That flesh will not take over. Carnality is relegated in your life. Carnality, rapa shipikua.

0: Break the yoke, the entanglement of calamity. 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
1: of Jesus.
0: My Father,
1: my Father,
0: as I pray,
1: as I pray,
0: open closed wombs,
1: open closed wombs,
0: and increase fertility in families,
1: and increase fertility in families
0: in the name of Jesus.
1: In the name of Jesus.
0: If you yourself are looking for a child,
2: my God,
0: pray it. If you don't have need of a child, pray for other families.
2: Oh, yes.
0: That the Lord will open wombs and increase fertility. Kuma.
2: Hey.
0: Kuma, the Lord says I should speak to you about the disfavors you have been going through. That it was a builder of character. And very soon he is bringing into your life that destiny helper.

We of the planet, lift up your voice. Receive your twins. Receive your twins. Receive your power. Receive your gift. Now, lift up your voice.

0: Conditions have been lifted. Conditions have been lifted. Conditions have been lifted. In the name
1: of Jesus.
0: And I prophesy, receive your child now.
1: I receive it.
0: Some of you is double. Some of you is triplets. Receive your children now.
1: I receive it.
0: I'm hearing the spirit of, he said, prophesy for the blessings they will use to take care of their children. Receive the blessings for their children. Receive the prosperity to take care of their children. Receive the prosperity to take care of their children. In the name of Jesus.
1: Amen. Jesus.
0: Jesus.
1: Jesus.
0: My Father.
1: My Father.
0: Impart me with the wisdom for marriage and relationships.
1: Impart me with the wisdom for marriage and relationships.
0: In the name of Jesus.
1: In the name of Jesus.
0: Let the Lord impart you with the wisdom for marriage. Listen, that wisdom speaks in this wise. The first thing that wisdom will tell you, that your wife is not any other woman. And your husband is not any other man. That's the first. The wisdom of God. That's the first. That's the first. And the moment you get that one, it is easy for you to accept the other wisdom. It is very easy to accept it. But if you don't get this first one, it means any other wisdom coming is not from the Lord. It's not from the Lord. And you accept it at your own detriment. The first wisdom is that your wife is not any other woman. Your husband is not any other man. But the devil will turn it around. Your husband is like all men. Your wife is like all men. So you are dealing with your wife and you are talking about now no yiri pane kasa se momo ma. Oni ni kunu kasa for se mu mema de si enimo.
2: Hey.
0: Mema de si enimo. 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

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The wisdom for marriage. The wisdom for marriage. Let the Lord release it. Let the Lord release it. Let the Lord release it. Let

0: Let the wisdom be released. Let the wisdom be released. In the name
1: of Jesus.
0: Christ the living God.
1: Amen.
0: Shandana Baporia.
1: Jesus.
0: You will not be found wanting.
1: Amen.
0: You need this wisdom. Even before the ring for the marriage. Share the ring.
1: Share the
0: ring.
1: Come on.
0: Share the ring. Share the ring. Share the ring. Share the ring. 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

0: Sharon. 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God bless to Sharon. To Sharon. In the name of the Lord Jesus.
1: Amen.
0: Declare this loud and clear. We are praying again.
2: My God, my God, my God.
0: The wisdom of God for marriage.
2: I love it, I love it.
3: My God.
0: Bombay. Yes, that wisdom, as I've earlier on told you, the first of it is that you look at your... What the Bible was trying to tell us again was that whenever a person is born, the first figure of a male is his father. And the first figure of a female is his or her mother. So those two represent the two life to you. So when the Bible says leave your father and mother and cleave to your wife, it means that the day you become married, you have to cut every possibility of intimacy with anything called a woman if you are married to a wife, and anything called a man if you are married to a husband.
2: Okay.
0: Am I hearing
2: someone? Yes, sir.
3: Oh, yes.
0: This is the first wisdom. The day you marry, if you are a woman and you marry a man, you say within your heart that the only man on earth is this man.
3: Yeah.
0: The rest are high, high, high. The only man I need to do anything serious with is this man. The only woman I need to do anything serious with is this woman. I see all women in her. That's what it means. To leave your mother as a man and cleave to your wife means to leave womanhood.
3: Yes, Lord.
0: Leave womanhood alone and cleave to your wife. That's what the Bible is telling us. That's what the Bible is telling us. You can insult, you cannot. That's what the Bible is telling us. And that's the wisdom of God for marriage. That's why I can't be using prayer time. That's why I'm writing more books. I can't be using prayer time for these things.

0: if you read, some of you make sure you finish the relationship and the marriage book.
1: Yes, Lord.
0: Because another two is coming for relationship, one is coming for marriage. And I think that will be my only help for marriage and relationship. That's it. I can't help you again. If you read those four books and you don't know what to do, I can't help you. I can't help you. But you are going to pray. There is a wisdom. There is a wisdom. You see, Satan is not really fighting marriage. He's fighting the wisdom that must govern marriage. So he corrupts the wisdom and leave you. He corrupts the wisdom in the man, corrupts the wisdom in the woman, and leave both of them. But someone need time or the Bible check who worry every day.
1: What?
0: All that he needs to do is to corrupt the original wisdom.
1: Yes, Lord.
0: That must be. Recently, I had a visit from the Lord. And interestingly, the first thing the Lord asked me was, how's my daughter? As if he doesn't know her. But I understood the wisdom of heaven. That the how is my daughter doesn't mean he doesn't see my wife. No. He's trying to say, how are you treating her? How are you seeing her? How are you handling her? That's what he's actually asking. So when he say, how is my daughter? That is not when I'm coming to tell him the condition of my wife. No. I'm coming to tell him the condition of my heart for my wife. Are you here with me?
1: Yes,
2: oh, yes.
0: So you are going to lift up your voice,
2: yes,
0: in prayer,
2: yes.
0: And you are going to tell the Lord that, Lord, grant me wisdom.
3: Lord, grant me wisdom.
0: Lift up your voice.
3: Yes, Lord.

Kundi Makuta. Wisdom to govern relationships. Wisdom to govern family building. The inherent character of God. Wisdom be released. Let wisdom be released. Wisdom be released. Let wisdom be released. Let wisdom be released. Let wisdom. Let passion.

0: word, wisdom word, wisdom word, wisdom word, wisdom word, in the name of Jesus Christ, the living God. Let's hear some powerful testimony.
1: My God.
0: We're ten for fire praise.
1: My God.
2: Thank you, Jesus. Thank you, Jesus. Thank you, sweet Holy Spirit, for such a powerful time in God's presence. And it's indeed a good time to rise up from that bed and share the link wherever you are. If you haven't shared the link, you haven't done well.
1: My
2: and
1: God.
2: You are not doing well at all.
1: My God.
2: And please, we would entreat you to keep your video, audio, and written testimonies coming through to our testimony lines at 0548-695-731. 0548-695-731. And to 0592-748-953. 0592-748-953. And to our email, testimonies@alphahour.org, testimonies@alphahour.org, and let us behold what only our God and our Father has done.
1: My God,
2: every day with God
1: is every day in victory.
2: 38 years of masturbation checked back to hell.
1: Thank you, Jesus.
2: I joined this holy altar in 2023, last week of May, by my friend called Esther. I struggled with masturbation through all these years. I prayed, fasted, and did all spiritual exercise, but there was no avail.
1: God.
2: But since I joined this holy altar, since I joined this holy altar,
1: my God,
2: 38 years of masturbation checked back to hell. Glory to God.
1: Thank you, Jesus.
2: And also now to the glory of God, I'm on fire. God bless Pastor Elvis and the entire team. Indeed, every day with God
1: is every day in victory.
2: Indeed, Jesus keeps setting the captives free.
1: My
2: and
1: God.
2: Indeed, only Jesus can do this thing.
1: Only Jesus.
2: 38 years of masturbation checked back to hell.
1: Thank you, Jesus.
2: Every day with God
1: is every day in victory.
2: Share the link, share the link. If you don't share the link, you haven't done well.
1: That's right.
2: Praise God, Chief Alfarian. Praise God, my adorable mommy, Lady Mercy. Praise God, my favorite Aya.
1: Aya!
2: I am the lady whom God has favored and shown mercy.
1: Yes, Lord.

0: touch the heart of difficult people. Touch the heart of difficult people. Let them alive. Let them alive. Let them alive. In the name of Jesus. It's a lungs issue. The Lord is healing you right now. The Lord is healing, and anybody understand my voice that they are saying that fluids are in a part of your lungs or your body, any part of the body, Jesus. I declare that the Lord drain it out now. In the mighty name of Jesus Christ. Marushka Baradasha, La Barusha Darabaka, Kata, declare this loud and clear. My Father. Deliver me from any setback.
1: Deliver me from any setback.
0: As a result of a sexual encounter.
1: As a result of sexual encounter.
0: With any strange person.
1: With any strange person.
0: In the name of Jesus.
1: In the name of Jesus.
0: Yes, that the Lord deliver you from any setback. That has hit your life as a result of a sexual encounter. Jesus. With any strange being. Whether physically or in a dream, whatever it is. Let that setback be broken. Lift up your voice.

0: the name of Jesus. You are going to pray for any aspect of your life,
1: Jesus,
0: that you want to see glory.
1: Oh, Jesus.
0: Whether financial glory, marital glory, ministerial glory, health glory, let the Lord bestow glory. Lift up your voice. Let the Lord bestow glory. Let the Lord bestow glory.

0: Strange glory of God.
1: Jesus!
0: Rest upon your life.
1: Amen!
0: Glory is actually the infusion of God's power,
2: Jesus,
0: energy and presence,
2: Jesus,
0: over the earth realm. And any aspect of the divine that your finances is missing,
1: Jesus,
0: by the virtue of glory,
1: Jesus,
0: let there be a visitation.
1: Amen.
0: Any aspect of your marriage,
1: Jesus,
0: that has fallen short of the divine,
1: Jesus,
0: let there be a release.
1: Amen.
0: In your health,
1: Jesus,
0: ministry,
1: Jesus,
0: family building,
1: Jesus,
0: academics,
1: Jesus.
0: Somebody shout glory 7 times.
1: Glory!

0: I bless your communion. Let it be an infusion of glory.
1: Amen.
0: Over your life in the name of Jesus.
1: Amen.

0: than me. Jesus.
1: Bless your point of contact.
2: Amen.
1: With the power of the Holy Spirit.
2: Amen.
1: In the name of Jesus.
2: Amen.
1: Whatever you have in your hands.
2: Jesus.
1: The Lord is empowering it to represent His glory.
2: Amen.
1: Something glorious will happen out of what you have left there.
2: Amen.
1: In the mighty name of Jesus.
2: Amen.
1: Charge them with the power of the Holy Spirit.
2: Amen.
1: Let there arise out of them glorious testimonies.
2: Amen.
1: In the mighty name of Jesus Christ.
2: Amen.
1: Again, we speak over your seed and offering. Jesus.
2: Amen.
1: Any aspect of your life you want to see the glory of the Lord.
2: Jesus.
1: As you give your offering, it's not by force.
2: Yes,
1: but as you give your offering, you can declare over it, type over it, captured in glory.
2: Captured in glory.
1: My finances captured in glory.
2: Captured
1: my marriage
2: in glory.
1: Captured in glory. My children captured in glory. My ministry captured in glory. My education captured in glory. Yes, you and you give your offering, giving thanks to the Lord that aspect of your life
2: Jesus.
1: Has been forever captured in glory.
2: Oh, yes.
1: I bless your seed, your tithe, your offering, and I declare be captured in the glory of God.
2: Amen.
1: Jesus' mighty name. 26, 25, 61, 26, 25, 61, 059-73-93440, 059-73-93440, 059-73-93383, 059-73-93383, 050-65-97542, 050-65-97542. Those in Ghana, you can pick any of these numbers and give us the Spirit of the Lord leads you. Those outside the country, you have PayPal, you have Zelle. The Zelle, you can use the phone number there and you can give. And the mobile monies are there. If you are not born again, you want to say this after me, say, Lord Jesus.
2: Lord Jesus.
1: Please come through for me.
2: Please come through for me.
1: I believe that you died and rose up on the third day.
2: I believe that you died and rose up on the third day.
1: For the forgiveness of my sins.
2: For the forgiveness of my sins.
1: Forgive me.
2: Forgive me.
1: Wash me in the blood.
2: Wash me in the blood.
1: Cleanse me from unrighteousness.
2: Cleanse me from unrighteousness.
1: Make me a new creation.
2: Make me a new creation.
1: Let all things be passed away.
2: Let all things be passed away.
1: And let all things be made new.
2: Let all things be made new.
1: In Jesus' name.
2: In Jesus' name.
1: Amen.
2: Amen.
1: This is Alpha Hour, every day with God.
2: It's every day in victory.
1: Subchapter 3C.
2: My God.
1: Eternal work of redemption.
2: Come on,
1: eternal,
2: come on, come
1: my God.
2: My God.
1: Will be any baby.
2: Amen.
1: So, if will be any baby.
2: Amen.
1: The eternal work of redemption. My God. Good, good news. Good news. Good news for. University. And the whole of our friends in Takwa take advantage of this. The wet train is hitting the Takwa University this Sunday.
2: Wow.
1: Don't miss it for anything at all.
2: Oh yes.
1: Don't miss it. Rush there and get a book for yourself to read and get transformed. God bless you. Afferens Word Train has begun again. God bless those who supported us at the first time.
2: Amen.
1: Keep on supporting if the Lord is touching your heart.
2: Amen.
1: So we can distribute more books.
2: Amen.
1: Friday Miracle Encounter. And something will happen to you.
2: Amen.
1: As many of you that were looking for, I believe, in miracles and other things, they have arrived.
2: Oh,
1: so
2: yes.
1: If you come for Friday Miracle Encounter, you can get your copy.
2: Many
1: it is out of that we will see true transformation and glory. Birthday celebrants, I declare you blessed.
2: Amen.
1: And highly favored. And the birthday celebrates. But I pray that somebody will connect a book to you.
2: Amen.
1: In Jesus' mighty name.
2: Amen.
1: This is Alpha Hour, every day with God. Yes, every day. Suit my body's time.

0: God has done it. Oh, God has done it. Every day with God is every day in victory. God bless you, Papa Elvis, for your time, for availing yourself for God to use you in mysterious ways in this end time. Yamin Shrao, books no so Yamin Shrao, Nyan Sawa, the Adomua, what the Treno, Mawusimu Shema, Yasuena Bikano, Yamin Shrao. God bless you, Mama Mercy, our vibrant Aya soldiers, Yamin Shram Zetembi, a more motivated Yama Yasuetim Ekaya, one adro Ebompire, Yamin Shramopa, Madame Sidi, Neme de Fone, Eba, Metashe, me testimony, Nanedia Mede Fona Eba, Medania Mercy, Nemikuno, you. You can you couldn't dig and buy it. No, but five, my dick can share sad testimony. No, maybe do any at a shared apartment. Not ye near soon, you cry. Ye conradia near ye nya quenya, ye codidia, ye codia, be an as I am shared by a so sa. Ye cheers counsel and so any peace of mind. Now, may the Torah, dear name, say, oh, my never be a ye be higher, ye be near your peace of mind. Ye bet man, no, granatama, ye pe, ye bet man, ye privacy. 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months na my husband, they are not my. Now, fe at all, you share because the only other colleague, na aka on no, no, no, no, no, no, no, no, no, no, no, no, no, no, no, no, no, no, no, no, no, no, no, no, no, na yedini nyina to awrade anim 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

0: 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Oh, Pastor Elvis, Miss Doe. Bombay among Colony, now it's Miss Sidamukun, Juman Wopey, and your Pastor, dear Mamma, Minima Bushian, for Frost, for Sinas, or Pastor, your friend, and your Maggie, Su Christo, and Tawasi. Oh, I said, I'm counting you, I said, I'm counting.
1: Every day with God, every day with victory. Every day with God, every day with victory. 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But I've been introduced to Otta and Mammy. And ne, men sonya miatum, and I'm Otta Isu. Amma, me my disradius to a radi and muse. Mikoya surgery, that was April, 22nd April. I was a Mikoya surgery. Now, my son also say, oh, my mob, no Otta me. A copper, me kadia waya mameno, me cash and it in your yam. A son said, Minia dance yet. 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Me tia dance ya so no need to conclude it in your yam. A son said, Yawaya mame in a toss, papa. And your mamma what in yan seppi, so on one, and who more broke a sibi or that so miso. And now, my papa so. Now, what could I cry a moo? The abedus up and pansui. Make us an answer me voice in the moon now because Namia make us see. Well, who may mob or the miaco surgery, Macoya surgery a pa. Fonsa mina 1 month. Me tana say, so Macoya surgery in the babble, I'm a man now. Men young what in for frubby. I'm medical epa. Medical epa. 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

your love on Jesus. Just pour your love on Jesus. 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This is yet another time for an encounter in his presence. But just in a moment, can we just lift up our voices and just bless God in the spirit? 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

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Come on, bless him. Come on, bless him. Is someone hungry tonight?

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Go ahead and say, Lord, make me a partaker of the grace tonight. Make me a partaker of the grace tonight. Make me a partaker of the grace tonight.

0: 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Let men experience of your power. Let the nations bow in worship of your majesty. We receive of your grace tonight. We receive of your power tonight. We receive of your presence tonight. We receive of your vessel tonight. Hallelujah. I'd like for us to yet pray. But the Bible says in the book of 2 Corinthians, chapter 9 and verses 8, it says, God is able to make all grace abound towards you, that he having all sufficiency in all things, and then you will abound in every good work. Last week, our Father told us that God began to impress upon his heart to begin to teach along the lines of the graces that are obtainable upon his life and upon this ministry by the privilege of God's grace and mercy. And I'd like for us to know that tonight is another opportunity orchestrated divinely by God, prepared for you and I to be partakers of this grace. Is it the spirit of wisdom? Is it this grace called favor? The power and the grace to master the art of God's presence, the manifestation of God's spirit, display of power, signs and wonders, miracles. These are the graces that are obtainable in this house. And tonight is another opportunity for you to receive. 2 weeks ago, we began to talk about the spirit of wisdom, as our Father will labor and mentor and disciple us and build us. The Bible speaks in the book of Mark chapter 6, when Jesus found himself his way to the synagogue and he began to teach, and all the doctors of the laws were gathered. These were men who were studious with the law. These were men who understood the laws and the prophet. They had mastered and crammed the Torah. But when Jesus began to speak, although he read from the book they were exposed to, but the economy from which he tapped his utterance and his wisdom was alien to them. And they said, what wisdom is this? Are you still a spectator in this place, or you are crying to say, Lord, let this spirit of wisdom fall upon me? And if you're here tonight and your experience is emptiness, the Bible says God will cause his people to receive favor in the sight of the Egyptians. And it shall come to pass that when ye go, ye shall not go empty. Good understanding brings favor, but the way of the transgressor is hard. I cannot be connected to this ministry, and all I see around my life is foolish decisions. I cannot be connected to this grace, and all I see in my life is emptiness. I can't be connected to this grace, and I am barren of power and the presence of God. Can we lift up our cry tonight and say, Lord, tonight is another galore of spiritual experiences. Tonight is another buffet of possibilities that are obtainable in this house. Can you lift up your cry tonight and say, Lord, the grace will not elude me tonight. Lift up your voice and pray. Come on, do I have desperate people in the house? Go ahead and pray and say, Lord, tonight's deposit will not elude me. My heart is open. My heart is panting. I cannot come face to face with this grace and be small. This is the grace that makes men. God is not only the maker of the heavens and the earth. God is also a maker of men. Come on, cry. Come on, cry. Come on, cry. Someone's hunger is touching the heavens. Someone's passion is touching the heavens. Someone's hunger is moving the heart of the Father. Thank you for lifting. Thank you for lifting. Thank you for lifting in my hand. Thank you for lifting it. Thank you for lifting, oh. Thank you for lifting it. Oh.
1: Hallelujah. Praise the Lord. Praise the Lord. Praise the Lord. Koinonia, are we glad to be in the Lord's presence tonight? Are you ready to feast of the abundance of the grace that God has for you tonight? If you're glad, come on, don't spare it. Put your hands together for the Lord. The Bible says, clap your hands, all ye people. There is a character of a people. God has invested his love and jealousy. Praise the Lord. Hallelujah. Please say hello to your neighbor as you take your seats graciously. Once again, you're welcome to church. This is Koinonia. Praise the Lord. There are things that characterize this house, and one of which is the investment of the presence of the Holy Spirit. And so tonight, among those that God has privileged and invested his love and jealousy, we yet have a very special set of people in our midst that I want to welcome. If this is your first time worshiping in Koinonia in a Sunday evening like this, please can you stay?

New anointings by the Taposhka de la Gata, by the Spirit of God. I stand by this rod and I shift you. Step into new seasons. Step into new dimensions. Step into new seasons. Climb that ladder in destiny. In the name

step into new seasons in the name of Jesus Christ. Some of you, this is the season you will encounter the mantle of your destiny. Until now, you are Elisha, but you have been a farmer. Whereas in destiny, you are a prophet. I relocate you by the mantle of your destiny. Anywhere you are operating now that is not consistent, inside, outside, I stretch my hands. I call upon the God of my covenant. Step into those mantles. Find the mantle for your destiny. Find the mantle for your destiny.

Please make sure you are praying. Don't waste your time. You came here for an encounter. I know what I'm saying. I know what I sense from. I tell you, there are people here. Where you are is not the mantle of your destiny has been searching for you. You are a prophet. What are you doing in the farm? You are a kingdom financier. What are you doing around? I stand again by the God of my covenant and I declare, be relocated to the place of destiny. And anyone deceiving you and wasting your time and wasting your destiny, I clear them out of your life. Esther was ordained to be queen, but she was in Shushan. Ruth was ordained to be part of the lineage of Jesus, but she was somewhere experiencing a curse. Peter was a fisherman, whereas his destiny was an apostle.

0: Pray in 1 minute. Align me, oh God, to the place of my relevance, the place of my destiny. I'm tired of escorting others. I'm tired of wondering what to do with my life. Your assignment is as important. Listen to me. Your assignment, if you do not locate the place of destiny, you will keep escorting others. You will get angry. You will get offended. Your breakthrough, your celebration, your relevance is in that place of your assignment. Pray. Father, tonight, it says, lo, I come in the volume of the book as it is written of me. It has been written of you.
1: Emmanuel, all the world is calling your name.

Lo, I come in the volume of the book as it is written of me. Lo, I come in the volume of the book as it is written of me. O Esther, your season has come. O Ruth, your season has come. O Peter, your season has come. O John, your season has come. Elijah, your season has come. Oh, my season has come. Oh, my season has come.

Hallelujah. I'm seeing a grace for prophetic psalmistry. There are many of you, you have been called into, it's a dimension of the prophetic. Psalmistry, songs you did not write, coming from heaven. I stretch my hands. Lord, where are they? Inside and outside. Songs that become ladders for the end time. Ladders into the throne room. Ladders for encounters. I declare, may that grace, may that mantle rest upon you. In the name of Jesus. In the name of Jesus. Psalmistry by the Spirit. The Davidic order of worship. Take that grace now. In the name of Jesus.

You're not wasting your time. You talapaka parada gadusia talakadusia. Shkada berekete pakusha branda gada. Just pray in the spirit for 1 minute. Undivided spiritual attention. This is for kingdom come. This is for my destiny. This is for all connected to this grace. Number two, I want to pray. There are spirits that stand at the gates of new seasons and don't allow people cross. I tell you this, there are spirits that stand at the corridors of your next season, financial seasons, spiritual seasons, Kairos moments. It takes the power of the Holy Spirit to uproot these devils out of your way. It says, say unto God, how terrible art thou in your ways. Through the greatness of thy power shall thy enemies submit themselves. I decree and declare, every covenant and any ordinance of darkness stopping men from stepping into their seasons, I come by fire, and in the name of Jesus Christ, I declare those altars are destroyed now. Destroyed now. Destroyed now. Destroyed now. Destroyed now. Help them, please. Halakatosh kanaka branda katalakatosia. Every spiritual pattern that wants you to repeat what happened to your father, repeat what happened to your mother, tying you to the experiences of your territory, I come by the rod of the higher priesthood. I decree and declare, be delivered now. Be delivered now.

My head is exalted like the horn of a unicorn, and I am anointed with fresh oil. My head you have exalted like the horn of a unicorn, and I am anointed with fresh oil. My head you have exalted like the horn of a unicorn,

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Hear what the Spirit of the Lord is saying. Remember not the former things, neither consider the things of old. Remember ye not the former things, neither consider the things of old. For behold, I do a new thing. Behold, I do a new thing. This is a prophetic word for someone. This is a prophetic word for a family. You came to church to hear this word. The Lord is saying, remember not the former things. Stop giving explanations. Forget the former things. That which is coming will be a worthy compensation. That which is coming will be a worthy compensation. Stop regretting yesterday. There are greater plans in your tomorrow. Plans that outweigh that which you have seen. For I reckon that the sufferings of this present time, the Bible says, are not worthy to be compared with the glory that shall be revealed in us.

Just allow yourself in a minute or two to just soak in this glory. Sometimes we are too distracted, and when God shows up like this, we waste those opportunities. Do not make the mistake of Jacob.

Lord, we believe you. We thank you, Lord Jesus, for this hour of visitation. You have come, like you always do, to change us, to lift us, to impart upon us unusual graces.

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Be still and know. Martha, Martha, you are worried and obsessed about many things. You are even offended, but one thing is needful, that Mary has chosen to sit at the Master's feet.

Father, forever we declare that you remain mighty in our midst. This house will remain a conducive atmosphere for your presence, for your power. We decree and declare that we will continue to love you, continue to serve you, to stand in partnership with your spirit as you build, as you make, as you restore, as you transform, as you empower. Indeed, we are changed. We are changed. We are changed. We are changed.

tonight, move upon us. Move upon us. Oh, we say amen, amen, amen. Let it be so. Let it be done in this earth as it was and as it is in the heavens. Amen to my lifting. Amen to my restoration. Amen to my rising. Amen to the multiplication of grace. As a family, we declare amen, amen. We are believers of your word. Let it be, O God. Blessed is she that believes, for unto her there shall be a performance.

You see, beloved people of God, one of the things that you are learning every time you come, you are learning the ways of the Spirit. We are a people who love God. We are a people who are excellent and organized, but you must realize that the secret to what you have seen and you experience every time is our flexibility. When the Holy Spirit comes, he does not come here as a tenant. He comes here as the Lord of Sabaoth, the Lord of hosts. We are only active participants. We follow as he leads. For if he does not lead, we have nothing to do. Moses said, "Do not let us depart from here if your presence will not go with us." You can fake power, but you cannot fake presence. No. A native doctor can give you power, but he cannot give you presence. That presence factor is the distinguishing factor. Moses said, "How shall they know that we're a people separate?" And he said, "I will go with you. My presence will go with you, and I will give you rest. I will bring you into your Sabbath. I will give you rest." Glorify your Son tonight, O God. Glorify the saints that will bring you glory through our lives. In Jesus' name. Please be seated. The Lord bless you. Hallelujah. The Lord bless you. It is important to seek the Lord. Every time we set ourselves to seek the Lord, to know him more, to fellowship, to grow, to encounter him, you must realize that we're not wasting our time at all. It pays not only to serve Jesus, but it pays to know him and it pays to seek him. Hallelujah. Let me show you a scripture. Second Chronicles, please. Second Chronicles chapter 15. Second Chronicles chapter 15. Let's start our reading from verse 12. Second Chronicles chapter 15 and verse 12. Can we read it together in concert? We're reading 12 and we're reading 13. Ready? One to read. "And they entered into a covenant to seek the Lord God of their fathers with all their heart and with all their soul." Next verse. "That whosoever would not seek the Lord God of Israel should be put to death, whether small or great, whether man or woman." The result? Next verse. "And they swear unto the Lord with a loud voice, and with shouting, and with trumpets, and with cornets." It says, "For they have sworn with their heart." We're still reading. "And sought him with their whole desire, and he was found of them, and the Lord gave them rest round about." They entered a covenant that, "As for me and my house, I will not only serve the Lord, I will seek the Lord." And the Bible says they were found of him, and the Lord gave them rest round about. The Lord gave them rest round about. Genesis chapter 24 and verse 1. The Lord can give rest round about. It may not look like it, but I tell you, God can give rest. Abraham was old, the Bible says, and well stricken in age, and the Lord had blessed Abraham in all things. In all things, the Lord had blessed Abraham in all things. While you are seated, I'd like you to pray one prayer. "Father, every other area of my life that is yet to experience your power and your glory, I bring it before your presence tonight." Lift your voice and pray in 1 minute. Mekatoske de bradi ala akasubra kediada.

now are we the sons of God, and it doth not yet appear what we shall be like. It doth not yet appear what we shall be like. It doth not yet appear what we shall be like. There is a making that is happening to you. There is transformation that is happening to you. You are evolving into a version of you that is superior in power, superior in grace, superior in wisdom. I want you to believe it.

0: Hallelujah. Amen.
1: We have been discussing and sharing truths the last few weeks, and I did tell us that the Lord gave me an instruction to teach along the graces that He has so mercifully brought to my life and even to this ministry, to the end that we understand the dimensions of God that operate within this house as a family of faith, and then to enhance our spiritual growth. And we have been considering all of these dimensions of the investment of the Spirit. We started with the wisdom, the spirit of wisdom, that this is a dimension that God intends that the saints walk in. You can walk in the wisdom of God. Number two, we considered favor, that there is a possibility that a believer can walk in the favor of God as a grace, not just a one-off event. If it happens only once, it is breakthrough, not favor. If it is favor, it must be consistent. Hallelujah. Praise the Lord. We'll have a very brief session tonight because I want us to pray. But what I want to share with you tonight is a very deep kingdom secret. And many times I struggle to share these things, not because I do not want the saints to know or to learn them, for we have only received them by mercy ourselves. But it is profitless, and it may even be destructive, to bring a dimension of kingdom truth to believers when there is no preparedness in their hearts to place value on it and to receive it. Every one of these dimensions that we continue to unveil by the Spirit, these dimensions are the makers of men. Any man who has been made by God was made by the coordinated, by the synergy of these forces. Hallelujah. And tonight I want to share with you a very deep mystery, and it is my prayer that the Lord would, by this mystery, launch us into very superior dimensions. Amen. Hallelujah. I do not know how far I will go. I do not know to what extent we'll stretch tonight, but wherever we're able to stop, everything I'm teaching, we will teach it again. You see, the thing about mentorship is you never communicate a spiritual truth once. The goal is not newness, the goal is freshness. You have to continually repeat these truths again and again. It says, I will not be negligent to put you in remembrance of these things, although ye know them and are established in this present truth. Hallelujah. And so tonight I'm teaching on the mystery of supernatural encounters. I will share with you a secret tonight that has been responsible for divine encounters. And it is my prayer that you will appreciate this truth you are about to receive. It will marvelously transform your spiritual life. It will marvelously transform your destiny. Hallelujah. Job chapter 42 and verse 5. Job left us a very important key that begins our guide. It serves as a guide for us tonight, even as we begin to explore the subject of supernatural encounters. Many believers have, for a very long time, they have been frustrated in their Christian experience because their spiritual life looks like borrowed ideas. They hardly have convictions of their own. And so you find out that the average believer has to depend on the confidence of a pastor, depend on the confidence of an apostle, a prophet, or the confidence of a corporate people to be able to believe certain things about God. But God did not design us in this kingdom to have to depend on the conviction of another to begin our journey. It was His intent, His desire, that we get to a point where we become a people of persuasion and a people of conviction ourselves. Hallelujah. Job chapter 42 and verse 5. The mystery of supernatural encounters. I have heard of thee by the hearing of the ear, but now my eye seeth thee. I have heard of thee by the hearing of the ear, but now my eye seeth thee. When I began my journey with God, there were many propositions that were brought forth from the pulpit. Well-meaning, well-intentioned men and women of God, I heard them say many things about God, referenced from scripture. They called God many names. They advocated many levels and dimensions of possibilities that God could birth in the life and the experience of a believer. But I didn't seem to see a manifestation of these things, and it troubled me for a long time. It looked like God remained a theoretical reality, that men would not be able to step into that experience. My heart yearned for a level of nearness that I did not easily see around me. Preachers seemed very distant from the God they were talking about. Conferences were written, or conferences were organized, books were written about a God that they seemed very far from. And I knew that something was wrong. I knew that something was wrong. Not necessarily with the communicators, but with the whole idea. I found out that there were many people who believed certain spiritual truths, not because it had become true in their lives. They believed them because they liked the communicators of those truths. So their faith in the truths that were communicated were not because they believed that those speakings were true. They believed that those who said them were sincere people, well-meaning people, or lovable people. But one thing I can tell you is that for as long as you live long enough upon this earth, your convictions will be tested from head to toe. And so it matters that the things that you hold there, the things that you hold as true, are true indeed. The Bible gives us a word of caution that you must be careful so that what you call light be not darkness. Did you know you can walk in a lie for many years? You can teach a lie, you can mentor people along the lines of a lie, and then at the end of your life, or when you have gone so far, you will now realize that what you have been holding as true was a lie. It is dangerous to believe a lie and hold it there and continue to build your destiny around that lie, only for you to find out that what you believed was not true. If I have any fear in my life or any concern in my life, it is that I do not want to believe something that after many years I will find out that I've believed a lie. And so I'm not ashamed to vet what I hold as true. I am unashamed. I will vet them unapologetically. And if for any reason I find out that what I am holding is not the truth, I will declare my disloyalty immediately and without turning back. Many believers are unable to be transformed because of our emotional attachment to information that may have been embedded in our minds that may not be the truth. The Bible says the only thing that saves is the truth, not what you like. Ye shall know the truth, and it is the truth that sustains the power to make you free. Are we blessed? The Bible is full of encounters. From Genesis to Revelation, scripture lets us see that most of the people almost everyone who was mightily used by God, as recorded in scripture, at one point or the other in their lives, they encountered the God of the Bible in ways that were spectacular, in ways that burned that conviction in their hearts, and some of them died believing their experiences. Some of them, based on that experience, they rose to be mighty men and women who were used by God. And it is important for us to study this subject of encounters, because we are gathered today by the privilege of God's grace. And this ministry you see is a product of encounters. And it's important for us to know. Because if you lack encounters, you will be surprised how stunted, how limited you will be in your Christian walk. Are we together? What are encounters? Let's discuss the subject of supernatural encounters very briefly and very quickly. Supernatural encounters are experiences that bring reality and conviction to us. Experiences that bring reality, and they also bring conviction to us. Experiences sent by God to bring reality, the awareness of a reality, and to also bring conviction. This is very powerful. The way God designed man in a way that every time you are convicted and persuaded about a truth, you stop being ashamed or afraid of it. Now, the way we operate in the earth realm, anything you are ashamed to advocate, it is because there is no conviction in that area. This is how God designed us. Are we together now? So when you meet a herbalist, as tattered and as uninviting as he looks, he is not ashamed of his state, because there is a depth of conviction and persuasion. He believes in what he is doing. He believes in its ability to transform anyone who is interested. And so he would sit down in a dark, dirty, or smelly place, whatever it is. He would conjure all kinds of rubbish. And then he would tell you with certainty that this is able to bless your life, this is able to transform you, this is able to bring supernatural solutions, and he will dare you. Encounters. They are experiences, supernatural experiences that bring conviction, that establish or furnish the reality of God or the reality of anything whatsoever in the life of the believer. Please pay attention. Why are encounters important? Encounters are important because our walk upon this earth requires conviction, requires faith. Our earth walk requires faith, and faith is based on convictions. Convictions are based on encounters. There has to be, listen carefully, there has to be, if you are going to walk effectively, the Bible says the just shall live by faith. Four times in scripture, it says the just shall live by his faith. And faith is predicated upon encounters. I am holding a mic on my hand. There is nothing you will say or do to convince me otherwise, because my senses are relating with this reality. Are we together now? I'm holding a mic. Your opinion may not have an effect on me, because I am surrounded by the awareness of this reality. It is lack of encounters that has produced the spiritual vacillations that we have in the body of Christ today. And so today I believe this, tomorrow I believe this, next tomorrow I do not believe what I used to believe again, and then by next week I rush back and I think I now believe it. All of these vacillations are proof that there is no certainty to the truths that we claim to know. I'm not just talking of growth, Many believers today cannot exactly tell you. They cannot make an articulate statement of the things that they believe. Today they believe God delivers, and by tomorrow they say, I'm not sure that I understand deliverance again. And then next week they say, okay, I'm healed. Another time they say, no, I'm not going to tell lies. I am sick. Are we together now? One moment they believe in confessing the word, they are speaking the word. Another moment they say, leave that thing, it's not just about confession. So you see that the vacillations in our Christian experience, they are proof to us that we are missing something. There is something we do not understand about God and the way he works. The second reason why we need encounters is that the challenges that will surround your destiny and your assignment will require encounters to supply the staying power, the power for continuity. As far as your destiny is concerned, will depend on encounters. I can tell you this for free. There is nobody's journey to destiny that will be entirely a bed of roses. You are going to be confronted by issues, vicissitudes of life, men and systems and structures will stand to oppose that which God intends to do in your life. It will take encounters to supply the staying power. There are preachers who begin ministry, for instance, and they say, I love God, I was called to serve God, and after 2 years of no results, no success, they pack it up and they say, I'm tired, let me just go and look for a job. There are people today who resign their jobs because they thought they were called into ministry, and after 10 years they look back and say, oh, God punished the man who advised me to leave my job and get into this vineyard. I cheated myself, I wasted my time. No encounters. Encounters provide the staying power. If you want to continue and finish strong, you will depend on encounters more than information. When you see some of our fathers of faith, 20 years, 30 years, 40 years, some 50 years, continuing in the ministry, serving the purposes of God, I assure you, an ambition does not have that kind of power to keep you long. You will need encounters. Are we together now? Yes, sir. When you lack encounters, anything that captures your attention for the moment will drive your life until you find another thing that seems to be valuable to you. So you have all kinds of people. Today they are in business, next tomorrow they are here, next tomorrow they are here. They continue to rigmarole around life. No reality, no conviction, no staying power. I think it was last week or the week before last that I was whilst teaching, I mentioned something that I should mention again. There are many people today who were very, very serious with God, loving Jesus passionately, pursuing the purposes of God. Their entire lives revolved around the kingdom. But today, some of them in old age, they are barely born again. And if you ask them, they will tell you, I tried God, I gave my best, I committed everything, God failed me, this your Christianity thing does not work. Have you found out the reasons why people leave God and the things of God? You will be amazed. Some because of money. Someone offered some money and they will dump the faith life without thinking twice. Others because of marriage, they find someone who is blessed, and even if they are not of similar faith, they just leave everything. These are people who will sing all kinds of songs about their love for God. People have left God in a heartbeat because they were looking for jobs. People left ministry because they got visa. They told everybody they had set up their leadership, they set up protocol. As soon as a door opened, they said, just continue serving God. I will serve him from afar. Off I go. And God said, this is how much you love me? I'm teaching you this, otherwise you will be disappointed at your own life when you see the way you will forget about doubt God in the presence of certain realities. It is encounters that can keep us. Regardless how you rise, regardless the lifting that comes to your life, and regardless the challenges that surround you, you are still standing. Many believers are falling by the wayside, especially within this end time. You see lots of believers after 10 years, 20 years of serving the Lord, respectfully speaking, they now come up to say, look, I've been living a lie. I don't care about this thing again. I'm not serious with God. I quit. No encounters. From altar call to spiritual growth, most believers are not serious with God because they have not found God to be anything to be serious about. Are we following now?
0: Yes.
1: There are many young people who are only serving God because they are under the custody of their parents and they do not have an option otherwise. It's not because they love that God. Let's do Bible study, and they grudgingly sit down and do it. And then for many parents, the day you now leave them to themselves, you will be marvelously surprised that the person you have been calling pastor was never interested in anything about God. Other people hold on to God because they are in school and they want to do well. They are hoping he would just escort them until they are done. And once they are done, they say, God, I've used you enough. You find your way and go while I live my life. Are we together now? There are others who do this business of God because they have been taught that God can bless. And when you are in ministry, you can get honorarium. When you are in ministry, you can get all kinds of things. Someone can come and dash you a car. Somebody can give you a house. And when they try, they apply for jobs, it doesn't work, they apply for whatever, they just come and then they start ministry and a semblance of passion. And then after 1 year, they realize they have to rent an auditorium. They realize that there are things that are coming, they count the offering and it's nothing to write home about. And they say, God, I've tried for you. I gave you 1 year of my life. I'm not ready to continue being a fool like this because we do not have encounters. A time came when the disciples of Jesus became very frustrated. Listen, when Jesus began his journey with them, I remember Jesus telling them all kinds of things, and they ran, they left their fishing. A time came, Peter was waiting for Jesus to come, and he said, look, we have left all to follow you. If you are deceiving us, tell us now so that we can redeem the time and get back to what we are doing. And Jesus looked at them. They were offended. They were frustrated. The staying power to finish strong was not there. As soon as they captured Jesus and they thought that this superstar would just defeat everyone, just shake his hand and everyone would be under the anointing, when Jesus gave himself, watch what happened. The Bible says they ran away. Is it in your Bible? Every one of them. Remember, shortly before that time, Peter vowed. Jesus even pleaded with Peter, let me wash your feet. He said, no way, not you. Now Peter ran away. The fathers of faith and the patriarchs that we celebrate today, world over, were not just people who were interested in serving God alone. These were men and women who had solid encounters. They had encounters with God, encounters that would never, they were not going to change from it. Most of my experiences and the new seasons in my life have come as a result of encounters. Most of them have come as a result of encounters. Now, let me tell you this. There are negative, demonic, and satanic encounters. Pay attention. I must tell you this. For instance, there are many people today in deception, and the confidence that their deception thrives on is the encounters that they had. There are many people who believe they went to heaven. I tell you by the authority of Scripture, where they went was not heaven. I can tell you this. Both the description, the experience, and the result tells you it's not heaven they went to. There are people today who claim they had out-of-body experiences, and many of them interacted with strange spirits, familiar spirits. They thought it was the Holy Spirit. Do you know that almost every error in the body of Christ today came as a result of these same encounters? Many people will tell you, I had an encounter either with an angel or a spirit, and he told me right. And from there, they begin to ship in and advocate all kinds of error. People have gone to fast for days and they met a spirit. Because you see, I'll be sharing with you that one of the principal triggers for encounter is hunger. Hunger. When you find a believer who is hungry, please be fast to guide that person, because Satan too looks for hunger. Hunger is proof of health. When people are sick, the first thing they lose is appetite. So you want to start on a journey. I want to know you. I want to live for you. I want to serve you. I want to love you with all my heart. That drives you to a 7 days drive, prayer and fasting. And you are praying, you are lying down, you are rolling left, right, and center. And Satan finds an opportunity. Your organs of interaction with the realm of the spirit are heightened because of that kind of consecration. And Satan comes as an angel of light and plants all kinds of demonic and dangerous seeds. I will tell you why I'm teaching what I'm teaching tonight. It's very important. Encounters are powerful. Encounters are important. But if I do not give you a few guidelines, because I fear for my generation, our appetite for rhema, our appetite for new dimensions, our appetite for the angelic realm, our appetite for the prophetic realm is driving us into dimensions that, if not guided, you have not yet seen error that will come to the body. I tell you, in the next 5, 6, 10 years, if we do not create this apostolic guidance for the body of Christ, many young people will delve into different versions of error. You will not even know what is authentic Christianity again. Are we together? Years ago in Zaria, I remember, I think I've shared it here. I don't know if I've shared it here. There were some gentlemen who came in, I think from Kano or so. One gentleman just came believing he was Jesus. Not a servant of Jesus. Believing he was Jesus. And based on their revelation, they believed that I was like their John the Baptist. So they came. And together with the boys, jokes apart, I really mean it. I won't stand here. If I'm joking, I'll tell you I'm joking. After service, this boy stood, wore a regalia. And then someone was standing by his side. I don't know what they call that one now. And then when they stood before me, I thought they were cracking jokes with me. I was even laughing, even though I was tired, until I found out they were not playing. Now, do you know, listen. Do you know those boys started with prayer? Prayer does many things, so you have to understand the side effects of being open to the realm of the spirit. And I will teach you how to create that guidance. Encounters. I've started by appreciating encounters. But I am telling you, there is a management system that must be introduced fast, because the body of Christ is in trouble. And it's encounters that will lead to the error of this generation of believers. Encounters. Satan has programmed arsenals of error that will be shipped to the body of Christ through encounters. Pseudo-Christian experiences. Pseudo angelic experiences, pseudo heavenly experiences, and they bring all kinds of destructive doctrines with full assurance. There are people today who hear voices. They stepped into the prophetic and the Holy Ghost has never been part of any revelation. Most of those revelations come from demons. Do they hear well? Yes, sir, they hear. Now, I'm not being, listen, when you are here, don't just be listening and thinking of any man of God. I'm teaching the body of Christ. Because most of the people, you see, when you hear this, some of us already have preconceived biases. And the bias is because we've never really been serious with God. It's not because we are passionate. We've not been serious with God. So anything that looks supernatural, we fight it. I'm not endorsing your laxity. There are all kinds of errors. Those errors continue to be translated into teachings. You see, the thing about encounters is that every time you have an encounter, the urge to document it and to share it is there. And we live in a generation right now that is passionate with giving applause. Anything that is scarce, anything that is new, anything that looks like rhema, it looks like you derive your respect in the body of Christ from the scarceness of your communication. If we are not careful, there will be bitter casualties. I tell you this by the Spirit. Many people are beginning to shape doctrines of demons and communicate them, and many people keep swallowing it hook, line, and sinker. Satan is doing this because he knows that the spirit of revelation, we're coming there. When I teach you this, you will know why we need the spirit of revelation. Hallelujah. There was a man of God many years ago. I didn't have a direct relationship with him, but we were so blessed by his teachings. He was an amazing man. He taught well. He taught powerfully. His teachings were powerful. He was somewhere around Asia. Eventually, when I started studying his teachings after some time, he started having all kinds of strange encounters. And one day I had to say, something is wrong. This guy began to teach all kinds of concepts. He began to manifest attributes that I knew there were problems with. Today, as I talk to you, I'm not even sure he's in ministry again. Powerful man of God, sincerely so. I don't know what happened because of this search for encounters. Let me construct what I'm saying so you'll understand. Number one, encounters are important. We need encounters so that they create convictions. But number two, encounters are a two-edged sword. On one hand, they can bless and lift, but on another hand, they can bring conviction towards error that destroys. Are we together? So people have delved into all sorts of things. Young believers especially have delved into all kinds of things. There are people who have bought all sorts of books. You get into a Christian library right now and you look at the books that are there. Sometimes you want to run away because you see certain books. The moment you open, you wonder, was it the Holy Spirit who inspired this? There are dangerous and devilish books. There are people who have read certain books, and while they were reading, the next thing they woke up and found out they had been lost. They went into realms and dimensions, interacted with strange spirits and came. Do you know how many religions are in the world? We live in an internet age. I give you as an assignment. When you go type religions, how many religions are in the world? Enter. You will be amazed. Let me tell you this. Every single one of those religions have followers. If they did not have followers, they would not thrive enough to be seen as a religion. And those followers came because of a semblance of results that came from encounters. This is the secret that can preserve a destiny, can preserve a ministry, so that you don't start something and after 10 years, you are teaching something else, and at a point you don't even understand what you are doing again. Supernatural encounters. Now, let me explain something. Why do encounters have negative side effects also? I will tell you why. Because you see, encounters, especially if they are supernatural visionary encounters, Now you have to understand that an encounter does not have to be visionary to be called an encounter. You can have an encounter without a vision. Once it is supernatural and it can imprint reality and conviction, it's called an encounter. Are we together now? But now I'm talking about visionary encounters. Do you know, if you are open to the realm of the spirit, there are many things that begin to happen to you immediately. You are open to the realm of the spirit. Number one, you find out that being open to the realm of the spirit, either by the Holy Ghost or any other spirit, already gives you an advantage over the earth realm. Whether it is through divination or it is through genuine spiritual encounter with the Holy Spirit, the moment you are open to the realm of the spirit, you already have an advantage above the ordinary believer. Number two, the modus operandi of the earth realm is not the same as the realm of the spirit. For instance, in the realm of the spirit, I do not have to talk to you to know what I'm saying. I can transfer my thoughts directly to you without speaking. If I hold this plant in the realm of the spirit, I don't have to study it biologically. You see that now? Yes, I can transfer the feeling of that plant and have the impulse of that understanding. You have to understand how I'm giving you certain examples. In the realm of the spirit, time and distance does not operate the way it works here. If I need to move from here to this fan, I will have to walk. But in the realm of the spirit, I can be here and immediately leave this spot and I am there. An example, what happens to you when you are in a dream? You can be in a dream and in one moment you are in a house and then the scene changes, you are somewhere else, the same you. And yet you are still there lying down in your room. Are we together now? Now, in the realm of the spirit, the Holy Spirit, listen carefully, the Holy Spirit is not the only one who has information. Any spirit at all, including the devil, has some information that is higher than this earth realm. Are we together now? You would learn that there were times the Bible records how that these fallen angels came, and the Bible says they had interactions with the daughters of men. They did not just come and meet them and produce giants out of them. There were things that they taught them. There were certain forbidden knowledge that was given to them. Satan himself is not an ignorant spirit. I hope you know that, because Satan was once in heaven. Number two, it was not Satan alone that fell in heaven. He fell with other spirits. And there is no record of eroding the memory of the things that they know. They still have that knowledge. Many people have interacted with strange spirits, entered into all kinds of fraternities and covenants with them in exchange to superior knowledge. They have used it in IT, they have used it to advance technology, they have used it in different forms and in different fashions. And some of them are honest enough to tell you that it was not just the making of themselves, they were assisted by the realm of the spirit. So when you are open to the realm of the spirit, you will encounter many things. Can I tell you this? If you do not know the road to go to a place and you find me there, I can lead you anywhere and tell you that's where you were to go to. This is what is happening to many people. So they are open to the realm of the spirit because of the energy that is exerted through fasting and prayer, spiritual exercises. The moment you do that, it is easy to have that ascendance in the spirit. But the challenge is when you are there now, Satan is more than happy to hold your hand and usher you, and he will give you a tour that is not consistent with the character of Christ. We return with some of these experiences, and because we do not have a system of verification, this is also the reason why there is a lot of inaccuracy even in the prophetic. Because the prophetic works by the same formula. You are open to the realm of the spirit and you capture speakings, sights and sounds from the realm of the spirit. But when there is no system to order and organize it based on scripture, you can download all kinds of things. That's why some work, some don't work, because they are a capture of mass information from the realm of the spirit. What I'm teaching you may look a bit complicated, but just pay attention. You will understand what I'm saying. Hallelujah. I have had several visionary encounters By the grace of God, this is a realm of reality that I live in. And I can tell you, if the Lord did not teach me the system of guidance that I want to provide for you, I probably would have been in all shades of error by now. All shades of error. The next thing I need to teach you about the realm of the spirit is that the realm of the spirit operates with similitudes. And you must understand not the activity, but the spirit, the meaning of those activities. Because one of the reasons why error has come into the body of Christ is because most times we want to repeat exactly what we saw happen in the realm of the spirit. So I give you an instance. If in the realm of the spirit, I look at these people in the realm of the spirit and I see them maybe dancing or doing some kind of thing, I may not stay to decipher the essence of what was happening. I will come down and want to act out the same thing I saw. So if I see someone walking five times from the realm of the spirit, it may be a prophetic typology of something, but then I come physically and I now say, well, based on what I saw, except if God says to act it out, but I now tell the person, do what you saw, and by the time that person leaves and gets result, someone else will come, and before you know it, it will become a spiritual pattern. Are we together now? Yes. Someone will now go to his house

from a dream, you don't just go and buy a book to interpret it, except if that book submits to scripture. Are we together now? Many belief systems that have authorized Satan to destroy us today came from these dreams and encounters. Take note of these rules. One, remember that no encounter in itself becomes a doctrine. No. The doctrine of scripture is written. Do you know the thing about doctrines? Doctrines should be taught and explained, not created. The doctrines that make for the maturity of the believer is already there. You have to understand this. Every other thing supports our growth. It does not create the basis for it. The Bible, listen carefully, the Bible has already set the manual for the growth of the believer. There's no need to invent another route for spiritual growth. Jesus, the early church, the patriarchs have set enough precedence. There is no level of spiritual growth you want to attain unto that scripture has not provided the roadmap for. So doctrines must submit to scripture, and your interpretation must come from scripture, not your ideas. Scripture. Hallelujah. Your interpretation must come from scripture. Now, listen very carefully. The Holy Ghost, when he began to teach me about encounters, he taught me four cardinal encounters. Don't assume you understand what I'm saying. There are four foundational encounters, and the Holy Spirit taught me that these are the major encounters every believer must have. If you do not have these four encounters, no matter which other encounter you have, there will be trouble. I'm going to run through them because of time. Why am I teaching you this? So that when you begin to have extraordinary encounters, because you see, soaking yourself in this glory is exposing you to the realm of the spirit, and you must be guided by scripture, so that we do not have all kinds of error that come, and then you connect the error to koinonia. You say, it was when I came for koinonia, I fell under the anointing and I was in the realm of the spirit. This is what I saw. This is how I came. And you see, the way the devil does it is he will take advantage of this atmosphere to mislead you. When you now tell someone it was in koinonia that thing started, he will usually believe you and respect you, but up you go into the realm of error. Are you blessed? I have kept these four encounters, and I pay attention to them my entire life. These are the encounters that have become pillars that guide me as I approach the realm of the spirit. And I'm introducing you to this, and this is also a message to the body of Christ. These encounters that I'm about to list, and maybe briefly just touch, they supersede any other encounter. Listen, if these are the only encounters you have in your life, and you never have any vision again in your life, you will still fulfill your God-given mandate. The foundational encounters that every child of God or everyone on earth should have. Are you ready for this? Have you understood everything I've said so far? Yes. I want you to appreciate these things that we teach, because number one, they are consistent with scripture, but number two, some of these trainings came from a standpoint of pain, blood, and tears. I'm praying that you will place value on them. Some of you, what I'm saying, you may not need it now until you keep rising. One day you will see and thank the Lord that you got this doctrinal balance even as you approach the realm of the spirit. Some of you, as I share this with you, the Lord will use it to give you hope and give you confidence as far as your Christian experience is concerned. Four encounters the Lord taught me. Number one, the first encounter that every believer must have is encounter with Jesus, the Son of the Living God. Please write it down. It does not mean a visionary picture of Jesus. You can have an encounter

through scripture, an encounter through the word of salvation with Jesus, the Son of the living God. Please write it down. Just be patient and write it down. The Bible says in John chapter 3 and verse 16, for God so loved the world that he gave his one and only begotten Son. He says that whosoever should believe in him should not perish, but have everlasting life. Can I tell you this? No matter how many visions you see in your life, if you do not have an encounter with Jesus, the Son of the living God, you are going to hell. It's as simple as that. Encounters don't redeem people. It is Jesus that redeems people. Encounters don't give people eternal life. It is the Son of the living God. So if you have 30...

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0: faka ho bra Saturday we ya me kira wo kena no pa hey ti ni ashe ashe by 12:30 ni adebe we ye ke pa cho bra be bom pa ni bi. The prophetic unction will flow so much. The prophetic unction will flow so much. And TikTok live, no people just, are you a prophet or you are an apostle? Because I know apostles don't prophesy like this. Wow. This is the mercies and the grace of God. Yeah, share what test and what's not about. Everybody, sir, America, see, what they beba from. Test and what police station, etiwa, inside Penwood Hotel conference room. Je number si uba no afrefre. 0249226713. 0249226713. 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
0: 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I think say I see nipa mienu pe ne survive here.
1: Oh.
0: The driver and a little child. 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
1: oh
0: oma man did for a surgery. But after se eno o tie program no na Osakoye check up beam. Yes, she nim and there is no need for the surgery. Bibiye nim and there is no need for the surgery. Obiye nyana dance here. Ano pain so a yawosu moment of having your testimony, a testimony. A yawosu brese obinya wa dance here. Many radio nim free akosuman naha. Na djuma die ne nkwaweye no na wa ye nhira mo a mo hwa TikTok live e ba ne nhira mo mo nhye ma obi na obi so nhye mi wan na ozo ba die ba commission on TikTok for no say so o send this a fire emoji no a o send fire emoji ni bibria TikTok for no etumi omutumi sizi life now why you know a whole rewards any whole gift amount for the money now almost easy so at the end of the day you don't get anything
1: okay
0: it's a mess though open so oh yeah bibia either say sir empire boss sign you can do it what you say and I say you type you write it then say obey send this a fire emoji no
1: okay
0: I'm gonna be easy life in you know and ever since you start here will be type will be able to more no my year. So then you have to appeal, yes. Everybody chill out. As from January to May, you may go June. As if you say, baby, see what I feel.
1: For sure, Papa.
0: As of you may be a said this year, a dear, ya genya mere dewa horn. Say, yen san yen kanya. As of a bit me a hard drink a crown.
1: Oh, pa.
0: A woman's patience, a woho, and Tobuasio, a ho. But Barsov will be Timmy Watayate. The American Mudaho. Something must happen. Something must happen.
1: Something must happen.
0: Also, will nip you a while, oh Timia, a ya fear muna bush be done so. A ya fear muna bush be done so. Ozobo be tie mi a eya fie mu ne twa se ye ne ho ade. Ozobo obe tie mi a eya fie mu ne twa se ono so otimi tu kwan ne bi.
1: For sure.
0: Ozofo obe tie mi eya fie mu e ne twa se ono so wonya ye funu no otimi wo ba o. 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Obi oho ani de 2027 no problem.
1: Oh.
0: A year by this time. Oh. But obi so oho ani de ye within this year.
1: I go.
0: And this particular morning I am speaking for those etwa se bribi si won abrabom wa fiem. Yeah. What about the American muda ho anase? I am speaking for somebody ya. Would you this say? This year enko na wie ye no na wonyame asesa na brabo.
1: Amen.
0: I am speaking to somebody.
1: My God.
0: Woni nyame akasa na wonyame share ne bo se 2026 say ni besi wona brabo. Ah, yeah, called the six manta.
1: My God.
0: Could you name my own tina me waha ano pain?
1: My God.
0: Any pebbia jen come share go on home.
1: Jesus.
0: Any pebbin yame kasa, any pebbin yame kwa pam, any pebbin yame kantam, any pebbin yabisadibi tunya me and himself rate. 2026 ye dear. And what ye way, mammy? In the next 6 months. Also for some crowfunding tina no pay when you say he is about to do something for them.
1: My God.
0: Well, Baba ye bribi also for oh be ye bribi one day when you may catch a summer say may Baba ye bibi wo Israel. Now when ni pebi or betibiara na sumba yenne chill.
1: My God.
0: I'm about to do something.
1: Yes, Lord.
0: I'm about to do something.
1: Yes, Lord.
0: It is my dear sister. Don't lose hope.
1: Don't lose hope.
0: Don't give up.
1: Don't give up.
0: Don't be heartbroken.
1: Don't be heartbroken.
0: God is still with you.
1: Yes, Lord.
0: And he's about to do something for
1: yes,
0: you.
1: Yes, Lord.
0: Now, assembly see what Bible more. Onyame kachere miendra. Na anoshe. Genesis chapter 26.
1: My God.
0: Met me a shasef verse number 11.
1: Bye.
0: Bible say, Oni pebia na waye Abraham ba ye friend Isaac ekotna asase bia ye friend Philistine. Na bra wo kotna asase so no. Wo kachia ni gresese ye duru ha meka akira won sha wo ye minua ba. Because omobetimi akun me na o magew. Because that is the tradition of the town.
1: My God.
0: Di omu chire ni oba koko. And the Bible says, "Abro muduru sa sa sene suno." And Isaac ekasa, not forgotten say, "O papa swa yebi pain." There are some things it runs in the blood.
1: Okay.
0: Yewa diabi owa, it is in the bloodline. It runs in the blood. It happened to your father, and it is about to happen to you. But me jina Kristo Yesu demu sorry to me so. Me bom. Paye ma ose a die bia enye a esi wa wo papa so no ewrade ma bin to wota dia to wo ma me no ewrade ma bin to
1: amen
0: into a kasa ne re no eye ne nua ba and after some time no hene no at the temple mum no hunu se ah agrobi koso ah Isaac ene ne yire ntem wa bonten no so no this shall not be say oyo nua ba but e yo yire into a Samon Isaac ne yire busa say why have you done this was me shroi because me kan kra an hwe ya no komia fanam sometimes also for a human nipa bi ye bone sometimes a human nipa bi eye de ensem fata. Sometimes also for a who many pebby a ton de patchene. Sometimes a who many pebby at the papa Michelin, a who giddy for a who would giddy for mubebri. I didn't obey me a year, but a hunty on Timinia. I didn't obey me a perceive you. I'm an eye, you obey me to an amour home. Nezro who only pebby a utemia, a who I yo mumma. The Bible says he does not give her the spirit of fear. I command every fear out of your body.
1: Amen.
0: In the name of Jesus
1: Amen.
0: Christ. And the Bible says verse 11. And Abimelech. So Abimelech gave orders to all the people. Anyone who molests this man or his wife shall surely be put to death. Oni pe biara obeha sa papa yi ene ne ira dwene biara ye be kuno osofo me nim ni pa wo plan so obeha wa dwene I want to tell this particular person say this is a warning so ye na dwene say obeha wa dwene a owo bi dan so owo bi dan so owo bi dan so anybody or person or surety wa wale there is a death warrant over that person or person or surety wa juma there is a death warrant there is a death warrant. There is a death warrant. There is a death warrant. There is a death warrant.
1: And
0: verse number 12. Genesis 26, verse 12. That is the message. As Isaac planted crops in that land. And in the same year, reaped 100 fold because the Lord blessed him. And this is a sin on us all. And we drew a crop Na Bible say abra wo dia crop no. Afinemu. Esoe. Wahani moho bebre. Emma wo try. Semetoso verse number 13. Or see the man became rich. And his wealth continued to grow until he became very wealthy. Papai adore. Papai adie. Papai enye sika. Papai enya enshira. E was sa afinemu. Sa afinemu.
1: Okay.
0: I don't want to suffer them. Every Saturday when you go punch them. So what to us was he had so many flocks and herds and servants that the Philistines envied him. What me a dear idea? Not about the same year. Not the same year. No what sounds what the year? Who told you, sir? I just say another year ban son and yema peki yama.
1: No way.
0: Who told you, sir? I just say another 2 or 3 years back. And son, I was what to me aware. It doesn't matter the number of months aka, but God does not need a day for a miracle. He doesn't need a week for a miracle. He doesn't need a month for a miracle.
1: Yes,
0: he doesn't need a year for a miracle.
1: Yes,
0: what he needs is your faith.
1: Your faith. Your faith.
0: What God needs is your faith.
1: Your faith.
0: Se ujidie kahua. Ujidie techira.
1: Se ujidie techira.
0: The miracle that you are expecting in the year, no?
1: Okay.
0: Also for a baby.
1: Okay.
0: There are some principles to be aware. Also for you, free my any year. But I couldn't say. Fawo todi wa fre wono so. Fawo todi wa fre wono so.
1: Okay. Okay.
0: Onyami a wafra ono a wagye na dia wono ne nam no wafa ne se wura wo kra no wagye nkwa no dia wawa ma wo no dia waso dia fra wufu ma ma wo no na wanya nkwa no fa wo ho to ne so fa wo to ne so
1: my God
0: obeni Kristo Yesu nam but ne ho na Kristo Yesu so
1: na
0: ta abosu no so ne ho da ensuo so enti ofra so dem mo na okon suo ho ofra so dem mo na okon malam ho ne ho na Yesu so. And there shall be a miracle. If you want to experience a miracle in the same year,
1: Fawo
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1: Okay.
0: Okay.
1: Genesis
0: 1, Asamla Yekanwa. Ansana sa nima we nyina ebe manifest no. Bible say na ekom kese na aba asase no so. Enti sa Isaac no we na dwen say o free the land of Philistine no ako Egypt. Na ehwe akwanchire bi onyame de ma no say stay in this land for a while. And I'll be with you and I'll bless you. For to you and your descendants I will give all these lands and I will confirm the oath I swore to your father. He wanted to leave, but God said, don't leave.
1: The direction.
0: Wait for a while. Wait for a while. Eya o say program ayeye o nu FM kra men tie biem. O be say you radio free sisi ya. Hey, men you. Wait for a while. Wait for a while. Wait for a while. Just wait for a while. Can you wait for a while? Adima ko sevele.
1: Very deep.
0: Afori ayebo o be say o jai bo. Da bi men jai bo. Kosubo for a while. This man received a direction and he obeyed the direction. And after he obeyed the direction, the land became prosperous for him. The land became so prosperous. And the first, two, Jia kwanchere. A kwanchere. Yeso se kwa ko, yeso se chen ya chen. Odabo, it is a blessing for us to have a direction.
1: Yes, Lord.
0: In our lives. It is a blessing to have a direction. Mamen kwa the third one. Odabo, the third one. Ye adia ebetumi ahye wo nyankopon animonyam. 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Odabo. Three things na medema. First of all, trust in the Lord.
1: Okay.
0: Second, receive directions. And third, ye adia ebetumi aye den ahye wo nyankopon animonyam. Na niema itimi ahye wo nyame animonyam ne ebi ni de wo hen. And what mama scripture be? And what Proverbs chapter 14, verse 21. Proverbs chapter 14, verse 31. Or say,
1: Jesus. What's up with you?
0: Dear Oshamo bro for son, go ne ye for any masse.
1: Hey.
0: So what's Shamo bro near Sua? What go ye for anymore? Say, why no way for God?
1: Okay,
0: why no way for Allah?
1: Okay,
0: so we'll be honest with your mobro for now. What send us so because of say, or your mobro for into what send us so, oh tanny, oh titano, oh popo no, because of the ya and yanuntino, oh chavo watcherano, a jumana, a sephatasa on oyeno, oh Jeffrey Sadia mobi for fry, because of say, or your poor, because of say, on to me shata, the pantimi shampa, wapentino, oh titano, oh send us so, pine po say, who go ye for any mercy. Na die wo hunu ohiani mobono o shenu animunyam. So for two things here. o oppressi the poor o gu nyame animu ase but o hu de ye o hia ni mmobo a e hye nyankopon animu nyam
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1: okay you are making sense papa
0: because enye onu ani pe no de ba wo it was God who directed him or her to come to you to ask for help semwani wo honko aboa no semwani wo hona wo decide say wo moa no a it is a disgrace to God baga 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and if you decide say no I won't give you someone. It is a disgrace unto God. Now, so analyze this person. Analyze this word. 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Let's say ni pana sa ko jina so dem say urade, shiramio, shiramio, shiramio. 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
1: yes
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0: Enipa 5 BT me they can do it. Also for next year dey be see. 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Me sira we yawa te. Me bo din maka dey odi abo. Would you 50 patcho ye? Would you 20 patcho ye? Would you 10 patcho ye? But any part 5 will be on the board 200 Ghana. They will surely testify. Number
1: 053 597 2966.
0: 053 597 2966. 053 597 2966.
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0: I'm out for until the work canoe because what's you trust? George Edu Boache may Cassano Cran or any deal may start preaching no any 100 Ghana. Mr. George Edu Boache may start here preaching or any 100 Ghana. Mr. George, Namishal, Shadrach, I get the money also 100 Ghana. The 100 Ghana, I can't pay 8. I can't pay 8. 053 597 2966. Also, I am seeing 5 people with my 200 cities each.
1: My God.
0: Open yini. Everybody didn't say come akoma. Imprim wakoma no. Just release it. And it shall be a blessing. Mama, nyame didn't say touch your heart. Just do it. Debbie Amika say on pesa umabe yenyanka. Eya yenyanka adoye. Eya yo madoye. Now, already be more nya and you not check now what me ash our mano. No mana yet to say wombo. Yeah. You are looking for a miracle be in this same year, Miss Low. Yes, I dear we be. Nay, say ya me any munyam. Never. So when ya minyan any munyamua, unfenched a ma. Stephen Cobbler, 20 Ghana, Stephen Yamishrao. Kofi. At the Clovi 50 Ghana, God bless you.
1: Amen.
0: 053 597 2966. Na ayen munyam shame urade. Oh my goodness. I prophesy say onipa bia woti asem wi na obeye. This year there shall be a testimony.
1: There shall be a testimony.
0: This year. Afiyem Bible say Isaac duai. Na afinuem no. Otwai. 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They envy him. Who is this man? Yeah, enye ye. She say ono nko ade wa ye. Amana ye ye. Also for glad is a J Boateng. Wa ye 200 Ghana.
1: I go.
0: Akani pa 4. Glad is nyame nshira wate. Whatever you are expecting, wa de ma osanka.
1: Amen.
0: Prisla is shown also 100 Ghana. Whatever you are expecting this year, a radima wonsa enka. So 100 Ghana menye nipa you can say 3 if I'm correct. I got 7. Where are they? Opanyini. 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I beg your pardon. 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And surely, you will surely testify.
1: Amen.
0: Beatrice. Shandoff, 21 Ghana. Nyamishrao. Beatrice. Janet Aku. 10
1: yes,
0: Ghana, Nyamin Shrao.
1: Yes,
0: number
1: Lord.
0: Is
1: 053 597 2966.
0: 053 597 2966.
1: 2966. For sure, Papa.
0: Because when we give, we honor God.
1: Yes,
0: Lord. When we give to honor God.
1: Give to honor God.
0: So honor ni nyakwa,
1: for sure.
0: He looks for the person who gave the honor.
1: Yeah.
0: And give honor back to the person.
1: Yeah.
0: Philip Jackite, 50 Ghana. Mr. Philip, number
1: 0533 597 2966.
0: We shouldn't deny them the little we can help.
1: My God.
0: The food we can buy for them. Also, for baby or more bed. Also, for baby or more bed. Almost shamura mo. Almost shamura. And if they are not protected well, Abu Abi Enyan Chidebi. A bit me and Becky Kebby.
1: Yes.
0: What bet me a kebby?
1: Yes.
0: Also, almost dabrim, almost dabrim, almost dabrim. A be more wa Adrian Pomunyan Timininti. Bose debi omo yare, omo nyakoshoko. Some of them are dying. En shira ne wo se wo di wa for here. Ebe boa.
1: Yes, Lord.
0: Nese sonya miania. En shira be yodia. Samo adane 20 Ghana. Papa nyami shira. Daphlin Agbo, 50 Ghana, God bless you. Patricia Boateng, 50 Ghana, God bless you. Number
1: 0533 597 2966.
0: And when the radical said, why in a man's manner? Why not become? And even heaven was silent. You was so maybe over as of a jidio wood jidi.
1: My God. A jidio wood jidi.
0: Yeah. A jidio wood jidi. Emmanuel Kwame Frimpon, on so 100 Ghana. Baba, Nyamishra. Yeah. God bless you. Seth Kofi, 21 Ghana. God bless you. 0533 597 2966 100 Ghana Kenny Pass 6. Love Mark Tete, 51 Ghana, Nyamishra. Any pass six, Baba? Kenny Pass 6 in the water. Kenny Pass 6 in the home. Mama, obit my 200 Ghana cities. Kahona ye. Just do it. And it shall be a blessing. Just do it. And it shall be a blessing. Odia ye na enyen shra. Emma won't you? I want to at was so. Odachi. Yeah, can one now and 29th day on with me on nine yamia. Won't so beca hobby. This will yammy bus or to change shra. Won't so do the abbey mount. Number
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0: Obisi Dean Ben Ebeba Bismarck Usu. 0533 597 2966. Isaac Diano Afinemu. Na Finemu will try. Afinemu and will try. And he was a blessing. And the Bible said the people envied him. Oni pebi tie mi onyame besesa wo shebre wa brabo. Onyame besesa wo shebre no wa brabo. Yeah. Yeah. Yeah. Onyame besesa wo shebre no wa brabo. Princess Laurentia, 52 Ghana. 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Daniel Mauli, woche. 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Where are the rest? Abla Solo Tozi, 21 Ghana. Abla, God bless you. 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Frederick William. 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Mr. Frederick, Nyamishrao. 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Nyamishrao.
1: Bless you.
0: When you are honoring God, God will surely honor you. Ozovo.
1: Aba.
0: Doris Lomote, 51 Ghana. Ozovo. It is good to honor God.
1: Yes, Lord.
0: When we decide that we are not honoring God, God will not honor us.
1: For sure.
0: Through men.
1: For sure.
0: And in life, a principle. When you do it for somebody, God will touch the heart of another person to do it for you.
1: To do it for you.
0: If you decide not to do it, nobody will come and do it for you.
1: For sure.
0: Evelyn Newton Addo, I have 300 Ghana. Mama Nyamishrao. 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When you are honoring God, God will surely honor you. Ade ba ko nyamisa kan wo se sofo nyamisumo a eso nyamieni enye no ne se wo ko basre aso dem presby aso dem enye no ne mafedish aso dem se enye no ne so nyamieni. It's not about the church you go, but there are some things when you do and na ye nyamisumo.
1: Yeah,
0: there are some things when you do and na ye nyamisumo. It will kind. It was James chapter 1:27. And only say only pabe kwa kwa nyanka and ye kuna fo ewa won ahu hiya ebrim. Azabo. So be a kuneni and a brabo mobo. Especially kuna fua. 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On fa be mebia. On wari biem. Sometimes don't be dimpo a ding. So who create when it does also for no free war? A bush of phone put me jay japadiano. Now I can't sing same. And did you now call banner? I feel you uncle maybe. Zovo. Minimum soft will be yeria. Soft will be free mono. And you may be a day mass of mammy to the stand, say. A juma faina mammy yen say. Obi woof fool no call room cuckoo. A day near man of 30 Ghana cedis.
1: Ah.
0: Oh yes, of mammy, I know only kunu da sorry ano. I saw in a school sawa sorry no. Ozavo. Nan so when the man died, this woman suffered. And I say, this apostle help this woman. Help this woman. Kakrebia minyama mama no zofo. No, they are static provisions. No, a video as has sendi abrams papa. The little you gave me, this is what I've been able to do. Ozo we bin ya kwa jofo. 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Papa, yeah, what do you want? Yeah, what do you want, Mr. 200 Ghana, I can't pay 3. Pacho, yeah, what do you want? Number 053.
1: 053. 597.
0: 2966. Also, there is a man,
1: Odin Pa, and OTM.
0: Okay. Papa, no Odin. OTM.
1: Okay.
0: OTM. In the realms of the spirit, man, who see a 2 year ready, man. It's a prostrate. Yeah.
1: Professor.
0: No, not the only spiritual. Into a bebre, a bebo honka, a benumo drew. But still, I didn't buy a dear. It's here. Now, resource no more buy a thing. But, on for sad you win test waters, no one shall dear.
1: My God.
0: Ozamo, Nipa American was a bit more than 1,000.
1: My God.
0: It is going to the orphanage home. Just do it. Just release it. Never idea. You are led. You are touched to do this. Just do it. Number
1: 053-597-2966.
0: Mustafa Mohammed, 21 Ghana. Men kremo fo nya mishra mo pa. 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Eduafo 50 Ghana Nyamishrao So I am coming. Mr. Wanidimo, a yochina Saturday morning, 8 a.m. to 12. Baby, I will be a Fakabra Tesano police station. Echi Fakabra Tesano police station. Echi Penwood Hotel conference room. Ewoho, Ewo na Ishia. Numbers are made in my way. And now the Oba friend 053 no 597 2966 Frenoa 053 597 2966 Frenoa and 0249 2267 13 0249 2267 13 Ozo boye yenyi na obi antumi anye bi enye se boapayo onibi wona fonso onibi wona fonso enti unibi ofonso acho number na to ade chi akone ko ye we wi afresh apostle menso maye mede and you shall be a blessing number is 053 597 2966 Noah Kwesi Hamelo 20 Ghana, God bless you. Desmond Obimpe 30 Ghana, God bless you. Godfred Arno 51 Ghana, God richly bless you, Godfred. Benis Kofi 51 Ghana, Benis Nyami Onshra. 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Number 053 597 2966. Me sorry, afraid no bayo dia, we are. Offers Apostle Miss Miami dear. Onyami Onshra, midi ni Apostle Bisaku. Weekend we shall see you, Mammy. Akaka Krebi, just 3 days near Ura Junmo. Me patch of shall see ye. And never be an SSOCO, Miss Slawan idiom. One Casa shall see ye. But O Shenya Mensa, Onyame sign binto, Onyame mo hobby meto, Onyame mamma ye be meto. Yes, more than seven song. Send it with Jesus demon. No premature death. 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What enough for body so. 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Amen. 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Number 053 597 2966. 053 597 2966. God bless you so much, my crowd. Bye bye.

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2: and I won him baby om nantwa na gunu so no omo school bi she ho
0: exactly
2: baby a baby a nantwa nu gu no omo wo school bi she ho a omo wo school she ho
0: kwan wo de emphasis ni enko oi o ka se o ka kwachira
2: tara
0: e ya de basa it shouldn't happen again o enya de ese se si bio
2: kwame what the hand man
0: na yebu ye ho ani mo as too much
2: what the hand man
1: e be si bio 95.1
2: yo be ho what the hand e be si bio
0: Regional minister should be ashamed. So no normal authorizes. You find in chain
2: go.
0: You
2: find in chain go go.
0: When you be an eka to so. You have accepted your responsibility. And it's good. Say we accept your responsibility, but you should be ashamed of it. So with this issue now, we make it. It's very poor.
2: Yeah.
0: Very poor.

0: Really?
1: Yeah, and that was 9 years already. Because we call South Africa.
0: So, called 2010.
1: 29 delegation and 2010 Angasan Amia PM, World Cup.
0: So, that is 9 years.
1: 9 years.
0: And still, within 9 years, unya permit. I be what now. But not what make you attempt to say who permit.
1: Me pepa because who are going say resident permit and our permit crana. A bit to me, I'm a work queen and our permit crock permit crumble said besides a quamber so now fire.
0: A unya,
1: unya, because could you forbid title? And see resident permit in the dom who are no or my bohunka cra. So no, ABR. Wawari or hasi ana bibisa antia na odenya sa process nti most of times the resident permit no eno amusuro so maybe sa
0: okay
1: now so where permit ne there at all costs ne there we ya dia maybe sa say kwambes no fire de nya where permit
0: I see nti that time only work permit only resident permit only bibia
1: within that period in na Ghana for nyina they were all struggling
0: no bia ne hwe
1: obia hwe ne kitre yo bia ne hwe.
0: So after say we survive a bullet, you know, when you know, from 2019, basically 2020, and then you see ABM.
1: 2019 to 2020, no. 2020, no. Men your baby, South Africa, nearby.
0: That time, not COVID in Swaba.
1: Yeah, men your baby, within that period, no. And Obama say, no, wouldn't be. Would you? The petra.
2: I mean, trying to know, there's an interest be I'm better on claim. I mean, see, there are two in Anna and Hotel, no Abama and Buan, your eyes over Bagana.
1: May that's a pass with Bissasa.
0: Oh, yeah,
1: may fear for cry, frame a crime, and see, oh, meba meba. We made so jammed on frame crime, and see, meba meba, and answer me back.
0: Okay.
1: May yeah, the type I feel, sir, as a soldier, no, you need to endure. Endurance. Perseverance.
0: It's part of your training.
1: It's part of our training. Inti papa mo boni mo.
0: Uum.
1: Nuum.
0: But you could have as well. Nanka says unya sadrain no. Even though now we're challenges. Ewo military name. Nanka says still unya sadrain is endurance neka. So you could have stayed with the Ghanaian military. Mm. But you decided to exit.
1: I'm papa. Now so now pressure and then I can say now pressure and then more. That thing started a long time ago, but
0: okay.
1: I wouldn't like to say it due to some security reasons. Mm. What do you say? Yeah.
0: Okay.
1: And
0: Until now, after the 2020, what be sure, baby? South African woman, right?
1: Yeah, oh, South African woman. And no, baby, so person worry me.
0: I'm so much of a
1: papa. Pa.
0: I'm so be and so I open it. We talk a bad man,
1: madam, for any easy.
0: Any easy, oh.
1: Hey, South Africa, they all cross our cronosa, which means who are cuckoo droop.
0: Ah, not just a baby, I near me druno.
1: That is the highest spirit in the world.
0: I see.
1: Hey. Oh, which means, who are could drop a into Obano? I worry me.
0: Oh, no, I'm not.
1: And Sabita Fracture, oh, who cry, auntie, may her soul rest in peace.
0: Oh,
1: no, how you Nisika, who been there connecting me, man.
0: Okay.
1: And I say,
2: oh, guy,
1: this, I don't know who I'm saying, no, this is a nice person.
0: No, guys, okay. Obano will bear how many years?
1: About no when you see me, pa.
0: No when you see
1: me. When you see me. Or don't call a crowd, money me age, echo, aqua, peck a crowd.
0: And there's a brewer.
1: And why we need you?
0: Ah,
1: and so be chrome so dear.
0: Be my so.
1: Be my so dear. Over and say, Kitwe bin swa. Obi man musem. Me say, I got a story to tell.
0: You are telling your story.
1: Mm-hmm. I got a huge story to tell.
0: It's a sad one, but it gives a lot of revelation.
1: Of course.
0: Me dem say omo a 80 year no pay no do do na de betu omo fo. Enti what she oba no why your ho ade?
1: Why your me ho ade aye bibia wedding at ya ka bibia.
0: Okay.
1: Ewo e Kensington Community Center wa jiho ni na say ade Ghana for nkwa na beba.
0: I see.
1: Ena anya me preku a wedding ni ya kama. Why didn't he come? But within that same day, now and in call and they say, no, sure, oh, don't worry, my mule by your property.
0: Oh,
1: don't worry, no, yeah, a big coon. Nicola and also, oh, my papa is Zulu. Now, before, no, or say, no, I mean, call and no, I'm in Ubekasa. Now, your faith, you're made many problem, many

0: any problem. Once I'm okay, almost home, you almost home, be okay. Until we have something like a marriage, you know, we have something we call a community of property, which means, oh, are you a property? Who or ban who are property in a bound chain?
1: Oh, bear man,
0: be a bound chain. It is our community of property, no. And I alerting Colani said, no, I probably saw Babaji the property and say, Sebe, I am Kuno. And I a back woman, Mike, a second born, Mike. Who in what I said, you lost my name.
1: Omo by your stepchildren, right?
0: Exactly.
1: Okay.
0: And from there, no, make or catch him say, look, if you don't leave our mother, I'm going to kill you on the spot. Our mother said she loves you and she wanted you to be our stepfather. But now, let me tell you something. You, Zubulela manje, Zubulala. Zubulala manje, I will kill you. And I'm saying, hey, Mike, what's wrong with you? I said, no, community of property, you are here to, you for a fucking foreigner. You are here to take our, you fucking kore kore. You are here to take our property.
1: Yeah, you're already using the F word and they are no year free. Why?
0: Okay, me dance. And I'm gonna say, if that is the case, Mike, speak to your mom. I'm not interested in that community property. So just speak to your mom, please. Don't fight with me. I'm not the type of person who like fighting. I'm a very calm person. Please, with all due respect, just speak to your mom. And I'll call the mom and change. The mom say, no, what I have decided is what I have. This is a good person, and he's making me happy. He doesn't cheat on me. He doesn't go at my back. He always stays in the house. And then that is how I want things to look like. Okay. I want to be happy in my life. Why are you guys stressing me like
2: this?
0: That's not me.
2: No, after hijacking. Housewife.
1: House husband.
0: Papa.
1: That dynamic to be house husband. Papa. Or the papa so.
0: And you know, Banuo, a damn bako bako tray. A fear bako banya, a fear bako bako tray. No, but no, you're okay. Only problem, cry. Until, like, out of that, you know. One day, I may call MTN station. I go to her there. Sana, me step
1: children.
0: No? On my plot to say, Omun Kumi.
1: Okay.
0: Naminim. And only Akuna, Omu plot to say, Omun Kumi. No. Only Akuna Sunimi.
1: Okay.
0: Imagine. And the Akuan Baba boom to no shame and say, soldier, it's you. It's been a long time. What are you doing here? And I'm saying, no, I'm here to buy some groceries for my family.
3: 95.1.
0: My wife asked me to. I said, no, you know what? You are in a big problem. Say, what do you mean by I'm in a big problem? I've been sent to come and kill you. Say, what? Are you an assassinator? I said, no, I'm not an assassinator, but they give us money sometime to do whatever we're supposed to do. So you know what? Don't go to that place anymore.
1: Again.
0: Just look for a different direction. Go and stay
1: in a
0: different place. But at least God has protected you enough. In Tenimnia, Anna, me imagine say, I was say me call Pretoria. Maybe I'm a sister one.
1: Okay.
0: And my friend, my sister say no. Person won't buy me a crowd. See, I didn't. No, me say and my life in danger.
1: South Africa.
0: Yeah, my life in danger. One father, different mother.
1: Okay.
0: She was saying, "No, when baby, there's no problem. Over there, bra. But if you na, the very last thing. So, sir, if that's the situation, and the job, some catch yourself, so bad, no, you can't survive. Or you can't catch him, dada. You can't survive, bra. If you na very last thing, and then me do one, me do me phone, and I me pay different SIM card." And I'm a shame, and no. Obano, I should share me, sir. I went to me, homie. And see, that was last year, and no woo year. And no more frame, I can tell me, sir. Obano. So, those are some of my stories.
1: In all of that, you know, no worry, we're gonna have before I took coin.
0: Debbie, now me Abba Fresh.
1: Now, yeah, Abba Fresh, don't worry.
0: And me, my mini background, and if he.
1: Okay.
2: No, but.
0: I mean,
1: in all of it, still, you continue to live in South Africa, but want me and your papers.
0: Debbie. Yeah, I see, they say 2016, may apply my papers. That was 2024. Now, me, as a delegate leader, no, I was Johannesburg, no, now I was part of the NDC,
1: okay,
0: NDC executive team.
1: Chapter Johannesburg.
0: Okay. Yeah, I was the secretary, assistant secretary. Me na me ni secretary no kra na I think say ono so no have some small issue
3: to be in number
0: 95.1. And so beba, I joined NDC because that is my relevant party. Me ni je pa from the very onset. E wa Ghana ni nyina nti. Nti me nya opportunity no. Into most of the time, some boame, yeah, chimmy cry
1: now. No,
0: party, no, I contribute to normal abbey, you may fee, and sir, a crisis no more. And he may bano this time around, no, may say no, baby, I'm betty, I want me flat in the so Zulu phone quan eighty ho. And he one day, no, will be catching me say, they are coming inside this terrain.
1: Okay.
0: I'll be open my sempa. I say no, this terrain, you are coming there. But if you are a foreigner, you know we know you as a foreigner. You have to leave before
3: it's too late. 95.1.
0: If not, they are going to kill you. They will beat you until you die. I say what? What are you trying to say, Malume? I say Malume, I'm being honest to you. Just take it or leave it. The prekuana. A first batch no more batch South Africa no. And I mean you can call a embassy ho. Can embassy.
1: That is High the Commission. Current state by a Modi Bebeya, right?
0: Patro.
1: Okay.
0: And I made in crop for Shishano. Shano. And I almost say no. Sesana. I was say Ukofie because when you're safe. Property ni bibia and cry na many interest because the word
1: that time no what secure some properties or properties.
0: Oh, of course. The when your man in Bibia still ewo ho. Ewo ho I make
1: assets. But now when you adjuma so
3: 95.1.
0: Na menye adjuma.
1: Okay. No when you adjuma.
0: That be those time no na menye adjuma.
1: Okay.
0: 2016 we no na me
1: year.
0: Na
1: we
0: year adjuma na afi na me kwanya 1 year kra.
1: Okay.
0: Nti excuse me to say na me year adjuma 2026. Ejuma need in Park Hyatt, Johannesburg. Ejuma correct. I'm with you. 14,500 every month.
1: Okay.
0: South African rands. And he like, now me a VIP driver. Well, Obi na yeh ma doye. I don't know. No, Ejuma or no, your gun and your friend, David Asamoah.
1: Okay. And I recommend him.
0: I recommend him. My boss and boss no crap. My ass and more. See, this guy is a hard working guy.
1: And he was already in, so now we're licensed, right?
0: Uh-huh. Now we're okay. Professional driver's license. And he, I mean, yeah, sa opportunity, no. And yeah, Juma, now me, Juma, me new be any problem. Now, so I'm more Juma, Mukrano. South African blast, no. Mukrano, Mumpema, as I'm because of position now, my mommy, as an administrator.
1: I see.
0: And today, you're more, yeah, say, no, how can this be part of an admin, whereas we are there before him? And he,
1: in the early part of this year, yeah. In the last few months, almost started some more attack foreigners. Nini adi ni na? Odi na wunsu sukra se. Ebeti mi edru baby edru se se you know right?
0: Debi na me I couldn't imagine now. Me na worst come worst. No me unse no. Seni anyama koi die. I have to do what?
1: Leave.
0: I have to leave because of signa na sa kwano.
1: Edema me
0: no.
1: How serious na di omu ye se se was South Africa net ye?
0: I think say every year biano.
1: I see
0: every year bia I see now. So this one dear, I know what thing too much. Oh, every year no, I see a almost breaky shops.
1: Okay.
0: We know that it's part of their
1: almost buying no.
0: characteristics. What do I say? And for instance, you know, your family say, okay, it's part of it. So now, so this one there, a too much say, umbe man work close to shop. We feel crown or no crown, but two if you feel.
1: Okay.
0: I catch you say, Kohase, Nakodaho. Oma ma obi bi baby say no fiase na fi o de fi de say deben crowd de fi debe ho deben obi fi debe ho na ko ebi a ambassador ho na unfo mo enko discuss what is happening to you ebi if government or no government this is our country that is the life of South Africa government or no government this that is our country. Country and now ejuma na me ya no de na nia me ya kra ne say me position now omo dia mama no be so air play the same part of the same play
1: okay
0: dem say I feel insecure what do I say until maybe if call man can you go and jeromo
1: and I would be free hoy
0: man can she because me nim say at the right time no opinion cause my friend happen to say no this is the situation at hand and I don't have anything
1: in the arrangement say we be free South Africa but how did it go moko embassy ho high commissioner Efrebo na moko chocho mudin how was it done?
0: Okay, yeah be pardon. Yeah screening.
1: Okay.
0: And out of that screening, immigration from South Africa no mo ba Ghana High Commission. Abe screening yenyina like documentation TC emergency like travelers. Documentation. Maybe na mo, maybe na mo catch or maybe be na e okay. Nada anti. Me almost share almost say no. This one is okay. There's no problem. But those other ones, they have to give them the TC. You know, obia wa only passport biya no, or someone with TC.
1: Okay.
0: Emergency traveler's passport. Now what they have to cross also. Anti TC obia the TC. Now like come out check. Maybe someone say anti obia you know. Is now DNA C and still now you say coin now almost say beside a question. It's like they are not even happy, say we are leaving, but we don't have a choice. It's not our country. Yeah. When the person say leave their country, you gotta leave the country. If not, the next thing you can die at any given time. Not to die, but they will kill you.
1: Okay.
0: South Africa don't. South Africans, black South Africans don't have art. The white are okay. The white are okay, but the black people, they got natural jealous for black foreigners. We are
1: jealous.
0: Yeah, and first of all, we pay juba.
1: And again, almost a moji omumba. Foreigners.
0: Nah, sir, I there. We cook too much there, sir. I there. Name to me ye juba.
1: Also ye there.
2: Too much.
0: Unum cook too much. There na be to me ye juba.
1: Hey, as a man, okay, that's a okay to you.
0: Sir, I know quite there about a couple. The truth is only one. Oh, unye juma, uswa, unye lazy. And now, the papa answered their own talk.
1: Okay. And to unum cook too much.
0: Unum cook too much.
1: At the end, unye juma, ye.
0: Oh, master.
1: Now, so yes, ujama, ought to be fire correct.
0: Automatically. no, they are automatically.
1: Red. I've read.
0: Maybe I have a friend who's so cry, who's so
1: cry. I see.
0: Automatically.
1: Mojo Mumba, no, I do a Juma San or Mokasa Mojo Mumba and Jo Mumba.
0: I just say, yeah, G. Omoman and Novijo. Omomano, a pair foreigners.
1: Okay.
0: Because Omon himself, foreigners, a show or so
1: a year
0: seeing Omamu Krumu for no.
1: I see.
0: There's no way South African man can look after his own South African woman. It has never happened. It's only few. Out of 100, it's only 5%.
1: I see.
0: So it's 95 in foreigners. And most likely, no, Nigerians put in more effort.
1: So Nigerians don't want near them.
0: They put in more effort. Second by Ghanaians. Into homonym say Ghana and Nigeria, they are the same people.
1: I see.
0: Into we are dear crown, say we are Ghana, and you say you are also a Nigerian. You are also a Nigerian. You are not a Ghanaian.
1: It's Nigerians in the crowd. They won't pay money much.
0: They be. We are Nigerian. This is here now. Red flag. S.O. Bo. Any with Tiso.
1: Okay. And see, I buy the mobile. Yeah. Mobe do that, Ben.
0: Yeah, but do I think this is the third day for me.
1: Wednesday, right?
0: Wednesday, of
1: Wednesday,
0: course.
1: Wednesday, yes. So
0: Wednesday,
1: area. Okay. So at the end, I buy Ayamamu so far through the Ministry of Foreign Affairs.
0: First and foremost, no, I would like to thank His Excellency John Dramani Mahama, the only savior in Ghana, the only savior and active, let me, an exceptional person. I don't know, after his regime, I don't know how the country is going to look like. But I only thank God for his life. Say, Papa no Adrian ya hon. Say, Ghana for ebre. Dada na na ebre o. 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
1: Eba se na munye mu adwen se mu beba.
0: E na yanye jontumi anya president yo betumi aka se okay mumbra. Mumbra na mumbe fie.
1: Victor from 2010.
0: Okay.
1: Na person tin mu.
0: Me
1: kra
0: no.
1: Why
0: so na. Me da se se waka se first of all me na me ni ayi plenty kit kra me
1: to beba. Okay.
0: Now me situation kra na where hand to mouth ejuma kwa na me.
2: Na obi ani. And this is I'm here you hu de ekosu ya. Yes, aban yesa na mo mrefi. This time na dey be e to mo kra. Mo nya hu didi.
0: There be on say the problem they say obi nima obi chire. What you are here? Obi nima obi chire. Into na me situation no. Me kra no. Minis ka kra mbotom. Na me kan say no ba kra na ehwe me so.
1: I see. So mo ba ye you know so for a package is been na monya.
0: Oh. Me nyame adom me sign for 5000
1: okay.
0: Ghana City and our transportation so eh 500
1: okay and you about 5000 Ghana
0: City and I almost am my package beer like Uber obefia obetumi anu aduane aye bi bia me no be because this is my first time ever
2: I'm a
1: food staff say car home
0: of course me who be crada and see crada now so me sign so da is Ghana High Commission South Africa
1: Benjamin Kwasi Benjamin Kwasi hey.
2: Foreign Affairs Minister
0: why are there any foreign affairs minister Samuel Okudjato Brakwa that is one those are the any my friend honorable Ibrahim Mahama
2: yeah
0: oh those four giants you know they are really active. Okay. And may God bless them in advance.
1: Okay. So, say, many will be, what next plan you're saying? Say, Obaya, Owa, Hinfa, Owa, Kraha, and Owa, Kofi, Owa, Kovota?
0: Me ba, no, Sebita Frache, me mate for, Oma, we come at 2.
1: Okay. Mate, and I no more military anymore.
0: Yeah.
1: Okay.
0: My dumb ass and so pa, I'm going to say, no, we have to make a party for you.
1: Okay.
0: Until me da, Seshi any me mate na on behalf of session me da obia se na santwani ye vada bruce me na me da obia se any kabutemu ni na any me da obia se because omu in omu yiru kra na omu abo kama at 2 so oh masa efie difie o home sweet home na me kra na me su mse no don't cry at least you know you are home. So once there's life, no, there's hope, and once there's hope, there's life. Mm. So there's no need for you to cry.
1: It's but what I want to understand is, oh baby, I want to cry harder. And I want to for phone and my baby at na say.
0: Me na for phone and my baby at na say.
1: Okay.
0: I feel na me make a planner. Me a me pen baby either at na.
1: So you do not the Ben Abeko Water region. I coach here busia for.
0: Oh man, busia for no. Omo wa kra I say.
1: Maybe wa kra. Condition.
0: Me mama wa condition. I say inti. At least me to me ako. Me mama hona. My pet work.
1: But on him say waba.
0: Oh yeah, we pan say maba.
1: Okay.
0: And then nene so aji. Finally. Finally.
1: Say waba.
0: Yeah.
1: Over 16 to 17 years.
0: Yeah, of course, yes.
1: A brother pan abo was South Africa went me and fa a japadie bia ama.
0: Near woman is
1: assuming, sir, and can yet xenophobic attacks and a sea, and a wo befia, a dear nana waya, and cowde befia, and nay because of situation to went me and farmer.
0: Near woman is South Africa, no, you'll be beer for no, your friend is ups and downs.
1: Okay.
0: Obetumi aye yes is here. within the next month, you know, which me a look poor so.
1: Say DJ oh.
0: Papa.
1: Ti want me a more bray na o di anije na chi.
0: O di anije chi a bo na naska ni na so.
1: Ashe.
0: Nti me no. Me problem they say because of document na menya on time no. And ma men to me am boaboa me ho ye.
1: Okay.
0: Nti me demo nyama ne wan wan na sa kwa no ma me sa signal na me say oh okay. O say
1: o
0: say masa. Me mom hu kra se utu anya sa na e no kra be ya west. Oh, life is your life. This month, they are coming to clear the flat there. And if you want to stay alive, leave the country. If you want to die, stay in that flat. Nti prakuwa mikoya mikonesho na efa wagana embassy no. Na minim kwa se miami mate and etro edino.
1: Okay.
0: Foster. W.O. Foster on your pay clerk and I say massa many had to class any home 95.1 coffee kura ah well then
1: is there an opportunity about me they are joining military nibium or interest of joining military nibium
0: oh and that's a pass of a casa military need dear when your national security point are you okay na se me join military ne there meaning say national security is all about politics say political members in the few while almost sound na say me con military back no there me mate forward ho omo mini na mo abodo bio na na me say time range no it's only 7 years left
1: for retirement
0: yes until okay. No it's a short period
1: okay
0: mean to me encore bra or say me spend this a short period.
1: Who
0: say me salute? Me too. Me ni am present. Me too. Me am 50 am present. See ya.
4: I don't
0: want
4: to be a member. So I am.
0: Bema, Opa, let's put that. I call the spade. I call the spade a spade, not a whole of an agriculture implement.
1: Thank you.
2: So
0: I know what I'm capable of doing.
1: That's right.
0: All my mates, they know me very well. Once a soldier is always a soldier.
2: No, that's right.
1: Now, Alfred, over to Biako.
0: I'm a boy, I'm pressing.
1: Over 60 to 70.
0: I can go 60 and 70 and 80. I'm pressing.
4: That is why I'm aiming to meet 20 crowd.
0: Never and ever underestimate me.
4: No, for you, DM, yes, but for people to eat.
0: So
1: would your national security open, right?
0: Of course, yes.
1: Okay. And any other job?
0: Any other job.
1: Okay.
0: Now, say I come back to military, no. It's also nice, but the range behind, no.
1: Time for retirement in the
0: short.
1: Okay. But say Obinsu Tio, no Juma or Peso or the Mao in terms of security near there.
0: My fan is, sir.
1: There are private security companies, right?
0: Of course.
1: And
0: yes.
1: Obitio na Ofri say Or offer be the mawa or budget, right?
2: Mm. But so also a sand driving,
1: okay. Or driving, so near
0: a professional driver.
1: What she buses near the engine,
0: yeah, professional okay. Driver. Pal.
1: Victor, we wish you well.
0: Thank
1: you, sir. Yeah, be fie, and Tibrano Brandy bedding como. Why?
0: That's it.
1: I don't pay the other kind of chat to na your fancy.
0: First and foremost, no. I thank the Almighty Supremacy Divine God
3: 95.1
0: for the opportunity given. Say no, my best year. And I thank all our leaders and the President John Dramani Mahama. The Sansu Edda Ghana High Commission South Africa. 95.1 Wayebi, any Minister of Foreign Affairs,
1: okay.
0: Samuel Okudjatu Brakwa, any Ibrahim Mahama,
3: 95.1
0: Meda Obiase, Asanda, me made funny now, so as I say, at least you know, they welcome me nice. In a perceptive
1: but
0: way.
1: There was no way Udru baby a yeche obo, right?
0: Oh, every year, every 2-3 years be a no menye buo kakra.
1: Kakra.
0: A boni de menye bibri nansu have also endured by the divine grace of God.
1: Oh,
0: me was some scarves I shem hua.
1: Oh, scarves wo hu.
0: Ewa me ties ne me chini na ninti nye bia na be to me account ya se boni de a jibi. 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
3: 95 points,
0: and Yamu will be beabe you.
1: Your hope was done, coming your baby, papa, dear, be fear.
0: That's it.
1: We wish you well. Na we know, mammy, sir. Enti Arana production team ni nime ni mea inyantokwa. South Africa maana nkaza nisendo omote.
0: Omu ya correct pa.
2: Chengiana.
1: How correct
4: na omote? 2010, wanko South Africa ni mi.
2: Tobo.
0: South Africa maana wong. Yeah, we call something they are not stingy people.
1: South Africa maana inye stingy.
0: Yeah.
1: Omu yisikabwa. But omu ti saying.
0: Ono, omu like. Omo bioma kumama bema.
1: Okay.
0: That's what they are saying. Omo bioma kumama. And yes, omo krum foreigner.
1: Mm.
0: You're a foreigner. They take you like their own.
1: They welcome you.
0: Yeah. Okay. They welcome you in a very nice way.
1: Yes, kanso omo nse omo ti me.
0: Kanso nse ma obetu mi ase correct.
1: Okay.
0: Eh eh obetu mi ase na eba ne say chilling na na bibi sane then kanu kran there any problem kra.
1: Mm. 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
0: Hey, South Africa for me, ni baby, I'm fi yo, I'm so mu back runo so.
1: Adeng.
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2: Adeng.
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1: Obi a frame say.
0: Toto che. 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
1: Hey.
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1: Victor, a dear from Fanchel, Victor, no pe woku me, me dasi, me do esi. Why? 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God bless you for coming, and we wish you well. Nami, Adabi, Nami, Mr. Wa, thank you. Facha me pa na.
5: Facha
1: mu
5: system.
1: Ah, you be free. 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
0: Me pa mo cho bebre.
1: Yem facha.
0: Abotre.
1: What you say?
0: Pa cho. Pa cho man na fum ye.
1: Yeah, that's it. Victor, Yamin Shaw. We wish you all the best. Why?
0: Thank you, sir.
1: Yamin ka wo ho. Bibi ani e be said in komo bim. Why?
0: Pa cho you. Okay. And as how we no me, I will never even at try it anymore. I'm my apology, please.
1: Oh, okay, that's fine.
0: I'm so sorry for that.
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1: Thank you. And I was your fancy. Alfred the sports, you know, Eba. Stay with us.
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8: 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A bonus o a da form. 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Awo wawa. I am break.
9: Obrabo eye edumada. 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
10: Ani and nointina wada left here from Medemosis Clinic we have our center about herbal food supplements. We see si pa de bwa brebo ama eyi edwuma ye. Fatopa ye nu ye no anopani ye nyumre. 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
9: And no, I'm a broke walking up. Ubenya left kid or pharmacy, herbal shops, ne supermarkets are a bell. So what do do us with to up? Friend 0244-06-8447. Left kid, what will bread walk? What will nippy dear? I draw you any mapping for, and my emma or man for, nay, and more for our 1 year in fear to me. FDA jig jetty and crack to ye at two. O brabo a ye edumada, a boy a yam ediani, a boy in self free lipidian, na a boy will lipidiama, it's not we ye, Nanso, when we say near my ID, na ye no, to me my brabo ye eduma ding sent pote.
10: Annie, and nointing about the left here from Medemosis Clinic, we have our center about herbal food supplements. We see it, pan de barber, or am I a year, Juma ye? 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
9: And no, I'm a broke walking up. Ubenya left kid or pharmacy, herbal shops, ne supermarkets are a bell. So what do do us with to up? Friend 0244-06-8447. Lift kit, what will bread walk? What will nipper dear? I draw you any mapping for, and my emma or man for, name of what I win ya in fear to me. FDI jig jetty and crack to you at two.
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13: 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Yeah, Junimo, Pabnapo. 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
14: Oh, good you, Moon.
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14: Yes, some passports.
4: I'm saying I pay my work. I'm working hard. Ediba unia 95 points. When I find a pay, me paso ebraso se yete agudi munsam yede esumo unia 95 points. When I fem so and a pen some brina and I wawa and a pay yabo bwanwa yete epa. I'm an unsam ewum sanso and a fin some brina. Black stars of Ghana me paso far away in the United Kingdom. I wanna Ghana yabo enwe dra. Yeah, boy, boy, at home going into the World Cup. Are you betting? Come on, Michael is here. I don't come out to draw in summer. Collision, I can pay your mama waiting in summer. Former Chelsea, former Ghanaian international Michael is here. Or that to draw and pay your mama waiting. Come on, become a not be a ATM. So you betting? Come on, and so black maidens or more catch Ghana and the 17 girls and home. Now, I know what's or more aging. I come far away Libya. Liberia, a whole and a bunch of game, no, a beco, a becosum, and come out, yet, but not Moses Amapaka, most paka, and a dodona at a friend on the Pacha Wakasa, at a fat media man sporting club, or maybe name, or more, and a campaigner, or more, they call the Champions League, and a free recruitment, I would want to make my nano, and a pin commander, waha, yet, pan commander, dosum, Kayon, not a pay for and someone, and family, but yet, offered, teaching me, and a pay, mene, a departure. GH and I come over to Doman pay. Yet in Samuel, yet the air Passover Manqua, Isaac and Sir Apija, Bismarck, Quekusapon, Emmanuel, Kwame Amanafi, O Giddy Giddy Giddy Giddy Giddy Giddy Giddy Giddy Giddy Giddy Giddy Giddy Giddy Giddy Giddy Giddy Giddy Giddy Giddy Giddy Giddy Giddy Giddy Giddy Giddy Giddy Giddy Giddy Giddy Giddy Giddy Giddy Giddy Giddy
14: Giddy Giddy
4: Yes, and passports. Yes, and passports. Yes, and passports. Yes, and passports. Yes, and passports. Yes, and passports. Yes, and passports. Yes, and passports. Yes, and passports. Yes, and passports. Yes, and passports. Yes, and passports. Yes, and passports. Yes, and passports. Yes, and passports. Yes, and passports. Yes, and passports. Yes, and passports. Yes, and passports. Yes, and passports. Yes, and passports. Yes, and passports. Yes, and passports. Yes, and passports. Omo mama nem papa nem eya Ghana fo omo ebo board ewa buruchi especially UK ene nkora nyina ekotena as eya meeting come din komo eya training exercise nkomo bebre na ene etim e course on that particular meeting as na pin forward to jam said we HM a omo e hwe nem say nay omo betimi akachi omo young said abey entwen e ma akwara bi o Ghana ni ye wono buruchi obetena buruchi sa kopem say obenyan so so babo black as derby ye wan 17 I saw a Bobby. You were 20. I saw Bobby. You were Matrix. I saw Bobby. In Quran, I saw Bobby and Sana, the Black Star proper. No, waiting for Bobby. No, ever bought my coach. No, waiting me adapting in 10 times. I saw Bobby do Black Sass. But sad you were the national. Around the day, Keto Kreku, Mipacho Okasaye, Yeltin Sama, Ghana Football Association President, Ket Edwin Simon Okreku.
15: Not many people. No,
14: 95.1
15: to the Ghana Football Association. And there are many families who ordinarily will want their kids, boys or girls, to represent their mother, but they do not know how to reach out. There are also many families who have never been to Ghana and therefore do not even know how the country looks like or how we work in the football industry. And there are many others who think that doors are completely shut. Once you're born here in the United Kingdom, you cannot play for Ghana. These are some of the few reasons why all of us, all of you, the chance to say, I am a Ghanaian, I want to play for Ghana.
4: Right. Yeah, so we already team edit Keto Kreku and Otin and Kasana Pay or then come on air to from Edema Yasu Mao Unia 95.1 FM. So yeah, credit him, not your fat you need HMO SO Ewa and so for Michael Essien or say say overball na Ghana ni na Otia Bruchila Abe Bwa Papa Be Kama se Obe on the Kalis of Ghana. Winya so bako na baby Ghana if ye and one of you, Kalisian, Nkomo.
16: I mean, representing your country is a huge honor, and so it goes way beyond that. And of course, my path was different. because I was born and raised in Ghana, and we just have to, you know, look after them, get them young if we can't, and also so yeah, they can represent their,
3: you know, their roots. 95.1. And,
16: so yeah, just a little advice: just keep working hard and reach out if you need, and we have all the support. So yeah.
4: So Michael is here, and then come on, and yeah, they are out, and so I want to mention the BM. Or that to just say, oh yeah, player, say yeah, come watch him, say yeah, papa, say yeah, Bonnie, criticism. We are player, so we do tomb. Criticism, dear, we are player, now on tears, and that's our own tomb, whether positive or negative. Now you criticize, so now we draw also retreat back near the moi, and so you tomb, says we are player, and dear Ubinyam. Michael is here, and I put to acquire Edema players.
14: Kumasi, we are sent to criticism. To answer to your question, boy, I mean, I think it's all part of the game. I mean, people will talk, but you know, you should take it in a positive way, and you know, always think about the next game. How are you gonna, you know, what you're gonna do to win your next game, but. Criticism is part of the game, but that makes us a better place.
4: Michael ACN and Abusia Otenka, so I didn't come on air to Feno air latest. If free and raw, Ghana for Akosia and they am Abruchem Quada, only a Ghana for one more Bruchi, Sarabia, Mabba Bob Ghana, your national team to be a diamond and Tem and Saranyama, Etimi Akuya Uncomo, and Yeti Ama Ghana for Nyako Piemo, our Black Stars of Ghana, the Pacho Abia Kachim, our United Kingdom, wa Aho and Yabo Boy, San Sanyamia, to my next week Tuesday, Yabo friendly game, Yanin Wills and Airport. Goalkeeper Benjamin Asare Wakasa or say Obi or camp be an air try so be impressive coach side or sudden may have open your opportunity now with me see a kind at your mind Ghana
17: the coach be an in the style of that car play because as through coach be an open meeting and as through keeper trainer be an open meeting maybe the keeper be better on any new now no suba be better by I say was a player and I saw mentality no the opposite achieving I say instruction be I be man no I saw to me keep on now make you best say the better. Coach no banana, keepers player no banana. We team say, oh yes, you are more intelligent. Now the opposite, we are no better team. Yes, and everyone is no better team. Did you no new shape on no better team? Making what we want to achieve. I believe in everyone. And I'm so far so success in America. I'm going to say Jimmy Woody because it's so beyond the character. And it's so beyond the way we say our opponent must have what we want. Obi Wan man training session in Yamanu with me only ye. By do much, so I mentality or the other or the KP. And a coach be answer the way saying ultimate prayer, the go par effort. Because once I hear unity, now the same thing. Obia would you do Obia?
3: 95.1.
17: Said the Bakushi, said to me bumpy because teaming winning, I ain't in an idea. Yeah, we ain't no
4: Wei aye ora Benjamin Asare Nkomo and the two for my idea and a pay ADB and so at MAO Ewo join the Mino Kasadia 22 players and Ghana Football Association are reporting so many now Ewo Kampa or more SSUM home 6 more players to go. So meet me shall join the team BBM and so etime aye a come on. Namiya Duma Udu any HMO and so at the Ochina Ghana under 17 black maidens. Me patcho omo ejina konom or more shame muse. Or more any and they Liberia at the Pueni na Yasha say and they World Cup qualifiers and Yensa Ebetimia Canabia Ako ye at your first leg no Ghana S Liberia Eka in Sia Ewa the Accra Sports Stadium and my qualification boss and a second leg no the patcho air basso Orian Sports Ebediatri na the latest I hope you know yet the one some and so it me at the break Ghana for and so Ewa join the 20 and coma me patcho if you ho na at the air ba yeni club news in Komoka crap I brought the team at Osai aye goalkeeper me patcho na the goal Edema Heart of Lions me patcho e dem loan e ko piemo e wa Santo Gold FC e wa qualify for my Santo Gold FC I qualified them in atremo e wa Ghana Premier League me ana pay Heart of Lions are confirming Sabrina and Thomas Osaya. The patcho on my side and back. Welcome back to Heart of Lions. I'm a Heart of Lions. I'm here my next season. I'm waiting for Brahma Nyama. It's me. Akuyi. Na Edi. I'm a Lions. Bobo Kuna. No. I'm coming. The patcho. If we Lions are catchy. Edi. Epa. Media Sporting Club. Ghana Premier League champions. Patromo and the Edin Komo and the Alape. Already team Eddie Moses Ama, the Donna Fan Muspaka, the Patromo and a president, Edward Medema Sporting Club. I see Champions League, no, on the ball. Now, on the ball, I will take up and you be beer on the ball. Since I'm Gusua, on where don't be beer, so I'll be a take up a bit in ya Champions League. Ashe.
18: They are coming for inspection. I can give you our wish and what GoFos have put down on what happened. I'm telling you, nothing can take us out from
19: the Tinebar.
18: This policy is a FIFA standard.
19: Oh, sure.
18: Because when they were building it, we brought people.
19: Okay.
18: Emmanuel, that's a brand.
19: Okay.
18: We invited them. We got it. Because they came. With all the stakeholders. So we sat down. So we brought those who had the ideas.
19: Okay.
18: And they put up this.
19: The shutdown.
18: Given before I sent out Roboco, Isipon, I hired a car. They went to Isipon. They went to Cape Coast Stadium. Okay.
19: To so inspect all this.
18: Yeah. And the pilot.
19: Okay. And what about
18: for me, this one? This is it. It's a FIFA standard stadium.
19: Wow.
18: See, I know you will be there.
4: So was this Ama Paka and Ote Nkane Biem Ose team no air recruitment. A lot of lists and a place and Abadani Ponoso. Omuguso Mudi Hong Kong. But Bakudia betima super people say Okran Omu de Nebeba Takwara Beboa with experience. Nemediama Akuninim.
18: But Zaka coach the list.
19: Okay.
18: For the recruitment.
19: Okay.
18: I've went through perfect.
19: Okay.
18: It's quality I'm looking for. So we have started talking. I think we have already good.
4: And UEFA Champions League, me pato grand finale, you know, Basso. Na Arsenal team, you know, I award. Omonia prepa, Emma, enye Asam Kuma. Na so far, the Omoe Shane Muse, finally, Ome Timi, Aje, the Champions League, you know, Akahun and Ome Timi, Akonkan. See, Arsenal team, you know, Abamodia Kwakwa could do, Emma be beating me, our summa, Omoe Shane Muse, Emma, Ebetimi Akoye against Game Omo, and Paris Saint Germain Bokunum, Eti Ebepu, you know. Aye, I'm Komaka Kra, and no, I'll be free ho at but Marcus Rashford, and so any FC Barcelona, Edin Komo, say, Ombiti me a confirm me the deal, no, na usia kai, and our baby player, Eti Ama Barcelona, na United equity £70 million, Sika, United per se, Omo Eche, no more Eche, and say, I'm ready to Eddie Gordon, from Newcastle, and also United, Barcelona, here in Muse, I'm ready to Eddie, Marcus Rashford, no, the deal. And go through pay or more than 70 million about a confirmation and did got it now about be see a kind now or the amount when no a free home now at the Harry Maguire and so MC out our England or more national team no I'm ranting on me no case on the girlfriend every moment our Miami or more country drum who said a bear next season will be to me in your papania hunting now will be see a kind at the ama Manchester Bobo Kunano. 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the outfit teach me sir your crown

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0: Mrs. Asbiga.
1: Yeah. That's a new one near Giambro.
0: Baby, it's a Friday. Friday, there's a Friday near the energy and a Korea weekend. So, normal. And I have it on summer. You didn't come here, you snared the one me and you swag a car.
1: I want one near Giambro.
0: And I am an Egyptian, so Victor, so Abefi. Now you are no more South African, so be Abefi, Finifi, and you be crown, say the opportunity to create your money, be better.
1: Gentle idea,
0: no, a better, I won't say. The Egyptian from GDB, we are near you, sir, because maybe in your uncle, how home got it.
1: As I am, wow, I am on two more boys in my wife.
0: A man on. Say, I don't know, Mamma Coca. Oh, now, Victor, can I know? Did you see?
1: We only say, you say,
0: in Chassiano. Is it me who say? Foreign nationals, no, Mamma Coca, and a man and a pan of mother's umbrella.
1: Aye,
0: aye. It's a man, they were none on our own. Man, they buy an Ethiopian. Ethiopian Airlines, the money, man, it does not memman, and on the summer by some kick. Oh.
1: I say about more,
0: yeah. Yeah, then.
1: More pressure, does it?
0: Pressure, bang. Pressure, bang. Yeah, dear.
1: Oh, I've been a
0: dear.
1: Oh, I've been a dear.
0: Mm-hmm. I've been a ding.
1: And no pressure, you grow.
0: Pressure, bang. Hmm? Montana, mumma, when I'm on a Morgana for Mantana, and I ain't na mum any dear Yenidimbum, assumed your money or domo. Mama South Africa for money, you must say. And I'm not, and then 20 or 200 Ramosana, the Akasa.
1: Yes, you're caught now. And you're my crumpa, and that's your Friday.
2: And then my debut crumpa.
1: And then I'm a person, Yenisei, but I want water or so.
3: I pick it. What time you call knocking? Oh, my man,
1: I'm going to knock.
0: And front page, you know, it say emergency care gaps exposed.
1: Mm-hmm.
0: It was story, over page 2 of the news center. It say experts blame poor funding, weak management, and fragile patient protections. And see, Dr. Daniel Osei Kwame, President Emma, Emergency Medicine Society of Ghana, the Enimo Sasuna Justice, said in them, Awo Kwadam, and also High Court Judge of the Enimo. Dr. Bernard Okoboy, former Deputy Health Minister, and also the Enimo. And our Epapa Professor, Bimfo Ajimai Bedu Akosa, and also the Enimo. Isaac Chiabo Esquire, founder of Patients' Rights, internal, ya trek care gaps, sir. Dada da Ghana se okwa ya pomo den bia ne ma hodo anase de wose etimi ebo ade mama mfo hwepa no ne nyina ehu sinto ahodo me di hun komo amana ba beto je no mo che support funding come be weak management and a fragile patient protections into ko page 2 of the news center e umsa so ene wa he se Ghana has only 150 weather stations of 600 required GMET and a day add to a jar at page 6 of the news center. Gaman checking Taki Teiko Chiro Tosumienu or say prosecute chief selling lands in waterways in TL page 3 in name says I'm ready rainy season 1 and a year rebus and student soon in year fee nine so we up by a banner hardring in see open you can see a casa a dress I have fire on tons I say nah baby you ain't sure quining in on what a lot of years now I don't know so I see a feeling feelings has now say I inform you selling in and it's me at your come rain him I become and still the mobile money says a story Davis and also a page 12
1: okay.
0: That was the news center. If I punch Africa now, punch Africa, who say it's it. Said he didn't come on and pay ya, and Victor didn't come in. You know, free South Africa, but a homesome and I want to Ghanaian batch or medical my banner and home come up or page 8 of the Punch Africa. A womb, if you also Ghana said to benefit from Open Governance Partnership Leader Alamisi in a day at Tuja Copage Eta Obe Timiakin Kai Ate Diope se wo kan na we so kwachi kama kama bi edda krata no enim. Na congratulations on the man to Jeremy Ricketsagan. Now you see he took 3 flights after spine surgery just to attend court. Akogan recalls how NPP treated
1: Ofosu Ampofo.
0: Akogan so ede 20 kache no. You say we spine surgery and so nini neche no. Otimi kwa court na eche se mra emrenim sem hiyane pa. And Akogan so so ensimo dea tuja nsuo page 9. Senyo Hosi on the law for all. And also page 9 of the Punch Africa. It will be a baby, my name will be a newspaper senior, be a bit me, I can kind of stories.
2: The same thing.
1: Okay. 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It was 16 showrooms across the country. And open Pacho Bura or showrooms, you know. 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Now when it comes to Ghana in the Encomo. Now Princess Body Mister Daroman Tim Pacho Oyo Ba you should be na face ye woho. Princess Body Mist and in the roll on Pacho a yin carbon in no edi free also. And pay a GC brand at Daroma and a woman de producti a bedrama. So Oya Bema Odie a ye style up perfume and in the roll on and unti uti emia and pacho and carbon de a bawa and ye unti min konipem and ma confidence no eso eti ye pa and pay pacho tieme na j a ye 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in the comfort se womu bit to me and it will I engage and t and pay GC brand eye wuntia pacho mawunsa enkabi na ebeboa wo ye pa na menna eye Prospectus Ghana any Ghana Education Service for so ase 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

0: Come on, Councillor, please don't give up on the money. Councillor, Magic.
1: Peter, what do you have? No.
2: Just speak up.
0: What? Councillor, they say mini panel.
2: Radio no soon shan come on us. Moving come on because money show the idea.
1: Sir.
2: Monsieur Panel, any idea? Idea. 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
1: na je se
2: ya tua bu sa ne ya ne na mo pon na trust them to say the end of a matter is more important than the beginning, so the one who ends brings more relevance than those who begin. And the mun nyina de imboguo mo be ko ya ya de na amanfo ti
1: e na ba be wi ni
2: sa e se mo ti we watch them ko di e for daruma
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2: 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Efo, hear me. I mean, you Efo, you can't take shine for 1 hour and please.
1: Ope cappuccino and answer cafe di ibi oho.
2: No. Those things are not important to us.
0: Cappuccino,
2: beans and rice. Let's do something about it. Have you watched the interview of, I don't know who this guy is, but Oshé, South Africa, for one guy he's making a lot of, in quotes, he's making a lot of sense. With a red cap, I don't know his name. I've lost the name, but one share.
0: That be main share.
2: Oh, I'm here. Or see, the government didn't do well in repatriating our people from South Africa.
0: Why?
2: Because they could have employed diplomatic and governmental relationship before
0: to solve it. It has all failed.
2: No, he said we didn't do well and nobody has answered him.
0: And I'm saying say it has all failed.
2: No, he said and nobody has answered him. Did you do anything? Did you do any negotiation? You didn't do anything. He says there's nothing that we've done. Now then he came back to say, the people were not safe because even when they are beating in the presence of the police. He said that too in their press release. So the governmental relationship is looking forward for Okuja talk about quite honorable. And a high commissioner na ewo no o metanse ni akase munja ye nkrofo ne bo o me Africans o me say ni say yanye obianso yi nanu o
0: ana me chira wo say me nim the kind of diplomatic responses are all pe, but there have been several statement foreign minister any ministry no a issue, right? Again, there are several correspondence are happening between the foreign affairs minister and in the South African government, remember? And there are several assurances, even President Ramaphosa at the Abba, right? So the question is that, do you wait till say what citizens no be yet ever war in grave danger?
2: No.
0: And now, what the opportunity? So, baby, this is here, Abbey.
2: No. My question is, has anybody answered him? Because his message is trending worldwide.
0: And I made sure we said, these are some of the things that I know for the public records, you know.
2: So are you answering for them?
0: You bought President Ramaphosa's voice.
2: Are you answering for them,
0: my brother? I'm not answering for them, but on the public record, the ministry now my tears, he said, 1 year before Ansana, he repatriated your man for you. I know that may boss with the idea at the actual. Probably be our council and so on, right?
2: Thank you. Matisse Anyama Makenya, I'm saying, at the end of the day, acquire message, you know, mine, somebody must
0: respond to him.
2: He has to be responded to because
0: officially it's from government.
2: Yes, because it's an international thing.
0: And all creative picture, and they say, yeah, Mwaba. Okay.
2: The next point of making is, we have to understand them as Africans. That South African blacks in South Africa are now finding themselves.
0: And only justification, so beating, for foolishness.
2: Killing is part of them because something has been taken out of them.
0: And America say, and only justification for foolishness. Excuse my words.
2: Thank you. But waka.
0: Say, and they you see, we are now identifying ourselves. Pray for compensation near dear on the world market for slave trade. That you call Munti. Now, and they are whole bar. Yes, you, we are now finding ourselves. Ain't you know, as I see, yala, womu momo ye di omope.
3: Kwame, the question is that any pan o dis ankomono, obi for soon, say, uncle Troni, the unregistered, not na play member Ghana.
0: Obi am forcing. No.
3: Was he forced?
0: I am voluntary.
3: Wonderful.
2: Oh, mental question as you.
0: Omo e buy him.
3: Were they forced to come back to Ghana?
2: Yes.
0: They weren't. They rather even gathered and they started making calls to government.
3: No one forced them. Obi am forced almost all members in Ghana.
2: But opportunity was created for them to leave the country.
1: Exactly. Yes.
3: Into opportunity, you create Opa, Obeba.
1: Nobody was forced on their country.
3: Yes. Opa, Obeba.
2: And you remember me and Boa Basso there?
1: Yeah, Boa Basso. Sir, by any day, sir, Akwenyanan said yes in it.
3: What person Obefino? Yes, bra.
1: Because any pay
0: answer,
3: one person Obeba, safe. No, you stay there.
2: Madam, I said, more brothel. My next issue with opinion and anything
0: because again, at the end of the year, as of last week, Councillor, remember, as of last week, na nipa a register almost on beba, a year 300
3: per
0: a buying a year arrangement so kofa nipa 300
3: per naba
0: a buying drew hollow, na nipa 300 no,
3: a beer account
0: to 800.
2: Medase.
0: So, what are we saying?
2: Medase. The year Kenny in an say, a brandy and common, you will answer to it by your answer on the same platform.
0: And your mind move on your answer. No,
2: what must you say? Answer. Only if you see they are finding themselves in Tennessee. Wouldn't they have to come? Iowa or see with South Africa, dear Nipekun, easy. You had a conversation,
1: yeah,
2: because not more than once,
0: I happen
2: not more than twice, you are confronting a direct say, Mekun. When to me and Kobe Bianco Baman yet.
0: In fact, you are born to your cry. Or to hear you know, or so bullet when you nipped you.
2: Medas. Ama obi basso be kunum and nipan man, hint said court, nesim be kun, one cocaine. So a brandy and in common OD said they are finding themselves a and through an air no cray. From the apartheid regime, maybe some here. But what's even common as here?
0: Meet you, pa.
2: Because a brandy no beka, papa no beka sell share red cap, net gear not in chain. Or see they are finding themselves. It in Yamane cost a year boom crofo ye kun crofon. It's part of the apartheid Yama ye jama.
0: You are referring to the South African activists. Right?
2: Yes, activists no beka.
0: The press conference or yeah.
2: Yes.
0: It is one of the most useless press conferences I'm at so far.
3: Yes, of course.
0: And Orie no Kadi to us who said, I mean, Ghanaian government was too quick to evacuate.
2: He has to be responded to. No, not the ultimate.
0: It is there is one lady in the group now. One more year, yes,
3: they're center in the group.
0: They've done a press conference. It is one of the most useless press conferences,
2: but it's trending. It's media and say, if the people say they are finding themselves, all of us in Africa must think because one, it was a war zone, in quote, me boy, okay. Abata, yen na ye boy me boa. Eti na che se DSC no omo nye psychologically sound. One, to be harbored in your country. Two, to go to where they are. Because guy they say constantly. They talk so no.
0: Jomai ni munyina obi a wo psychological issue.
2: Be our killing problem. Anybody can take a gun and kill. We can see attempt in here constant, a brawling a constant. And I'm going to confirm and say they are finding themselves. So these things will not stop happening.
0: And so we have left. Take your country.
2: Thank you. But they are here.
0: Yourselves.
2: They are here. And the sickness is still with them. And that's
0: what I'm
2: here. And you make some of my bow will be so has it here.
0: Will you groom her?
2: Yes.
0: Any council wa kuku drop her since I'm free on moody or he won't want to bait me.
3: And you know, I'm not counselor for Chenna said,
0: oh, yeah, mommy, now
3: almost sooner. Oh, more than it didn't
0: obey me.
3: I'm gonna phone me, Biana. A bad, so I'll soon be able to see no mumu.
2: Yes, I'm gonna make
0: and yen, sir.
3: Another
2: say, oh, see, I'm no more find you on the server, South Africans. And Jumbo Kruma, they will still find themselves.
0: Exactly.
2: And so the South
0: Africans say, what Ghana?
1: A bit
0: demonstrated such behavior. That is what he means.
3: Oh, I understand, Mama.
2: Kruma is an artist xenophobia.
0: And then I made sure they say, Sir, some fun will be on to me try.
3: Ghana hand him the Omutimin try. No, my hand say, Omo Pacho say, Omo Gophers, a renewal.
0: A Gophers in the Abeji.
3: Which, of course, obie renew contract be mo be
0: eh abai mo for the best na yo
3: almost sign bank be demonstration
0: ti
3: omo
0: o demonstration no we mo be
3: almost sign be ten so I campaign ti omo
2: there to su bio
0: my kind cancel me bro my kind article be
2: Charlie
0: been for this we mo be sign but it will be under stricter measures intimation
3: oh almost sign anya hwe
2: Mr. Speaker
3: almost sign
2: abrante na ka why I suppose to be a president, you know,
0: mm-hmm.
2: It was South African and rising. When people say I'm finding myself, it's dangerous. Maybe so, Victor.
0: Yeah.
2: Abrante and Kachin so unjani ababa jini nyamano.
0: Mm-hmm.
2: Did the incident really happen?
0: Oh, yes.
2: Like, Ofihon, did it happen?
1: Yes,
2: happened.
1: He told us.
0: Yes.
2: Okay.
0: I said, in fact, on one flat now, team, no. The people who are foreigners are almost free, no. They've been attacked severely from Enra Beninina. So, we drew Wednesday. But from Enra BC and Ninina, no, it has happened.
2: Me that's it. Now, what the animal, me know who you know?
0: And you didn't know who
2: you know. You didn't know who you know. I'm a one.
0: I worry, no. And there be more
2: intrepid. Set to the devil as part.
0: Okay,
2: and your tea and
0: oyo craft for. Jabet transit.
2: Yes, you are the transit. Because why your team would tantan to say a current trending. A damn me bow. So this guy left the wife before the wife died.
0: Died, yes.
2: But why didn't go?
0: Engu.
2: And our castle, Omum Ranich, let's say, who are you be an in Japan? He needs to go back for the three houses.
0: And that's all quite
2: because, and I yet is in Kolana far and running you, Jumokru. Because Gan Hamran, I want you, Mran Yajmo, Spasa. And she saw what you been in Penny, we know a few years, and so called Kojibako, no for renting on Tra. And the young one, no conquest had you. Once a soldier.
0: Always a soldier.
2: Yes, 60 young person.
0: You must be at the battlefront.
2: If you are mobile, you mean I'm a niaji me boa.
1: But
2: I'm very disappointed.
1: When in Jane.
2: Let me say thanks to the government for bringing it because human life is important. But exactly. Mr. Speaker,
0: yes.
2: I see a mom day. Your mom package.
1: 5,000 cedis, 500 cedis for TNT and a foodstuffs.
2: May that say. Did you hear in any of their things that Omo arrived here? They gathered all of them to counsel them.
0: Oh, yes.
2: So they could be able to.
0: There were counselors.
2: For recuperation?
0: Yes.
2: For recuperation.
0: Even at the airport, yeah. They received so them.
2: For group therapy, is that not it?
0: Yes.
2: So they were there single out. Because we'll be saying, they said, what again is he going to do? Because if really people have the opportunity, the window must be open for them. Because these 300 they have brought to us, if we don't work on them, they will become a problem for us. 16 years will be a 2 coin. What about empty?
4: He has
2: to
4: be
2: helped to reincorporate himself into our system. Well,
0: UTA minister, I would say they will connect them to jobs,
2: and
0: business opportunities.
2: So, that is if they have pepana yet media business opportunity. Go be sir Victor, or catch us so you want to be in Kubu. So I say because of the age and whatever. But Oshani colleagues are buying. Definitely they are ahead of him.
0: And also crack 7 years, no more retirement.
2: Thank you. And Ashana, that could lead him to new Yale Amudi Abakurumu Amu Feni depression. It's a new sickness. If it's an Asian Eba won, go yen pa yen yin, say depression one can get yin a yen depressed. Go kunsu, I feel it drum.
0: Yeah, bo.
2: Obe pra. Na wako school late, ya guau. Na untmi yan. So like nyama yeye yen yin an, say depression one wan pa. Nyan an sen eba dia. I'm saying, that is why nobody owns a corporation and it will last after they are dead. That is why most people believe say wunaminya ujapa diye. We are very lazy. Me catch them.
1: Say quadrinti na amadu dona e depressed.
0: Now, councillor, no pay. I disappointed in you, pa.
2: Okay. And I say, we are depressed. Etienne ko. You are the depressed generation.
0: Me minya depressed.
2: Mami, I mean, my last 2 points.
0: My last 2 points near the here.
2: Any sports? Sports phone.
0: Uh huh.
2: I must say, cat. Okay, cool. Oh, why? Oh, Yuki. Why then? I heard his voice. Or say, because the people in UK don't know how to get to the GFA with their children playing football. Ain't you know what UK now? Can you people let us know, sir? Because Obiti had to me assess Arsenal football team just by website, me boy. So sir, your GFA president is scouting for players part of his job duration. Maybe so, I don't know. Mom, we are sports, maybe so. Because voice me boy, I felt so bad. Charlie, that's our GFA president, me boy. To go and meet parents with their children who are playing football to show them how to get connected to our GFA. In this dispensation of AI where we are spending a lot of money with website, there's no website, Obabo Baller, you can go there and fill in your data. Is that what is I don't know the duties of the GFA president. So I may be wrong, my brother, but maybe so. Is it part of going out to scout for players?
0: No. He's the leader of the FA, isn't he?
2: So he can go and scout for players. Any you know?
3: It's not his duty. And can you man?
0: I'm only saying he is the leader of the FA.
2: No, so it will want to be fine. Say, hey, you're co-organizing Crophobia. I'm with you on the website now. You're scouting the person. You're not a film. But he goes there with a speech. I your boy, you know. We want a generation that will have a continuation. I swear, said, look, in the next 10 years, nothing will work in our country.
0: You cannot swear on that.
2: Do you know what I'm saying that? Because they are not structures. Oh, Ochina who vote across our area, what they are so. So, who do you beat them? Show me because I'm so. So, Ochina show me because Alamboa.
0: Yeah.
2: I did not structures. 5.1. Eh? Mm. Eh, come on, quit. Tama papa, we need a summer. Yen, what's this man? This president. One of the good presidents we had so far until he had a scandal. This Anas Adio,
3: Yantechi.
2: Something is not right with our people. Our heart is following football.
0: Now that's with DHV in Ghana, Hadi.
2: Because my money is what they are using to pay them. Shatawali needs to make a donation. I'm because I'm screaming, scaring them because I'm so Mimi Bisao, I want to know because any will be a scouting for players. Now president in Abe Kwaku who parent sports funding mammy Tiasie. Because I feel said the man is too big for this part and your pride. But for me, where I sit there, my GFA president, that man, there's a way I see him.
0: Ebey, oh, last point, clear, dear, here.
2: Sir, a house, Abrantiano, Echo South Africa, and a man at home, Ebuano, and also well known cook, Obey my own, Ewa Fom, Ewa Pem. And I'll see onya cassettia or so near Kwame cassettia. Now, why not you so near cassettia?
0: I mean, cause when you be a cassettia, memo be a
2: young but a mocati or
0: mootier show no ma mo be a
2: now so cassette. Why not? I was one onya cassettia.
0: Monsieur Onfe yen when you be cassette.
2: Why not? No yan cassettia.
0: I hope it's in Bodinwa.
2: Bodini uncle.
0: Oh, Nade. Crawford will be soft drinks near.
2: I do perso chess only microphone bear man near Juma.
0: Minkasa
2: plus T.
0: Minkasa na and fast of machine.
2: There be Usru Anna.
0: I just say Usru na Misu.
2: The mo ni abe man bo anu.
0: The mama here disappointed cried and they say, "O ba ye, open ye, councilor ba ye, Victor Nkomo Awodi ye, o tutu ni sre eni abasa, eyi ni makon." Baby, Victor didn't call Monico see ye. Say South Africa, Madi, Wamutimu Yedding. Ninsamuye, Nkwa, dear.
3: Yeah,
0: Utimiko, come up,
3: baby, Biama, come
0: up. In fact, Victor actually mukra, cause he said, Obana, it's Missia no worry, no near, dear. I'm a Japadian who would be, and no, the answer, Councillor Bayan, one can once a moon.
1: And no,
0: Tobuasi,
3: Tobuasi,
0: and yet Japadian on Kojin and Wasem Namek. And man said, you would see more, Mreno.
1: And then I'll inch it.
0: And my dad, you said, won't come once.
3: Because Ghana,
0: the Amma Victor, as was 10 years, what's not South Africa, 16 years in Yina, Wame. Timumre ne ka ho.
3: Ne no kre.
2: Me da se be ma se o si manka.
0: Na o kai.
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0: Adi wa mo so.
2: 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So say ho na wie. Survival of marriage when you are staying apart. Victor ko ho no ko so ko peden. Odo don e ko e.
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1: I
2: don't
1: know. I don't know what kind.
2: Tell me about what kind one. Sister, what's your name? What's your name? Bo.
1: Nice. It is an asshole. I'm busy.
2: I'm busy. Ah, and you know for some yaka utimu.
1: Bitchim.
2: And you know for yaka se emre. 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
3: Based on na
1: you
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2: To ba sister.
3: Eh.
2: Abai brantie nya onya, ndi onya se na tie opa ho. Se onya na no ye mpema gro na wo ho mba ya. O be ja ni manako.
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2: 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Uti mre no. That one has been flawed.
3: How?
2: Say another thing because Mpema Gromo team in Yambre Bakum po 5 minutes. Yeah, the 5 minutes. Two football. So, no, be a see a door soon to do. A door soon to do. A door soon to do. 2 minutes. It's 2 minutes. But it's a funny face. Say 2 minutes. We're not the casa. And it's Timu Munanifi.
1: Okay, no, I'm.
2: Dabi Timunanifi.
3: Yeah, Miss Away.
1: Cancer, I was seeing him so. Be a once so, who many meet him when he experience some of the
2: or bear be a timon.
1: I may come home be. May the main gentleman
2: also, what's Debbie?
1: Main gentleman,
2: sister, would him yam a party and call your poor mefro.
1: Miss him.
2: Oh, the chequa. Henri G. Wushi. Waba, my young qua. Bana be no mobi when your friend it mre my friend
1: only your friend should 95 me say Victor Obani
2: what is so timi mre
0: cancela bisa wa se ma se mo bisa na you are no anya ya be na
1: ya ya anya Victor se ma be go
2: na sister what you see Victor ho what now say
1: Victor say South Africa 4 months sembo mre wo so be na kuma ma hwebe mo be na kuma ma show wo busa se
0: Ghana ma
1: meche
2: Ah, or baby or Tigan or Shabby, maybe I will do MFS.
1: So say,
2: my father's
1: son is that. Listen, won't he?
2: Now, where up a crack, and you know, I shall ultimately remember
1: that. Listen, won't
2: he? There
1: be such a so baby was wild, and your bema will pay and a winner and a wash and all.
2: Since I'm so, your high dam, I need your top a prepaid. One and only a bar.
1: Now, do I be high dam?
2: And tis all the summa a yes saying oh baby that
1: na do be hand na hand baby I do tibetu na ya ma baby I do tibetu
2: na kan
1: ya
2: po
1: ni benya
2: tis that wo phone tis that air 70 ana air pro 70 ana 37
1: S23
2: those songs fresh one so one at all me boy
0: enyo no a enyo no a
2: ya the chair we dwum
0: on the on anya dwum anya dwum so
1: Nare, we is a man on a
2: sister.
1: I appear could be Mr. Wawani Mintinaye because me mean
2: no. Oh,
0: Sister,
2: Sister, what time you are? Medicine, only come, and then me be some myself. I am going to be there for later. Che. When you say so, baby, you won't define. Why you are there in the buffo? Oh, be so sicker. Now, who is only sicker? You hold on to the buffoon. But immediately when you are let, all of a sudden, the request will come back to you. You want to fulfill it.
0: Oh, yes.
3: Mm-hmm. Yeah, that's true.
2: I repeat, any man listening to me, mom will need phone so.
0: Mm-hmm.
2: Now, buy a obiso scar, not even before get it. Obisenu sika king. The first thing that comes into your mind is to send the money she requests the phone.
3: Yeah, sure.
2: Why?
0: You got three more hombre.
2: It's your cancro from Timu hombre. Our Ghana. Wemu, among Kahuda. Look, Omu Timu Dennis activated when they become wives.
1: What are you saying?
2: I just said it.
1: A merchant when is activated when they become wives. Wabati asese wabe wario. Wabario wana afede ni chumo yade.
2: Sister.
1: Wabati asese wabe wario.
2: Sister.
1: Wabario wiede ni chumo yade.
2: Oh, sister.
1: Obakasa, why are you saying this?
2: Na, obiti mnyamara yade.
1: Ah. Wabiyati asese wabe wario, meno obeti na ipepo bra.
2: Oh, sister. Obiyati asese ni... The brand or bono de si or twas if you ho and I'm sister oh hi dying what a two bedroom has to say one year
1: obese
2: Nebrano de si what
1: twas if you must see a gun
2: a law student and ran say then the maintenance of the house is
0: the man
2: no per the law or say it is the responsibility of both spouse maintenance ni ya bema dia.
0: There are specific maintenance.
2: But whatever it is, the law makes it clear, say, a both, me boa. Anything I say, sister, he pays, so say,
0: but it is your responsibility as a man in the maintenance process to provide accommodation.
2: Thank you.
0: Roof over the head of your wife and your kids.
2: Thank you.
0: It is your responsibility to provide food on the table.
2: Thank you.
0: It is your responsibility. So we be making sure, say, and more friendly school fees near the end.
1: Thank you.
0: You must maintain.
2: Is your also responsibility to say all your masters you should pay?
0: And the end.
2: Or the first degree in a bar, so I must say, went to you in Tokaba. But sister, I'm so tears here, say. What if baby now renting out your rent? And now, Pia could be Warawa. Will you still pay rent?
1: No, I won't.
2: Why?
0: Why won't you pay rent?
1: It's your responsibility. I'm your wife.
2: So
1: now.
2: Can we go for the survival of the topic for today? Sister, I'll tell me I'm off.
0: And then I was saying that it is the responsibility of somebody.
1: Now what about worry me now? My
2: ready to be catching on.
3: Why my cancer exposing?
0: And cancer exposing.
1: Hold on.
3: Okay.
1: Yeah, what hey? Mr. Speaker, at you, what the law says?
3: Mm-hmm.
1: Bema, or responsibility to work.
3: Mm-hmm.
1: You can't go see so I can't start kind of say. And
0: I will responsibility today.
1: Was it so be a warro? Now what's a two bedroom apartment? My why responsibility? Now why are we not say and Tim Momo Cramp or Babbitt name? Fantasy and Tim Momo Cramp on
2: now. Now I'm a two bedroom or bare fee so dear. Oh, yeah.
1: Oh,
2: and now Timmy and Mere. Nessa Timmy and Mirenti.
1: Send a member of the brave and to a twasher.
2: Now, when to your wallet,
1: and not the big one,
2: sister, minister, sir.
1: Oh,
2: Udia, Udi topic number. So, what about my intimate? Why was this here? Now, may you sound cabrucha. May I send me high down mount, not Timma, nah, me ma come am me ko tena ho
1: e was so high diamond me tena
2: ha de
1: na wo fa kwento mba na ba he fa na betena
2: wo se
1: wo be ba ma me ho
2: na wanase me come samba
1: ah na so be ba se independent inti e bia na de ono so kwa ba we no make count ase e hunu se we nipa we bi kwa po be ba 2 months e bia we 6 months
2: e din I says it just send me high diamond
1: e sa pe pe pe because my baby will hear it
2: eti na me kase oba ede na this one ni bibia e be ye ye o di be ye ye ama wa shase wo ho no eti mre ne ye den
1: counselor men can say because there are women that also support mema
2: with what
1: almost so kakro menya
2: kakra mne ne den
1: eti be so che say mema nyina na omutimi shea ma eti mi provide eti mi rent den
2: ana oba
1: o baby wo hu oba won so so e she be ma no make ka no mo so be ware na be ma de ne dia bo no so de dia bo ma ka mo kwa
0: kwa
2: na only woman here, but what that men can do,
1: Mimenkasa,
2: Utimiamre.
1: What men can do, they make us because Kofon anti feminism, I send or modern number, means me, they make
2: us. I told you, Utimiamre, Kaka,
1: Miriam Chiman, when Michabe, and I said, Minsem will be one meeting my support.
2: And what on Semuia,
1: Minya stingy.
0: Eno anya ah. Na nyang sam
1: kwa so se be man so so cramp na ya worry na hia se se ye enu mu ase o ni nyina am de be man
2: o won wale de ntio kan de ntio
1: sister sister sister who can be back and meet you
2: sister sister
1: me kan ye dia me
2: sika de bia me kase o de so worry de power de mu dan komo wade komo ye kan
0: men e ba komo ye we ni je ho
2: sa ah e wa te ready to get to what's happening to you
1: ah efo
2: obi am tete no I said that you ask you that as you are working now. When there's no more on your phone, and you're having a challenge with her, the challenge will continue. Why is it that immediately you get Momo, she's the first thing that comes into your mind to send a Momo to her? Is it a spiritual attack?
4: It's a sickness.
5: Oh, yeah, 95.1.
4: It's a sickness that has no cure.
2: Have you been a victim before as you continue speaking?
4: Program as you speak, I was victim. I was SL sheet as well.
2: I was a victim.
4: Unfortunately, may be a mouth when you be a manasa.
2: So it's a sickness.
4: It's a sickness. I think it comes with maybe culturally, yes. Mm-hmm. So, and Cabernet and your canning then, whom you book into a warrior, me and Nikuakasa. Nanikuaka, the reality.
2: Osu saw the cannibalium,
4: me patro.
2: Nikuakada.
4: Don't we know?
2: No man says until the boss.
4: It doesn't mean say obebi ni ho omwabema. But we are looking at proportions. We can't say it makes sense because a madu draw ben by all means ba kubi wo ho no so de ni bibia ama oba or ama bema.
0: Abema
4: ni
0: so bunu kwasi.
4: Abema ni bunu kwasi. But usually omomo de ni say bema ni bunu kwasi on be associations is a single mothers association there.
0: He will come after you.
4: Ba after you were me too on the phone.
2: They rob the men inside to fight their own man.
1: Councillor Sama or Kenny na baby odi free eh Victor Asmo be kind. And Mr. Speaker, Councillor Ebusa or Mr. Speaker.
4: Way no kind. Last Victor question.
2: Was it South Africa for my Timmy Emre?
1: Victor said,
0: yes.
1: I know they are trying to relate it to Ghana for ma. Say Ghana for ma tie ni ma. Woman so much memre.
4: Make no make bibi. Oh. Let's give Victor the benefit of the doubt. Say, Watina Ghana for a long time.
0: And Watina Sada for a long time.
4: It's in the comparison, not all year. And you're based on his experience.
2: I saw her.
4: And they say, and Amaka said, there is no way. See, you can say, Kwata say, Ghana Mwabema.
0: Again,
4: no crap.
2: And one
4: investment,
2: proportion.
4: They will recruit later. Because usually sometimes around this time no kind of fairness out, but we don't go.
1: But let's appreciate the fact that there are some women
4: That's where I'm going with you.
2: Situation between you and Oba, Bemani Oba, Wutiwe,
0: Utimu Amre, and now Utimu Odi. chancellor.
1: It depends on who I'm dealing with.
2: So if you're dealing with somebody like a program director, as compared to a morning show host, a producer like Nana Kwame, what will be your game? Same amount of situation.
1: So I'm dealing with FO and then speaker.
2: Yes.
1: It depends on how financially stable they are.
2: Oh, so it means
1: and how generous. Yes, and Huma Bruno Jina, how financially stable the person is. Obu ono ma uhunwa. Obu san iska we built me at on so.
0: Okay.
1: Obu ono so ni na Jina ye. Na chi Jina ye obu san adia. Opem okra he will bounce back.
0: Okay.
1: Say into your house anya mana san e bisa de baby sabia.
2: So have you met a stingy man before?
1: I have.
2: There's no stingy man on earth.
1: There is. There's no stingy man.
2: Let me tell you, we are sick. There is no stingy man on earth because I'm telling you that.
1: Hey,
2: in our
1: there
2: quest,
1: is no stingy man.
0: Felicia, who do you he call a stingy man?
2: There is no stingy man.
1: The person I call a stingy man is somebody who has and doesn't want to give.
2: Hello, okay. Who doesn't want to give?
0: I wouldn't
2: you?
0: Say. Wouldn't him say? Oh,
1: who doesn't want to give? Wouldn't him say? Oh, war. Philip, but me now three more day one. So,
2: a stingy man is that we are talking about the one who that have. But there was doesn't want to give you, but will give to this girl. So it's not stingy.
1: Nice what?
2: Look, this is my wife. This is my side chick. This is my baby mama. You'll be shocked, sir. When my side chick is traveling, I'll buy her business class because that is how it is. When my wife is going, I'll buy her economic ticket. It's not stinginess.
1: That's what?
2: It is the sickness with us.
0: No, but one more definition, counselor. One more definition, sir.
2: Bema.
0: Sir, we three more mre. So we trim one mirror wall Abenaso. Now we trim one thing.
1: You are stingy to me.
0: You are stingy to her.
1: You are stingy.
2: Auntie, I am stingy to her. Doesn't mean that I am a stingy man.
1: In my book, you are stingy. In my book, you are a stingy person who doesn't want to give me.
2: I'm saying, sir,
6: you are not stingy to the other person. What are you trying to?
2: Minye, speak a new. Yetiwe, monye memo. Moya ma.
1: Aye.
2: Yeye yale ni yebo so akere mo.
1: Aye.
2: Sika ni yemfo so a. Yeye boko. Yeye basa. Sika ba yemfo so pe. Udin ba yetim.
0: Tell me when she finish here the whole month.
2: Esa se me she. Ni ase ni scammer. Ohun ya na say eh.
1: Obi so dey also obi saw answer.
0: A shock prize meal.
2: Na make catch her say. Ye dia ni say sa yale no. Sika ba ye ho pa. Ye be see a kire o say yanya bije.
7: Na wo onye sika.
2: Na oba nya sika. About
1: you come in my mind but depend on how I am with you. So I'm stingy to you, I'm not stingy to somebody.
2: No,
1: I assign it.
2: No, you come in my mind. No, Bema Bautima. Momo doesn't attach to her.
1: Oh, met my senior come out of credit.
6: But I'm bad. But
1: you know, yes,
6: was a news come out to airtime.
2: Credit in the airtime.
6: But what is wrong?
1: When you saw? When you saw?
6: When you saw? Requested. Musa
2: ne when they send, when you send a woman credit, you have to call and ask. Is
6: the picture you can credit that I do not
2: want to?
1: If it's not significant enough, it won't be shown. If their credit is not significant,
6: who
0: cares
6: that?
0: Omoti.
2: Or see if it's not significant enough.
6: Debut, counselor.
1: It won't be seen.
2: Hey.
1: Counselor.
2: What is significant?
0: So Felicia, counselor. In effect, speaker. You know, would treat Bema based on kind of so treaty?
1: Yes.

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1: Eddie Freeman. At any point in time, so non so war. No, feel is all watching.
2: Exactly.
1: Based on the choir, I wouldn't in Namsun.
2: Yes.
1: And once on also before,
2: Eddie reciprocal. Yes.
1: As simple as
3: that. American. It is very simple. And America said, turn it round.
4: Or feel it said,
3: turn it round. Turn it round. Turn it round. Neka said, Abia, or no so obi. Inti, or no chance a woman first. Or no chance a woman manifest.
1: Because when I hear bear,
3: me names the timelines will more.
2: On chain.
3: Meaning.
1: Timelines
3: in the end of the month, my man 200, my man 200.
1: And I home back three or no, or but I'm out 200.
3: And America say, just add that, my home back three.
1: But
3: me feel say, come on, yeah, Bowie. Me people feel say, come on, yeah, Bowie. Yeah, boss said there's a basic way of life.
1: And me boy,
3: you find say, me boy, you find say, you were rent, you were then, you were then. Okay, there are certain things which the man has to do automatically.
1: Exactly.
3: We all understand.
1: Even
3: that.
1: By law.
3: Yes. Even by law. Mm. And we all know, sir, it is only a man's responsibility that you carry even after divorce. At the end of the day, but it's true. So, you have school fees, you have school fees, you have rent after divorce.
1: You have
3: emotional,
4: But that's not what the law says. That's what. Speaker, go back and read it, man. It is both responsibility.
1: The maintenance of a child.
4: Is the responsibility of the both.
1: The maintenance of a child is the sole responsibility of a father or a man. Obadia obeye. In terms of custody. Obano akolana washe no efie siesie ni nyina no is solely also considered as a responsibility. But when it comes to providing food, shelter, security. Accommodation, security, whatever. Exactly, as a man, and that is what the law requires.
3: It can be enforced by the law.
1: To say the FOK, even after divorce,
3: you still have that responsibility.
4: But the maintenance, in the marriage is both responsibility.
3: But who went to your school fees?
1: Our custody of the child.
3: Yes.
1: Na one share akola ni ye right or to akola na jeje mu and then odina koja we until any share akola no it is a basic reason I obet me agina so
4: agi akola
1: e dey call for custody of the child
3: akola no places
1: there exactly that means psychologically on your fit to take care of the child
4: so what them be
1: exactly
3: on your
1: lord no
4: was some week more than 12 in 12 hours.
2: How does this come in? Like
4: say depression.
2: But
4: Mr. Speaker,
2: you
4: never think of sending it to any man first, but that is our sickness.
2: Na security, or my security, opportunity, goodness and mercies. I am one of them. More period.
4: I'm a man. Abrante obeka said to kese wa South Africa. Sengana, you will be able to get

0: to swan shot that day. A yet, what I say,
1: okay,
0: 0277 sister, Tim Yamre, a 609. Next week, much on your mom and Tim Reninty 644 next month. No one say, a very man come up, answer is Father's Day. You bedding come up on 0277 9644.
1: Thank you, Maminda Felicia. Say, she's taken over from me. Naminda Abenanya, Miss Samuase. We need a speaker. Yeah, the West Simit production team, and a very big thank you to them for holding us down throughout the week. I don't do me any Juada, you beside him was she. Juma Juma, up next. Stay with her and the rest of our programs. Good morning and enjoy the rest of your weekend.

0: mama ni chia. 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Yeah, dwene mo hokan.
1: Hey, what's up? My name is Adam Go Get Him. I told me Adam Go Get Him. Me did the Adam Go Get Him. And you're listening to Ijuma Juma on Unia 95.1. Let's go get him with my number one lady comedy crush. Cheers!

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1: Please yourself.
0: Fantastic and dynamic and beautiful sister. Thank you.
1: Bye bye.
0: If you know the talk, media about the first thing, 95.1. Many, many about,
1: please just say, bye bye.

0: said or him, yes, I'm too. And my name was Hoya, my dear, let's be mindful. Thank you so much. Let's be guided. And you know what they are. When you know what you want, can home say also on your be and two can watch my meaning. You don't know who you are playing with. When you don't need your grow. When you're there, I want Cassandra to also with my family. Don't joke with a quiet person. Don't see me like a fool because me get in India. You see, Nipadin, the Omonia wants to ask another. And for me, near grow, But the manipulation, what the dark would have won. Mikita just also moa. See the best young nana was an singing up in a night. It's a fire morning on a Friday morning on your favorite show, Juma Juma, with your favorite girl, Felicia. Say, fine girls, woman, you know, class prefect, anime. The producer, and I'm DJ, DJ Bakayoko. Ben Adaroma, we are live and colored on Facebook. Kindly hit the follow button and the share. Comment and then like as well. Also, the notification was to see the baby and now open your access. Free entry. Mijiri so biya ho ye. And I'll call your last day of the week, you know. Get the energy na every year. Yes, I see a Monday. You weird out that. Yeah, shots, you cry, they need a shot in your baby. Energy need you, no excuse for darling. Obey, what a boy, waha. A waha. And then a wire. Yes, one challenging week does not define your future. Have some rest. Buckle up, prepare for the next week, and hope. And determination and hope for the next week. Say hope and the after my sugar but I'm gonna talk for mama and I'm more also one challenging week that could back up and uncle ye and only define this what bra bona can enquire ye. A 1 day pay, 1 week pay, a 1 month pay uncle ye. After back up and uncle ye mouth and only interested that china was shining in a bear bass and nay. Yes, have some rest, buckle up. And then prepare for the next week. He said, "Baba, ye can see a change. Ye chumu no. And found sense show them new film. Found sense sumu anu maya. 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I'm focusing on this right now. I'm just say wait diye. I was say fa. Wabemu abu nyahu kuwao. 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But because I'm saying my uncle is coming, I'm coming, dear. But my man is so hard. I will try again. My mama, my pan, I'm found. I wasn't coming. Just 3 days, me see me near 3 days. No, you have no idea. Me see my baby mumu. Debi. 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Don't let one challenging week define your future. 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Lift your head up. Aim for the skies. Eclipse of the moon by name say encore boa. It happened for some few hours be. Na wi mu tie. Enu pa na wi ase nyina age se nim se sum beba. Na ma be na ba ya yentu mi outstanding. 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Then you know what you about Kwanku Yama when I will be swabby. Hey, and then I know you did somewhere. Would you do more? Ha, Janay, now she be simple for idea. Hey, oh dear, you will be on Samaka. Whatever you're looking for, you will get it. You will achieve. Now, so what's me out to a union? And you're my friend. Ufred, you my bow, what I didn't know the coy, you know, hey, and I ain't a mistake. If you frat Timonia, dear, fast say, baby, now from our film. Enye findiye, but also uhuru mufasen fana sena isa na debi ya fi fraje oni mm. Because ode de washa dada na ifi an kemunson sweat womno. Ode afra dada na enye fi no. 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Chude uhuru mukakra uhuru mufasen yemene yamum. yes, I will be to me skin rashes. Your skin will start irritating you. Won't back a county idea, which is very, very uncalled for. And you guys all fast animal women because of sweat. If you print you, I could dread your word what had in our share, but I was seeing you. Minimal be or what I do, the shake quadruma. Messi, when you're shining Friday, I just a Sunday in our resi. A shiny and kikan one in nanny moon tutu. But someone now going to be crying is, ah, I didn't ever know. So. Not I didn't, did I know? What's happening? I don't know. Dry the sweaty clothes outside. And fast saying what will cross by. So cross by what them all. Don't have. Of course, I'm going to name you and film. What them all be bomb. And I know so move on. What would him want it? But if I want to know, I said, then I'm why in Kaka Crow. But why are familiar with the scent? Because I was down for me and go if you was in. Made them you cook him quiet. They will them hold too. And so to me, can't you? The scent I won't see who be on. Or baby best row back one, my hobby, all them worry too. A tuna a two. The bombardier for year to year. Not done so diapa. Not dining out in the Munya Wanika. Why would I out in Munya Wanika? I didn't dare. When I was broken, I didn't dine in Munya Wanika. One cast one to Tony May. And into my wife's amount. The shannon so dry the wet clothes outside, the sweaty clothes, hang it outside for some fresh air. Now, if you wish water, they be on for spring gooms name Mosham. We are not a natural perfume. From a pump found near me, baby, you don't want any from us on funny man. I would dine him on. And some will be unconscious, remember, I'm a catcher. When you're hanging any baby, it will mean 5.1 FM feature. Say, show no so a juma. Make a diamond hub and if you had a idea, and you say, I sang kuto ni ever, sir. Never see, I don't go nowhere. I'll be with you, DJ Baka. You could try a home, bra.
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4: Juma Juma with Felicia on

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You see, all one as a son is a German in a different way to Wesawana. She said, oh, good anymore, I said, my bearman in the jay, now we're Baba Fawana. If you can't be happy for somebody, don't destroy what they have. I'm being honest. The more people hate on me, yeah, said the more people are hating on me, Yamin Shiran, it took me so. It took me so. But now, besides, I'm a gay, I may time why me day. Besides, would they have 4 minutes? Ned, you're home. Then, why you? Unya de Bakupa again, now you want to tell what time is sana. You never did discover mama, emergency money for Kudi. You don't have any reason. Why do you hate on somebody on your shame? What do you dare? Nipano Nimno, a common friend enemy. Open a can of my semicircle and look at one yanifi, maybe cramming your feet, over hiding a mile. We've been as one per mass, and Miss Assembly, a minute or 1 or 2 should be a young claim free walk. And I will sense open and ask him to walk on and talk on a man. Shame on you. She, a dog back a woo, Herod. We are logged in. Oh, we are 95.1 FM. Ejuma juma suni e. I'm at the point in life. Baby, I'm angry. Wow. So far, me hose se. I say if you understand me or misunderstand me, I don't really care. Enya masem. So you say me chana, so you say me tia. Walk away and why one of the marking scheme ma wa wo na what say omo me chani omo me ti. Who made you the judge to be judging sinners? What in any abra baba na wo ba wo bet na hode onse sumo na de onse bet sinti no biso. Who are you? You are judging me in the capacity of who? When I boom my tell me, who boom my tell as wine? Where are deputy Jesus? When I use some power show? Or by the honor of the power show, Anna? And I am Jamaica or relative. Go and sit somewhere. Oh, baby, judge, you will be a woo, no, you're not a gentleman. You know how the person is surviving. Wouldn't him quite know if I was surviving? Huh? 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You see, a photo would to me, Timmy, but chess can I miss me too, Biana? I never care for perfect. I'll be on your perfect. Men and men, I'm watching me or tell me I woke. 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

At Adina, I share quite you, man. How many times do you wash it? Ebi mu wo uniform, ebi mu ni uniform. E drum phone titire ni baba phone bo onu ma wo uniform an enkra ne she. How many times you wash your working gears? And tade the drum phone man, and tade na she no how many times you wash them? Because on can tell me say Monday to Friday those is sano there be nyen so. Because your particular tade be dey adwuma time bia. How many times do you wash it? Titire no mo mo she dey mechanic, no mechanic for no. Akwesi gabo mo drivers for no. Godness. Time Ben, the pump for no time Ben. 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I don't know the age, man. How many times you wash it? Customers need be complaining. I bet the means, sir. Be honest to yourself. Rasmin guys, see you when I'm on TikTok. Go comment here. Thank you so much. Rasmin guys, see you. My miss, I'm Eddie Charles. Eddie, be comment on my video. I say no, mommy who say Eddie. Into my who say, Uncle Adia. Of course, I'll give you shout, shout, shout, shout. On social media, me didn't Felicia say, and I said, or say underscore Felicia. Oh, well, I made the honum fine girl. What did I say? On TikTok, on Facebook, on Instagram, and on X. I'm there. Come and let's vibe. But about Monday to Friday time, no dia. Open me, just over with me, and son of me. 10 pepper, no matter what I say. Let me name where you're trim, come on, day. Oh, DJ Baka. We are conquering everywhere. Hey, Oluwade, for me, we take. We are making money January to December. You want no day. Finally, see we just enter. 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
0: Rose Mommy, how are you?
1: Atalia Mr. Bano eh apron ana me shegu matare ne so me se me normal tare ba na ma se apron nti me sha 3 days bi ana me si ahata
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1: Mechiano don't pull back. Eddie Mechiao, Abadi Mechiao, Mama Betty, Mama Millie, Evangelist Aye, Aya Monqua, sorry, Mechiao, and I'm a Sato or Penini Abuaj,
0: you,
1: Ramo, Charlotte or Sophon,
0: Obia Betty. Fresh, if you saw you, Bev, the Mentia one can be him. Bev, then what the Abro soon to enjoyment, Nana Gusu enjoy Nana. Fresh, on what is saying? Hello, good morning.
2: Good morning. So, I want this girl, but I'm here with some magical me. But I'm a film with them.
3: Your call has been put on hold.
0: 0556-692-445. Madara, my mufra, when you're not a baby, I didn't need to be a baby. Hello, good morning.
4: Hello, good morning.
0: Pacho Bibia Boko.
4: I don't know, sir.
0: Me ho ye.
4: I'm here.
0: Aye. Akwa abapa, poso.
4: I'm here. The nature of a human being.
0: Bakery work.
4: Yes.
0: What up, Anno? Only cake in a meat pie.
4: Yes. In the Edmund Ministry.
0: And no, today be our seat.
4: It's true. It's true.
0: Why are dear? Why are dear? And one,
4: you
0: want to give you a picture with
4: you.
0: You mean, can't open a poso?
4: Okay,
0: bye. It's a poso, na yente on kakra, da kra, what opano? Pan weku, meat pie, nay, dear cassie, meat pie, nay, you teen it. What opano, no, if I am Pemre Messrao. Also, no, you might a genuine man into the bios in the working year. You say, Samuel, and imagine this animal into the bios, so see, I don't know. Hello, good morning.
5: Oh, Fini.
0: Hey, I'm on class, sorry.
5: Oh, Fini.
0: Hey, I'm on class, sorry.
5: Oh, Fini.
0: Hey, I'm on class, sorry.
5: I am on class, sorry. Now, once I hear that, I said, there. Once I saw a car, I knew you. Then, maybe I was start up, not down. So, I was start down. Once I saw, now I said, he treated the margin. It was a sign. I said, I move fine. I said, what job must I have the call? nti yenu drivers ndiye ya sasa ya tare eh nti uduzi ya yene na kwa ana de yenda mpe pepa yeko
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5: eh oda bla bla
0: okay
5: was way yenye sasa bia script na ma me wa wu ya tare
0: okay
5: eh drivers de bia u jare a
0: obo station asa obo wa wa
5: oh me de ba rapi o me na mi sa ba mi station wa doko station horum
0: okay
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6: Ophelia.
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6: I miss Ruku and Messing. That I'm gonna tell you to cry.
0: On Saturday, no.
6: On the crowd who can't be full. I said, I feel like a poor baby friend.
0: Dada na, to the bed too, honey. 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
6: Oh, yeah, Missy, my
0: weekend, Missy, man. 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Yeah, that's a Pagnus.
6: Yeah, and the moon in there.
0: Moon, bye bye. 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Hello.
7: Fine girls in a girl perfect.
0: Eddie.
7: Allah kwa. Silini.
0: Eddie ni e.
7: Ade
0: Ache.
7: Oh, boy, my wind to Nikwa and Ekumen.
0: Ye.
7: Fire morning on Friday morning.
0: What a see.
7: Classic.
0: Clacky. Odo.
7: Where the wire away. Balloon Edima dear. Wire away. Obana is all there. Epohani at the Edima.
0: Sir.
7: Your customers, the end of staff.
0: Sir.
7: Urban is our customers, you're more than 50 cry, Dawson, my son is dozen. In Canada, you're very easy. You were here the next day, you were a baby, you see, on Sunday, I arranged you for 2 hours the week. And a bad staff, maybe an insult. You will be a customizing a camera. MNG Adaroma. MNG, I am a graphic designer. MNG. I'm not even going to customizing a camera.
0: April, no.
7: Customers, staff.
0: And I was saying, who am I? John, I made the mommy problem, and I made the mommy, the girl, Baba, me.
7: MNG.
0: Oh, then we are my consort, MNG, no design, mommy. Period. MNG.
7: I'm a design, the girl design team now.
0: MNG,
7: oh, yeah.
0: And no. MNG, we are my text to CCR. My text to CCR. Don't play.
7: Oh, yeah. Oh, contact, no, there, any camera.
0: We are, Mijina.
7: In
0: the other and new crant in the Aduma and a new dos into crant also see what tidy the beer.
7: What's it as this is your band? A pony and I say, oh, sir, your bandit all the year you can try. Put a theater again a show. From Spain, once a better guy. Where you see alcohol. Any, what you say? For me. To be a point of the year, probably the seller, I thought, you know, effect.
8: Sir.
7: Once a point. What's your wife's name? Black dye.
8: Abeyim.
7: Orange dye. Gold dye. Bleach, no, you know, abeyim.
8: Ah.
7: What's your point? You're a point of the year. You can call and say, baby, Omar, Israel, they say Peter, don't know a student, they say, you say, what's your point? Man, say, on time, sir.
8: On shit.
7: April is a part, yeah. They assign me two guys. On the dance number one or pay for it. On only if you are dumb and a queen sally, I'm a yard away from some. You see me?
8: No, I'm not a pie. That's
7: your monitor. Rosemont, Michelle. Right, I'm only ever be did you. I'm only a mention.
8: And one.
7: Bye.
8: I dey pound for you now. We hear apron. I almost say more uniform there, but apron, dear. Apron. For Gary. Hello, good morning.
9: Hello, good morning.
8: Pacho Bibi Aboko.
9: Pacho Nyami Ado.
8: The Radiasi.
9: The Radiasi. It's my farm. We had it for my Ghana.
8: Oh yeah, Juma Bay.
9: Trablocks.
8: Oh, my dear, oh, my pissy. Why are dear, pa? Why are dear? Oh, that's it. Bye. Mona Munsi Montada, Mona Musa, Mupo School, Banamo de Matada, Quaco Diagro, no sacrophone, no money, ni na Munsi or Montadino. And Tinyas or Warren, I won't see what's saying, Nan, Mammy, I can't. Hey, could you, what the Bacqua, that's you, what the Bacqua, that's you, could you free school band, a sauce, not the bubble of them. None in the singlet on himself, no, but you know, the dear grow. Was a channel or copper, no, there should be an uncle, you who to a class. And I find the Warren. And as you see, I bet all my renoms. Minim sister book on the new Kunu cinema, one cinema, no penny, Mr. Cinema. Or the few Nifina by. How you go do, Warren? 0556692445 DJ Bakwebi, I will be nearing. Hello?
10: Hello.
8: Good morning.
10: Good morning.
8: To be able to.
10: Hello.
8: Hello, me patcho meet you.
10: I promise you.
8: Nyamia do me patcho now, swear.
10: 445
8: There are there.
10: Madam Pacho, many are to rate you, but Reverend is a class time grade, and they are aware. And Pacho, they are not with you, and they say.
8: And I pay me besides that, I did quite you, man. I was seen in proud, do I hear, and I was now trying to query you.
10: I tell you, the query, man.
8: Aye.
10: We seen in front of those here, Sana. What's not?
8: Aha.
10: Oh, believe me, I tell you, I'm query, my dear. Every day, they are flat around the query, man.
8: Okay.
10: Okay. Every day, the after I tell the page, man, see, week, you know, my son, Jalian, is the weekend.
8: No, I see.
10: Yes, evening, and I don't know, and you're going to meet Father Roma. Weekend, you know, on Monday, so you're met here, Tuesday, so you're met here, Wednesday, so you're met here, Saturday.
8: Ness, how do you only fix that idea? I wish I could be asked as a son.
10: Nessa
8: only at the particular be at the query, you might be asked the same. David. Any mate for so Frank, may rise bingy, or some of Frey. Cannot be my also friend, but some tin near maybe I say. May ye research me go so may ye. Hello, good morning.
11: Cannot be man, what for you?
8: Hakim, church, I had another query, man, who's seen it half times.
11: May my tell them the query, man. Damn, the PC, a query, man, dear, me great woman, the rogue war.
8: Ah,
11: my say, a human talent.
8: Okay.
11: A human talent. Down one, me with two. The top with the adolescent. Because of a juvenile, you know, she said, to say, you know, make my edge back one. This is me change top nation down at the end of 2 years, and the bet with me shut down back about 2 years. Number one of that. But top of the end, the bear said, Daddy, I'm making a change top on my sash for floor.
12: Okay.
11: Because a bureau, a man away, a bureau, the Nedima to say SEC or the buyer or the bar. And so I deny if you overwash, don't wash it, not the abba. And so by agent, we know who and I.
12: Why you think?
11: Yeah, I know so. What's the Santa Reno? I answer, I would want to be slow to tell you, but she had more harm one. Or next, I trans over to Asha telephone for an hour said, the audience is here by an overshare. Advance, I won't say, the young are telling you. Atalia, what is the age, my dear? Movie brie down there to top of the a dozen. But since I imagine, say, Yanka, may your t-shirt, I should say, may your kind of pin away name. And I'm like, what is in control away,
12: sir?
11: And then, are you true? The machine and then me share a grandma and said, Dos, soon as they have a mopa. The Puyan, my wash them just a
12: continuum. No. Umbra now,
11: yes. This will be frame a juma. Now, Bacuna, Misha, you know,
12: and we'll hold no washi.
11: Number the court, because of one of my four
12: yes,
11: my share on number the court.
12: It be a no need to a juma.
11: And this is my majesty, I post no Misha, I age my dear. Misha, dear. The sign of Miss Maiden and I in it here. Michia, but dear.
12: Oh, Betty,
11: was Bingy. The Via will be a Michia. I know, boy, we are Derek. I don't know if you're in drunk, I say, the Via will be as Michia. Amaria, Salam Alaikum, Balakala Stella, Muina,
12: Mumbai. Oh, said the entire me beside the entire at Adam, what the quadruman say. Who to me shall be? I feel no quadruman soon as our pong. And a pie in a bedroom will be at a day. 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
13: Hello, good morning.
12: Pacho yeti unkomo.
13: Baby Joe, let me pray for a man.
12: Yo, Baby Joe.
13: Let me pray for you a week, let me see three times.
12: A week, who's what I need three times, huh?
13: By baby, also not say, if you see a woman there, I'll be back here now at time.
12: What about BC?
13: If you say anything, there you are three times a week, let me see.
12: Hmm.
13: Yeah, the old man, I'm back on the moon, turn on cloud. I'm not.
12: I'm not going to be able to do this. Mate.
13: Around the world, so you jamu.
12: Mate pa, ibedi hujuma mamu, ibedi hujuma. 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

0: 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Now, Minko Chan, one ass will be for me, Quim. And Fow Penco Tamequano, and Fow Penco Tamequano, and I'm a walk with you. I will let you go to your house. 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Just get your hustle on.
1: Then be fly, you day for land. Use your head and use your hand.
0: Don't you envy brother man. 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So keep doing what you're doing and don't watch nobody. Now who you volunteer to be Baba Gode? Man can go leave you story. But in the end, they go leave you lonely. So make your own new story. Yeah. Make your own history. And for into a biaso.
1: I keep moving on, I'm a soldier.
0: I don't go lose the title, I'm a holder.
1: Wala, baby, I'm a duni bankoma. I keep moving on like a soldier. I don't go lose the title.
0: A hand where, hand
2: when it's don't quit.
0: Question I don't know him.
2: God forgive
0: me. Minim to bat

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1: Okay.
0: I think
1: I'm going to tell you.
2: The video and whiskey. Walk from the ghetto, the alpha, a rich kid. By the boat running your game, at the stakes. When you dream, dream big like the big sis. M.O.B.
1: Money over. M.O.B.
2: Money for Bridget. M.O.B. McDonald's for Burger King. And spend the rest of your life trying to lose digits.
1: Okay.
2: What's this, the chill with a drink, Jose?
1: DJ, back can I hear you now? What's that? I'm a selection.
2: Like me.
1: Selection, I can't you move now.
2: Cause we got cheese,
1: cheese. All right. Yeah, what's the new way to be an impto? You know, I have a tool. And you wait, you're what?

you are logged in with us. So much you myself. We didn't please your say. Fine girls, woman in that glass refresh. Get you can crack. And call forward issues. I assured that if you had that was a young woman come as him. Into yes, and it be most so money. Because I'm tuning in some of the mother's ready about 20 of when you be listening. Your mom was home, Remuka Craddas. Yes, I am Yadi. Yes, I am Quani and Yadi. And yeah, I am not dead. Oh, may I suck a crab of a sister?

0: me pese me de mount me ye big boy bia me pem pa dano hey la pas to yota 0556692445 ono boa fon kata It's okay. Eye krom ha pen na ni je ne wo. Adwuma so Monday to Friday. E bo ten na. E na ni je ne say ye no Monday kura no ye ye mfa na ma serious so sawo. Nti Monday nyina adwuma de so say na Monday tie. Biso bi oni mno kanje o. Monday to Friday ni je ne tue mu a.
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0: 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Your friend was saying?
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2: Hello, this is Akili.
0: Good morning.
2: Pleasant morning. Pacho, how are you?
0: Yeah, me ado me hoye na oso e.
2: Yeah, me ado mboko. Action money.
0: Yo, ete unkache.
2: Me try se me uwe maa na. 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
0: Yeah. Sister Nana, in a near friend, Anna.
2: Yeah, any M. Selma.
0: Nanakia.
2: Yes. Though you know, you hear me, what but say, I've been in
0: the Master Mario.
2: Ah, system, yes. Maybe I say one day, Yammy had my name the Queer next week. But it will be a movie.
0: You, Yammy Shram.
2: But, Sister Philly,
0: Odo.
2: May, maybe I'm a dinner. Yammy Adam said you may want children, maybe. May soon make a crack about the Amina. Now, me here so be bedroom me shop pa workshop. 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
3: yo am so we kan be 7 times so de beba me ahwe umfa mada
2: Ache mai.
3: Yo, yati.
2: Me de beba.
3: Yo.
2: Because you say seeing is believing. Me de mano ka keke na mama.
3: Wa kan to de twa so na o de ba why? To twa so because wa kan sa ache mai.
2: Mati.
3: Ye be show ni momedo. 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
4: shada
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4: acho
3: nyami adom pacho na also eh
4: acho nyami adom acho me vote me di sabie estumenu
3: sho
4: I'm passion me. We were in Tanzania. We were scanned 2,400. But many 1,400. You can commit 500 account and you are so sweet here. We rent it.
3: Or rent 2,400. And when you're 1,004, open 500 or so. 9,009.
4: That's right.
3: You. What number no do?
4: That was 050.
3: 050.
4: 39.
3: 35. 476. 476. 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
3: two pe be say me do
5: pa chon
3: say o pe be say
5: Okay.
3: Yati, yadasi.
5: Hello?
3: Medo.
5: Yeah.
3: Yati, yadasi.
5: Pache, Miss Medo.
3: Jo.
5: Nye mwenye na.
3: Mumba bye. Gabriel, I send me a message. Say, oh, barbering shop. The client, ne say, who wrote the one more open scar to air condition. In so to tell you, two more na, I show the one more pa. Tinko open scar be 3,500 out to air condition. Pre, say, Gabriel, I'm going to stand there for you and see barbering shop on the one. One copper standing fire and peso cat and fine she must. Hello.
6: Hello.
3: Good morning.
6: Pastor, good morning.
3: Good morning.
6: Pastor,
3: yeah, where now swear?
6: Nanko Pado. Pastor Sam is there, I'm a cat free dodoa.
3: Yo.
6: Pastor, last year I'm in school, but my snap yes, I'm in here to mine. And I'm a call, school be away in Saint Camus.
3: Yeah, but tell us your story. Now, see, the man can't say I'm cutting your kakayanti.
7: The pastor may say, make a free dodoa.
3: UK.
7: Last year, I'm in the school, okay. But my next year, I'm in the money. Mamma, call market. 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But mammy, no, you hold him. And I may call school, be my son, come as Roman, but mammy, my ponton, call coaching, ever. Bamina and Webby and so be
3: one. Oh, my Japan, and a basket, you call coaching ingredients, no fee. Nti ya ya mo aska kakra ko to koko ti ni ma ko koko ti mo sku mo ho sana okay
7: me pa san
3: obe hia ska be sei pa so on
7: coming at 300 and commit me the asset
3: now o fridge adi begu ma mane twa blog
7: pa so on kameto blog na gusu
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7: me pa
3: san jo fa number ni tujai pa so
7: me number ni 0594
3: 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Hello, good morning.
8: Morning
3: odo ye ti o
8: mpacho yo mi Evans ame katafi poko ate
3: yo
8: Pacho Misu, because school or University of Education, me here. Now, me, I said, I'm visually impaired, blind.
3: Okay.
8: They said, I'm a brabo, no, my head, I'm a cry.
3: I'm
8: a minty, Mr. Waffles and Kamum Wam. Then come into me, survival, Kakra.
3: Two per then I survive him, Odo.
8: Oh, Jessia, and a Juma, my yen, a beer. Miss Abbott, me, I come on, no, dear, I'm a shame, me, ma.
3: Okay. Until visually impaired, they want us ever to a quimo.
8: I bet to me,
3: Kafra, Kafra, why? Until you have been able to me, I.
8: Oh, school be a Juma beer with the Berman beer, bet me, I.
3: Carpenter.
8: Oh, David, me a blind.
3: Aha, so said
8: office work, any teaching,
3: office work,
8: administration work be a.
3: Okay, okay. Mm. Office works accountant. Accountant, you can say, mu with me at Nano.
8: Oh, there wants to be accounting.
3: And Toto will cut their old paper because carpenter won't to mean yet. Are you accountant? Won't to mean yet?
8: Human median is about human relation and also political science.
3: Okay.
8: And me, your University of Winnibad.
3: Okay. Political science. Okay. Or the final banner to Jawai.
8: But you number is 0243
3: yo
8: 93 63 32
3: bosabo biem
8: 0243 93 63 32
3: jo yedase yo mame fa akwanya wenchia roman fada baby awo bia brand is for your public relations and politics to cry about to me aye because human relations there. Funeral announcement, Mr. George Kweku Kuleyele Kuyelebe. 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Nami and Shramu Nyanati, we'll meet again on Monday, God willing. 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
0: 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Na wo shop. 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
0: 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Into more mother, or understand the end of the year, and the end of the year,
1: and yep,
0: and yep, cry. Me, who was I don't know. Minima, Miss Omud, or I jammed them with him, meaning.
1: Mammy called my air no abbey, we any cat. Also, the any beam.
2: Me pass share from Grace Upu.
1: Grace Upuku. My Grace, Oko, how many years?
2: Me pass from quite 14 years.
1: 14 years.
2: Pass share.
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2: 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said ah there we are here why are you here why am from so but still now the uncle no I can't show say one crater ena wo ne me nua ba beko wo ni nkrata nti ko anotum enya asem ketwa o ma ni mu die 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
0: yeah okay. 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
0: kromha
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1: MTN
0: MTN ade me pese me hu am personal me re no ni I be say me home personal. 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Ye kwa en say Ghana for no ya na ye mpen ho asem. Ye kwa ye ko siki for asylum baby on dama say ko siki for refugee no. Ye ko ho.
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0: 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But the drew say ye ba no. Omo ni airport wo. Omo migration no. 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
1: Na omo mpesa mo ba na.
0: Very good. Say ebi ma university. What do me? No nipa no so enko de chrome. 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University no wo de yede. Na me university me de yede. So we yeah, eat the no
3: 95.1
0: papa
1: because I be told you I say see mumu be bro honma mumu
0: papa when him say airline or my penya dar my osuma be see airline be gina ho more than 4 hours
1: no mo si kwa mo
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1: 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One more ena sabri, one more kasei. 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And yeah, you are Ghana, my was no. As to tell you, no, nice, and yeah, papa, soon pa. Na and you might go into a sea, the Yentrans, as some dream one, as some dream one, you won't you know, and na most Reverend Jemfi, as I add your tribute, I says, oh, yeah, Ghana for a war, a year, or my hood was so a bibrim has a year. Come here, say, Bibrina, said, yeah, a brand J Betra, I was his name. So it's here, South Africa, Nibian or Panas, or Baha Pani and Campabro, Pabro, the Papa and Suma and Bayano. Says, and the idea didn't want them. Hey, yeah, Nanona, a Catholic Bishop Conference, if one day I tribute, I say, at a breaker. Womusre, you know, the international.
4: San Anu Cristo called the assembly jay, sir, or Yonko, a him so trono de Fabin Kumua. No, I done in the fano, Eddie Amano. 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
1: Two straps. Raise your eye.
4: Hey.
1: Sutrom, you know, many honey, honey.
4: Machu.
1: Two straps. 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
1: 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Two strap. Raise your eye.
4: Hey. But as I'm not here, can any count?
1: Adwa.
4: Say, and two wa. 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
5: 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Snatchy. And I say, M. Say, a brass, a cacra, and so Stella, you go so. A bay, you mark up him, say, Obiabi to me to coin, I could be beer, time be or pay beer as Uncle Foy, and be go almost so, and come on, I say, and we are on my dear.

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0: Alright, 95 on Onia Farm, Nasugu Saute, and Onia TV, and I read you media, no, yet some Ghana mine. This is the 30 minutes. Mama Kwaba, if I'm NKG, they're not Kwame Jan. A pump fire ready, pa. Team of producers near solid, and then no DJ Bakayoko, Etia Line near the Bomachidom near the DJ Bakayoko, the Enka, and if I didn't guarantee this, I don't know why you're near the Onzo job, no, Onzo, no, no, I know pe. Or Peshebu training and the Nancy Oyari, they say we will slow down a crap. But never for that. The producers, Airbo Machidom, NY Official, Bengali, Daniel, and Nianchebia, on to be Yefimina, Ella, Anchebia, no Yefimia, Yuma, Ella, the Tetrania, Suffer some Simboni, Bomachidom, what you say? Yeah, you should run an am studio near the Ike, as or Yibia, so you should run an am studio. Obechin Chim Day. Chinchimni ye na ye ni ada. Ben woman a headset. Eba, Allah champion jibo onu you see. Allah champion jibo onu champion jibo. Okay, let's start it with our first story. Tanedin kaya ne dano headlines ne chegu onu na yariama Ghana four and then a young bone rim with our first story ah. If he story we no ereho mareho pa se and another day na Nigeria for Nollywood elusu omo actor kese wa ko pa anche ebiso abogana Ghana so breach abo ye movie industry no amenu kase actress e fe no Beverly Afaglo yamia to nsa fe no Ghanaian actress Beverly Afaglo has passed away. The heartbreaking news was shared on social media on Sunday, May 24, 2026, by her husband, musician Eugene Ba, popularly known as Choirmaster, who described her as his strength and happiness. Beverly. I'm going to currency. Sorry, I'm going to say that. But I'm going to say, I'm going to say, I'm going to say, I'm going to say, I'm going to say, I'm going to say, I'm going to say, I guarantee interview say, never pay your cancer, I will ye. Necessary cancer, will ye. Or one person will ye be. Because, I'm going to say, I'm going to be. Ena yami ase niti anko e loki inu unya kansa ni bi. Ah, through that ne kansa no. O de atua nananum ewa nsi edo. 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Ase mafa mwedi. Shall come, oh dear, yeah, mammy. The beer makes us almost as only as offer there, but oh dear, and quit him. Why? Or suffer some symbony. On an uncle for own to a mofo. Or suffer some symbony. Or suffer some symbony, but to us offer no for none yet. Or be or sick cancer, I want a bush, ma. Cancer, and I pick your mokoba coba cano, or so ye beer. Uncle, so all bump as a moon ye been, when ye be no qua. Or suffer bizarre, or shall come say, ye didn't call ye a bosom so. Ah! Now, what was one to say ye? Young quay, young quay. And Beverly. Beverly Co. Oni ni kun. Na ni kun aye Choirmaster Eugene of prior fame. Ena aye ni kunu. But ende no Beverly Co. Nti yema ibusiano shadini. 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Ena yema Beverly so demifre duye. Duye ni amani huno. Yama rem was our second story. The second story no. It is coming from the camp of Kofi Otjedakun K.O.D. I say nothing is going to happen to South Africans in Ghana. Kodi, where are you coming with you? Kodi is the director of diaspora affairs at the presidency. On one Odin Nkomo, Nkomo di, Odin Nkomo ni adia. Ghana for na ni tiye, Ghana for mpe ya 170. but emre ne nye du se ese obi din se hunu anu odibi atre no ye nya ye ndie ana ye ndie obi di e monokra na na dabi obi di si afetwa odisi afetwa omo hu nyansa ndi omo hu nyansa ye nsu sa but do de yanko ye kinkan the story ne kakra. Nothing is going to happen to South Africans living in Ghana. Their businesses will run as they should. We are not going to do anything about it. Ghana has always been the pathway into Africa. As long as they abide by the rules of this country, this is their home as well. KOD, and some now walk on. I'm trying to control myself not to say anything. But you see, may you sure say Ghana for now. South Africans need do more born in Ubusi and Yuma and ka o language basis. Kodi. Rapidly. May you sure say Ghana for now. Yet do you move South Africa by now? There was one woman be an old CFP plane. The woman was crying like a baby. You know why? Maybe I will just investment to be with you because of being same who no didn't. That, as in Ghana is what, Ghana has always been the pathway into Africa. So, and you know, Ghana has been the pathway into Africa. And you know, Obi Motiti, yentanye dins aon, yentanye dins aon. Wobu si eni woma enka language we kebi enka MPF wanomba. 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We bust you any can one. And can come where I'm meeting, can't say Mindy more. Oh, can't say Mintazo. Yamon Rem with our next story. And a story, you know, I said, Dr. Light makes history with successful London comedy show at the O2. And to the year O2 Arena, Nankasankasan or Koya show, no, we're O2 Indigo. Indigo, no, a more of, say, a will baby a O2 no one, but almost no, capacity, no. Quite good, around 700-800. Intino, and you're bad. Say, Dr. Lucky, to me, a host soon show be your honor. Dr. Lucky has successfully hosted a major comedy show in London at the Indigo at the O2, drawing strong crowd of Ghanaian diaspora fans and comedy lovers. The event filled with comedy skits and music performances. Music performances has been hailed as a major milestone for Ghanaian comedy and a sign of the growing global appeal of Ghana's entertainment industry. You know, Dr. Lucky, akoye ni comedy show kasiye pa awa London na osisa yankrofo bibri edukoye osisa yankrofo bibri ah. One of nkwala odi obukoye meni agia ma no eso obolo. So Bolo was so happy because no one done didn't that. So Oba could be you Dr. Lucky Abuana Manako. Okwa ye ni show you ye. Kujon kasa le wen sun and I'm also can say who we chile. So wo de say nyansa pa nyansa. Obi akwa ye ni show you no. You could even appreciate the fact that Obi independent man amumbolize Ghana for no more ko abrocha ko ye show. Usike Usike nyechi na usike beba woi na make any attempt kwa to organize a show bi kura po even wotogopo. 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As a wode bibia everything should be you. Attention mia it should be you. Hey. 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Mo amu wo ne nchere mo nka nchere se on rule wo school kakra. At times, I am pushing my cancer, my new cancer, catch them. Mom, too, for say, on try say okosuku kakra no unsua de kakra oh usua de kakra do level am wo ya bi ho no it mu fi mu nse hu no bi ho a yenka wo kwa ko sign ne amazodoria deal na nsenya with one company they deal in foam. People were happy for you, but who dear obi dear dear bepe, you look for a way to not as a who sign here dear gum any break can bend no any break be ye can bend no o de gojon kan sale wo de ninam ho anise hunu sey a ye mo re mu that story. Put me on stage before I am outside Accra. Sa akode to event organize it. Put me on stage before I am outside Accra. Sa akode to event organizers. We no there. I see dey. Hey, I am on charge near mami o na dey ah yo mate. Ah okay. Yo, I hear. Okay. Before 1 a.m. outside Accra. Oh, okay. And yeah, mama, make a story, no? Ah, na amount for any ye. Modi, I had a muncho no, Bibia Samamsa, and a Majina Hanamana ye. To my people, in most towns outside Accra, I get that you guys love to party till morning, but as a performer, my energy is at its highest level until 1 a.m. Any moment after that, my body starts to shut down, which is natural. So I'll plead with young guys to try to have me on stage much earlier so you can get the best out of me. So I'm saying that Mpendudono, so I'll perform outside the crowd. Ena eya kwaye se om de no eba stage late too much. Eya na mpendo na manfo no hu ni say okay. Yentumi party ama de je say dabi. Sisi an onyini ti. Energy bia na kakane no obetumi atwenya to say bia 1 a.m. 2 a.m. no be two stage no say dabi. Osremo a. Eya mo fanu two stage earlier than that. Mo manu brass stage earlier than that. Eno na na me making kind am de no. I am no. Why am and I'm a camera. Italia Brew, you know, Yanqueen with our next story. So, without Sako here and ordinary Diano Abrayan, Yamorem with our next. And that story is coming from hey, Gomoho. Stoneboy is like a brother to me. Shatta Wally. Stoneboy is like a brother to me. Same as Sako here. I believe I have changed mindset because I want to build. So I believe if Stoneboy has this change of mindset, we can sit down and work. Once upon a time it should be me, Sakodie, Stoneboy and Medica in a jet flying to go and do a show. It shouldn't be me, or it shouldn't be only me. This one is coming from Shatawale. Shatawale say, baby, enye drono. Ende ya wa fly ne jet. Akwa ko boni show yi, ewo UK. 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It should be at least the three major artists. Stoneboy, sa, akwadi America, namu guple mo, namu kobo show. 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Omu fia no ma ko baby fufu akobo show. 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Omu ko America. Omu ko toy in Europe. What I say? This is the angle. Wally Efiba. I believe maybe moving forward as time goes on, ebesi and yes, it is impossible. It is possible. It can happen. bibia betumi asi what you say aha bibia betumi asi until we are praying that wale sisi 11 wo do no or patch say yinna yen kambom ne yen ye what you say but emirebim zo no obi tutu kwa ngobo shuwa o say enipa na kwa koye ayi cutting razor ana oh God, people! Ever find me be a better cover? Yeah, my room. With our next story, in a story, it is coming from the camp of the goddess Miss Bell. He is embarrassing God. Miss Bell blasts Prophet Bedu Kobi over church sale. Even if he is in debt and needs financial aid, God would do something to get him out of the situation. But he is on various media outlets embarrassing God. Unless God gave him the instructions to sell it, then I will understand. But if he has no instruction and he is willing to sell it, I am very disappointed. This one is coming from the goddess Miss Bell. Miss Bell say, Prophet Bedu Kobi aso na osi otono. Say ya mean aman instruction is on tone there. Which is okay, which is good. But then in your media, she's disappointed. Anyone's all to answer. I didn't throw to answer. What should you say your church? Eh? What should you say your church? Oh, to answer now. Eh? But we should also give the man of God the benefit of the doubt. We should give the man of God the benefit of the doubt to say, or say, young upon say, unrelocate. Now, but say, unrelocate. So I say, and to answer all you. And I was awful. Because Isaac, well, no, or two, you know. Say, I'm Mitchell and so on, Phoebe, or now, well, no, on Tong, or ja, well, no, co, no, co, or co, baby, no, or go to another way, or baby, for world, old one, or two, you know, on Cesar and young woman, say, no. When I was off, say, I saw dying a young upon a property, a beer. Hey, but you could be soon when you say, I am a property. No one is a run property. It's you know, and come on, ever honor. Yambo Rim with our next story. Next story, no, any day. When I last story, wrong. When I last story. Okay, nice one. Antino. Sorry, we meet you, know. But here na sorry move venture what say me here you better come in idea and I'm just present in me me nigga come see me who headline na me person me JD but mama me video no mama me video no we are then I'll come back to the headline then we'll talk about it me base see ah.
1: Mm-hmm. Bro, listen, industry, you know, yeah, so wicked, so evil to the sense, and one I'm one. You don't know anything about musical. Only anything about music. And
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1: Hold on. Bro, listen. Only anything about music. One make his car. And you want people to trust you. Say, a human eye, you know. Yes, and I was inside celebrities, was inside artists. And I said, I'll be a showcase. So, if this artist were Papa will label, so any I can go and save money. I'll broach out home. Uncle, artists be your G's count. I'm going to take the money. They will go and give the money back. Because, oh, you sue artists, no? And all the deceivable Ghanaians, no?
3: Including Shatterstone.
1: Of course, I'll broach out home. They will give back that money. Are you Tama? Are you free? Your friend is Gaddafi. Artists be a Kobo show man, it be an this kind of my back to charity as I'm my back because oh, you sue artists na on my graph for trust. Oh,
2: yeah,
0: God, people. Okay, let me read the headline. Number one, you Stonebwoy Shatta-Wale others to cover scam deals. This one is coming from Bullet. Artist manager Bullet has alleged that number one, the CEO of the now defunct Xylophone Media and Men's Gold knew nothing about music and simply used Ghanaian celebrities to mask his alleged scam operations. Speaking on Angela FM, he claimed the businessman deliberately signed top stars to build public trust in his investment schemes. Mepacho, namwan utie mia on. Namwan utie mia. My lawyers, omunsiu bullet. Tia. Sa nama utie mia. Asa wo fye mia. My lawyers, ensiu bullet. They should sue him. As soon as possible. As soon as you know. Because number one, court to know one in because of men's good and to know court. And you know, say, Okase, any panel, a Yusu Stoneboy Shatawale to cover his scam deals. What are you trying to say? Bullet. IMBA artist involved no Omubakachira will say, and not a scam dealer. Nah, I artist involved. Nah, nah. I'm asking. And Yahana made you not defend it, number one. Because number one, Sika by a mequa Mendibi, one with Dino, Moho, and Timuno Mo. As a Mizuba as Moon as OBM be defending. Obiye no one ma be defending. I think say one time me na me say another as somebody was trying to defend them one and the Juma or the Zalo from Bay near the Arnold na me who say one or two trying to defend. But aside Arnold, you know, I've not come across anybody more with this kenny na be no me who's obiye defending. But men's gold in Tina and I'm one I walk out. And to bullet obekas asemoya, what are you implying? Bullet, Uber Cass asked me, what are you implying? And then I'll patch it. And then I'll see how patches is here. Minkum, Nemomno. I'm expecting send number one be sue bullet. The Omko do court to now. Scam deals now. Number one, Eddie Shatawale, any stone where we are in. They go and prove it. Any part didn't say, yeah, I am there. That's what I'm saying. I mean, I'm not defending him. But a didn't say na wo ye no e didn't say wo bullet obi say wo didn't say ya ompe anya wo de bullet obi say wo didn't say ya anya wo de ntini awo asem ya wo kan nkomo ya wo die. I'm expecting say na one lawyer better amount that you see you we should have an industry ya. Obi adwen won trim no anya adwen fan kakra na de bia ye so obi atadiem ne ye twene ba fom ne ye tetena ta ene nko ana won da twene mu adan. And I repeat na mo am ba ye amamfo mu di nsika me kwa me mendi bi me nkan bi those time no telephone eh ye on press conference and e call bi you know just go cover the press conference. You are not a proper BFA. One with this can no more. One million in service KD and make one million BND. I'm not trying to defend him, but I'm against when someone is trying to, you know, dent an image, trying to say certain things that ever destroy or be brand and any image. I'm against that. I'm against it. And when you say things like this, what are you implying? Bullet. Obi ka some way found one. Would you be okay? Would you be fine? Because me nimpa se amount for normal dealing na in your line of business. You be an nje ne line of business. I want in a year. You be an nje. One way or the other, people have issue with you. Should some confronters should they also go and sit somewhere and also repeat the same words? Yeah, okache na money. Should they also go and sit somewhere and say the same words to you? Today, the fact that business has gone bad, and then say, be better now, baby. Now I say, we'll be doing. Now I can't adhere and some up at the two nipano. So I say, we can't some up at the three nipano bullet. If I were you, I'll come back and retract and apologize. Oh, Charlie, I'm sorry. Ah, okay. Mitama so mate. Gana for yes, Mitama so into bullet. You have to come and retract these words and apologize to number one. Else, number one, I urge you, go and sue bullet. The name is Suleiman NKG, Nana Kwame Jan. My producer, NY Official Bengali, at going, Ima, and then, I can't say, DJ Bakayoko, but my children, they are. Sofu Samson Boni. Ala, Sofu. Oh, yeah, so you're from me. DJ Sam for short. Or Sofu Mwa. You're from DJ Sam. Or Sofu. But I wish you have you. God bless you.
2: 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Yamia this year, Mohammedofo, Evangelist Dana Samuamini, Debia, Obersari Apes, Utia, Viasene, Yamia, Samibi, Biama, Hotawadi, and ye, as I say, Utia, something, Bonnie, Ewo, Unia, Efe, Yamisa, what Puruas Genophilis.
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Mammy, and I was saying more about Emra Unia 95.1 FM. It's about 40 past the hour one. Like I say, Uncle Ma Eddie Kamfo, our Moody Yenim, the free Ahumatan Mr. Speaker, Eddie and Sempejum, dear Ebersumye, a bon Nundro Manimuso, and my fungus now class prefect, and yet Felicia will say, Eddie Ejumejumaso Ebersumye. We see Pemto Bre, Casabono Eba, our Quanso, Shababwedu, and Dacha Hima. 30 minutes entertainment, NKG, I can adjune. I said, this Saturday, Biano, a live on Onia TV, 11:30. If I show a name, Fiada, Nunsa Pepe, Casabo, our Quanso, a free new chino, a free non somewhere called the weekend DJ, DJ Willie. Ebe transi, abe sumu ye. Bidin ede Samson, the boni can call me DJ Sam for short. Ya wati min kebi ya, good afternoon. And then me guess, e wufi ha se, I have two great men of God. I no be di enim. And I will not preach. And I will not preach. E ye wo di fo, shi ya na. E wu sempa be bre ye. Pastor Ebenezer Ochre, e be di enim e wo osore eni aye ye kwanso. 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
0: Jesus, BBC.
1: Fair, I am.
0: Something is happening.
1: My God,
0: spirit.
1: My God.
0: Just worship him.
1: Put
0: a song in if you would take it, just worship him.
1: Sorry,
0: sir.
1: Fair, I am.

0: Give it to him.
1: He reigns.
0: Give it to him.
2: Ah.
1: We give glory to him.
2: Sorry, sir.
1: To the Lord, he reigns.
2: Sorry, sir. Kanum. When he had given me, sorry, no. Just worship him.
1: He reigns.
2: Thank him for the gift of life. The last Friday, I entered the month of May, the month of favor, month of grace, month of glory, month of power. God has been good. Oh, Jesus.
1: We give glory to the Lord.
2: That will be a rare.
1: We give glory to the Lord. He reigns.
2: Will be five or two. That's be a farm boy.
1: To the Lord.
2: We are giving glory unto our Maker.
1: He reigns in our situations. In our lives. We give glory to the Lord. He reigns. He reigns. He reigns. He reigns. Forevermore we give glory. Glory.
3: I am 85.1.
1: He reigns. He reigns. Hey. In all situations, our God reigns. We give glory. We give glory. We give glory. He reigns. My God, he reigns. You continually reign. We give glory. Ama Vaneskariana. And so glory be to our Lord. 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

0: 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Here.
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2: 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Wherever you find yourself,
1: just give it to him.
2: Give glory to God.
1: Oh, God has
2: been.
1: Oh, my God.
2: Hallelujah. And your yamo.
1: And your yamo.
2: And your yamo.
1: And your

0: Either such as what I'm or bottle water. My name Ben Radio, my name. My name Ben Radio, my name. If it's Facebook, my name Ben Radio. Then connect to my Facebook. My spirit is high. I want to serve the Lord this evening. Oh God. 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Oh God.
1: And you.
0: My God. 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
1: You be get dance.
0: Papa driver. And then we be yawo ka una.
1: Me
0: yawo ka una. On kama for ka sa kwa
1: ye. Man is cavalry.
0: And nam se mo dia to nua. And we see o dia pa wo shi.
1: Hallelujah.
0: Hallelujah. Jesus. Jesus. Jesus. Jesus. Jesus. Jesus. Jesus. Jesus. Jesus. Jesus. Jesus. Jesus. Jesus. Jesus. Jesus. Jesus. Jesus. Jesus. Jesus. Jesus. Jesus. Jesus. Jesus. Jesus. Jesus. Jesus. Jesus. Jesus. Jesus. Jesus. Jesus. Jesus. Jesus. Jesus. Jesus. Jesus. Jesus. Jesus. Jesus. Jesus. Jesus. Jesus. Jesus. Jesus. Jesus. Jesus. Jesus. Jesus. Jesus. Jesus. Jesus. Jesus. Jesus. Jesus. Jesus. Jesus. Jesus. Jesus. Jesus. Jesus. Jesus. Jesus. Jesus. Jesus. Jesus. Jesus. Jesus. Jesus. Jesus. Jesus. Jesus. Jesus. Jesus. Jesus. J

0: Let the Holy Spirit come over somebody right now. 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
1: Hallelujah. 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
0: Let's do the take of the glory.
1: Oh, hallelujah.
0: Oh, my eyes are open.
1: Anuva nis kavila by.
0: Hallelujah.
1: Hallelujah.
0: Jesus.

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0: chenache neswe kahoda bitmatu chene nase. 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
1: Hallelujah.
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1: Hallelujah.
0: Oh my God. 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
1: Yesu Christo.
0: Mm.
1: Yesu Christo, you're 95.1.
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1: this Abteria
0: della Bellora.
1: Oh, my God.
0: We give you glory.
1: Jesus.
0: 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It all belongs to you.
1: Oh, Jesus. Jesus. Bibi Yemi. Bibi Yemi. 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I believe and I support a good thing. 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Man of God, my Kwaba. Oh, geez, my Kwaba.
2: I go on shroud.
1: Oh, shroud, so
2: near Juma Pamu Yawa.
1: And it be Yemi.
2: Now, me brother, Yamin Shroud, atmosphere now one a very dangerous.
1: My God, Patrick is my first economy.
2: Atmosphere now one a very dangerous partner. Me perse, me mouti, as yes, sir. A doomful from B. Babetos,
1: Tabadi, a
2: doomful from
1: enter.
2: Who so young coupon, attending in Saw, so now who say, a debit is oil, a free Missabi
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2: Can't tell me, sir, Moon Shan Yepa, because we all call baby. Me who say, what to you, ma? A puye puye, yamia. Our young coupon and Nambunyum to also Essa Yaria, a ye Yaria, Ninia Mania, Madame Hunu said, Ubabe took wine, Ubabe took a muse, Ubabe pie, if you grow him. 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Nasobea sutia, no way do young coupoechi, no do Wakuma Tarina Chami, who said, Bibi Babi Siwa, better
1: my God.
2: Munu said, Bibi Babi Siwa, better. Now, no one will be better cab. Nuso bi wacha oka. Nuso bi wacha oka.
1: Professor.
2: Utie sese u obi tie usese a Onyankopon di beto obi akoma so e da ba ko you be doing worship like this. Na oba PF studio ana sorry onu mo. Na aye wo nsira.
1: Oh my God.
2: Nuso be be live. Me shan come to abara bo mi so Onyankopon be ye wo nsira. 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E so timo se adum bi epua. 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I see the Lord about to put into the womb of certain people babies.
1: Yes.
2: Onyankopon di nkwala emma babies are going to be put in the womb.
1: Oh yes, Lord.
2: Onyankopon ebesa yare. 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
1: That's right.
2: Na o fa kwen ben so on which way do you put your faith on certain atmospheres like this? Who ya den di ujidie to some atmosphere like this.
1: That's right.
2: And so Timo said, "Emre we utie worship no na udim empire aye den."
1: Etechiri. That's right.
2: So you begin to pray immediately. You begin to hear the worship.
3: Yamai nyum
2: no so no na udi empire bo atechiri. Na me catch Robi said, "Onyankopon ba betrene nsa."
1: Oh my God.
2: And na me hunu say, Some month where you won't may on your catcher, me say may win testimonies won't be brief.
1: That's right.
2: Or catcher, me say testimony. And I saw in Yanano, 5th verse of May, Bepiman, you're fasting one thing, a yabia bonfire, and a month for a chassis and ya in Sanchani, a yarisani testimonies are happening. Now, me who says, Sound young cupona, why a son Yama Bebreno, or training Sa will be Susses,
1: yes, Lord.
2: And we are on your meat training Saw or Braboso, on your meat training Saw or Jumasu.
1: Do it
2: on your main training, so you are warrior. So on your coupon and in wedding show,
1: Jesus.
2: Oh, dear Mrs. Sia, what boy, dear be home by a memuda on your coupon? I catch a missile or Baba Yadi Fufobiamo. I see a new chapter. Ah, every amount, okay. Matthew chapter 26, Matthew chapter 26, who have 41 or echo down her. We have 41 or echo down our Bible. He said, yes, one gasa catch or see, watch and pray, watch and pray, that you enter not into temptation.
1: That's right.
2: Watch and pray, watch and pray,
1: watch and pray,
2: so that you do not enter into temptation. Obi, TM is a see, I'll be catch yourself. I dear when they are young Bible. Me nada be biara fiasia empibo the wiem pibo or bia odin pibo shed na brabo asini ne jumasino or kone nim odiye ebi waha ne beti se watch it. It will look like you are delaying. It will look like things are not happening the way you want them. But I declare in the mighty name of
1: Move
2: Jesus,
1: man of God,
2: as you have taken prayer as your backbone, say what found by Bono, on your coupon, your own century, on your coupon, we are quite mouth. I feel uber
1: worry,
2: I feel uber de ye, I feel uber to cry. Me who be a yeti, yeti stamp, a body passport, and on your coupon, I catch me, sir. Canada, a buyamo, be says here. Oh, God, your demo is a stamp. No, me bump by a sign. Show now, oh, dear, see her. Ah, oh, dear, can radio. No, on your coupon, I am a sack. On your coupon to me, on your coupon in sanctuary. A rem says here. It is entry right now.
1: My God, enter.
2: It is entry right now.
1: Enter.
2: It is entry right now.
1: Enter.
2: Anywhere you have gone,
1: Jesus,
2: that you have been denied.
1: Jesus,
2: anywhere you have been,
1: Jesus,
2: that you have been denied.
1: Jesus,
2: I declare in the name of
1: my
2: Jesus,
1: God,
2: you will go the same place.
1: Oh, my God.
2: And it shall open for you.
1: Favor.
2: I said it shall open for
1: favor.
2: You.
1: Favor.
2: Receive favor.
1: I receive it.
2: Receive increase.
1: I receive it.
2: Receive speed.
1: I receive it.
2: Receive promotion.
1: I receive it.
2: In the name of Jesus.
1: Yes, Lord.
2: Yeah.
1: Oh, what a day.
2: On your coupon favor, Ebaba Tunga.
1: My God.
2: On your coupon incentive, Ebaba Bravo.
1: Jesus.
2: If you want to share Juma Sai, Juma Mai. On your coupon, I catch him, sir. By the third day in June.
1: Oh, God.
2: By the 16th day in June.
1: Jesus.
2: Not sir, application. On your mission, who's entering?
1: We speak life.
2: We show Yaminga who's entering.
4: We
2: show Yaminga who's entering.
1: We speak life.
2: Found Satu, Yafusu says here.
1: Oh, my God.
2: Let me pump.
1: What an afternoon.
2: Adiabia ya fa everywa bravo.
1: Jesus.
2: Asadiano.
1: Restoration.
2: Sanke baya and can send you babano.
1: Restore.
2: Be bumpire.
1: Jesus.
2: And I'm in say down ya fusu.
1: Jesus.
2: Be bumpire say wayari sa abba.
1: My God.
2: Upanaba. Uye diaba.
1: Yes, Lord.
2: Our Yesu dinamo. And Gosranaba. I pray by the power of the blood.
1: My God.
2: Receive your testimony.
1: I receive it.
2: Receive your miracle.
1: I receive it.
2: Receive your miracle.
1: I receive it.
2: Receive your miracle.
1: Yes, Lord.
2: In the mighty name of Jesus.
1: Yes, Lord.
2: Listen to me.
1: Dear Mrs.
2: Yes, sir.
1: Baby,
2: baby, how are you, Jumano? You're too a draw. You're too a draw.
1: Jesus.
2: Ah, by this time, Anka endu 7 days now. You're born by a strong young coupon. Say, on one casa, ever sunny, every two memo. Now, what bet you if you saw a one?
1: Oh, my God.
2: Say, who down one person?
1: Jesus.
2: Who the hospital says, yeah. Oh, name the Ayo. Mission come to a brabo. So, I am Isa Emra Moses. I am Isa Emra Moses.
1: Yes, Lord.
2: I am Isa Emra Moses.
1: Yes, Lord.
2: I pray for somebody. You are receiving your healing.
1: Healing.
2: You are receiving your testimony. You are receiving your testimony. You are receiving your testimony.
4: In the
2: mighty name of Jesus.
4: Yes, established.
2: So he said, watch and pray.
1: Watch and pray.
2: I like that part.
4: Yes, sir.
2: The verse number 43.
3: Oh, yeah,
2: and he came and found them asleep. He came and found them asleep. Kaminia, Uda, ye beti wewu. Uda, ye beti wewu. And you may do no press your phone, sir. We yet TikTok, sir. We yet WhatsApp, sir. Nasa Uda or people. And Miras who say, I say, Ufa Wangasa, who separate sir.
1: Bible says,
2: you must take your destiny into your hand and begin to fight.
0: I uko prophet wa ye uko baby aye but emra do say one kasa obey ye hote say hana
1: na
0: wa bompa ye emra bi do ye na ehiafo ne nyina ada enso yesu christo nkwa sori jina ne namo so eno bompa ye sro nyankopo adom ne ne tome eba na brabo so bi bompa ye mouth say sia so nyame be show and wonder I want ye ye di bompa ye I want ye ye di sro tome I want ye o di be jira enyumre abompa ye so nyame be wow so nyame be show ne woni bonyam awa wa brabo awa yesu christo dinemo
4: haya
0: onyame
4: my God.
0: The Bible says he found them asleep.
4: Mm-hmm. Found them asleep.
0: For their eyes were heavy. Hey, Ebu wa honu wa wabiyo wa nisa ansu bre na ubre. But me bon paye di mon se siya. Every heaviness on you.
4: In the name of Jesus.
0: I want to say that the heaviness are too soon. Sene be ya ultimi mon paye. Sene be ya ultimi sorin jire wa nasu. But me bon paye mon se siya.
1: Yes, Lord.
0: E fie fwo. E wye mon tun fwo. 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
1: Sambe,
0: sell, Sambe, you flew destined mono. 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
0: Yet dinamo de mao. 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O nyankopo yimpue. Yesu yimpue. Yesu yimpue. Yes, so you pray. We uproot it in the name of Jesus. We uproot it. Afe Zakwalano, Jewakwala Sesia, Jewbani Sesia, Jewbani Sesia, Jewbani Sesia. 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
2: In the name of Jesus.
0: Hear me. 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There are four principles I've seen about answered prayer. Everyone who wants prayer, sir, in Sanchanisi, you'll be being seen. Who won't you come to me? Yeah. I have been to you. We have four principles that can turn things around. And by the time you see that thing, you are believing God has done it.
1: Yes, Lord.
0: Number one, I say, Umia wenina uye de ubampaye.
1: Prayer.
0: Steps to answered prayer. Steps to answered prayer. Obu also a pastor. Mabompaye sanya minye. Mabompaye sanya minye tie. Nietia nyaminye no. Nietia unhu answered to your prayer no. And then I mean babe chira no. Obu anau drinsa ubampaye ba umampaye. But here, the first thing about prayer is that you must pray.
2: Yes, sir.
0: Prayer, what are you doing? Prayer, what blackboard? Say, who do baby now? Say, who do you want to call? Who can first Corinthians chapter 14, the verse number 4 now? Or say, who he who speaks the language of the Spirit?
2: Yes, sir.
0: Say, who can cast a fufra? And then the pan, only one more cast. But you on your it won't do baby and yamam wire dino and shampire chiwiam. I mean, and just go on. Rakoninamano, Savarako Sadia, Tinivaka, Rakamanea, Atina Pacopella, Kalina, Dakosa,
2: Panos, Kamena,
0: Capino,
2: the name of Jesus,
0: Rande, Atevene,
2: and
0: Kilibaba,
2: Kilaba, Komana,
0: the Becabas,
1: the Becabas, the Becabas, the Becabas, the Becabas, the Becabas, the Becabas, the Becabas, the Becabas, the Becabas, the Becabas, the Becabas, the Becabas, the Becabas, the Becabas, the Becabas, the Becabas, the Becabas, the Becabas, the Becabas, the Becabas, the Becabas, the Becabas, the Becabas, the Becabas, the Becabas, the Becabas, the Becabas, the Becabas, the Becabas, the Becabas, the Becabas, the Becabas, the Becabas, the Becabas, the Becabas, the Becabas, the Becabas, the Becabas, the Becabas, the Becabas, the Becabas, the Becabas, the Becabas, the Becabas, the Becabas, the Becabas, the Becabas, the Becabas, the Becabas, the Becabas, the Becabas, the Becabas, the Becabas, the Becabas, the Becabas, the Becabas, the Becabas, the Becabas, the Becabas, the Becabas, the Becabas, the

0: Something is happening. Yes. Yes. Yes, Lord. Yes, Lord. Yes, Lord. Yes, Lord. Yes, Lord. Yes, Lord. Yes, Lord. Yes, Lord. Let there be testimony. Let there be testimony. Let there be testimony. Let there be testimony. Let there be testimony. Let there be testimony. In the name of Jesus. Yes, Lord. Let there be, let there be, let there be. Let there be, we speak life, we speak life, we speak life, we speak life, we speak life, we speak life, we speak life, we speak life, we speak life, we speak life, we speak life, we speak life, we speak life, we speak life, we speak life. In the name of Jesus. In the name of Jesus. Yes, Lord. Yes, Lord. Yes, Lord. Yes, Lord. Yes, Lord. Jesus. Jesus. Jesus. Jesus. Jesus. Jesus. Jesus. Jesus. Jesus. Jesus. Jesus. Jesus. Jesus. Jesus. Jesus. Jesus. Jesus. Jesus. Jesus. Jesus. Jesus. Jesus. Jesus. Jesus. Jesus. Yes, Lord. Jesus.
1: Your application be?
0: Oh my God!
1: And they are got two baby who trains application. Who trains application?
0: Enter.
1: The first principle of prayer is to pray.
0: Pray.
1: The first principle of prayer is to pray.
0: Is to pray.
1: What application be? Your two baby. Your friend will interview. Michelle Nyankopon and come to a bravo. I professor.
0: Monday.
1: Let that door be open.
0: Open.
1: Let that door be open.
2: Aye.
1: Let that door be open.
2: In the name of Jesus.
1: Now, Nyankopon, catch me. You have applied for a local job. You have found, but international job is open. International door. International door. Shout international door.
0: International door.
1: Shout international door.
0: International door.
1: Now we declare truly, let there be international breakthrough. International door.
2: In the name of Jesus.
1: Shout and say, Father.
2: Father.
1: Say, Father.
2: Father.
1: Right now.
2: Right now.
1: I orchestrate.
2: I orchestrate.
1: I orchestrate.
2: I orchestrate.
1: International door.
2: International door.
1: International door.
2: Right now.
1: Right now.
2: Right now.
1: Right now.
2: Right now.
1: Right now.
2: Right now.
1: Right now.
2: Right now.
1: Right now.
2: Right now.
1: Right now.
2: Right now.
1: Right now.
0: Yes, Lord. Oh, Jesus. Jesus.
2: It's any man of the free body of Scano. Irian Telemen of a Febre, Pilo, Aran Telemekomai, Isenimetova, Ipafre Teneme, Ere Telebelobra, Apilamaskoveneme, Iselia Robe, Karian Velez,
0: do it, O God. Do it, O God. Do it, O God. Do it, O God. Do it, O God. Do it, O God. Do it, O God. Do it, O God. Do it, O God. Do it.
2: Nagom Fabriva, Aramani Fabiva,
0: just do it. Just do it, Jesus.
2: Adiai.
0: Jesus.
2: Adiai.
0: Jesus.
2: Adiai. Jesus.
0: Adiai.
2: Jesus. Adiai. Jesus. Adiai. Jesus. Adiai. Jesus. Adiai. Jesus. Adiai. Jesus. Adiai. Jesus. Adiai.
0: Oh Jesus!
1: A week by this time.
0: A week by this time. I want to
1: you will call
0: lines.
1: Into this show.
0: My God!
1: You will call into this show.
0: A week by this time.
1: And you tell them they've stamped they've stamped your passport.
0: Oh Jesus!
1: I said you will call into this show.
0: Oh my God!
1: And you will tell them I have a testimony.
0: The course are coming.
1: You'll be calling until they that I have a testimony.
0: Oh my God!
1: I said the stamp is coming. The stamp is coming.
2: In the name of Jesus.
1: You will study your master's degree. I frustrate the devil. Whoever is saying, you cannot go out.
2: My God.
1: And study. Let fire burn them.
0: Man of God. Good afternoon. Yes, dear.
3: Rosemond.
0: Rosemond, yet you. Bibi Sophia, Rosemond.
3: Bibi Sophia.
0: Oh, Jesus.
3: And your yam ka needing something.
0: Yamisha.
3: And your mama, my neck, in Sri Lanka. And we say empire no akomimu ankasa.
0: My God.
3: Mr. Minsuo. One thing. My best friend you know a edam akoma so.
0: Mhm.
3: Da bia me bo ho empire.
0: Mhm.
3: Something my warrior any akwantuo.
0: Mhm.
3: Sampire me no we. Ewade 95.1. Am I me it does not make my one way more, and I said my consul, I mean, Shira, Ebbe, Ababa. And I'm a friend, I was sure no so much of the Akasa, so much them. It's in the same thing, I can, a better woman, Mrs. Sandy, Mammy, and you, a rather power.
0: Manusi
3: Pet, I'm not a million in our money.
0: Manusi Pet, I'm a default. Eh, why?
3: Pacho Massi.
0: And cram four, and should I need a sofa? Nothing can bear sofa, or too much. Manusi Pet, Frenaminba. Don't say Nametiasi. Oh my God. Oh Jesus.
1: And I'm a
0: one. Hallelujah.
1: There is a song. Eradien yum yum be daddy.
0: Mm-hmm.
1: Eradien yum.

0: Jeremiah, yes, he rides.
1: I've called a lie.
2: Sir, if you know my who are man for and what?
1: Yes, mommy.
2: On Yakupo Adum Ubeware.
1: Amen.
2: Mission Yamiadum Ubeware.
1: Good afternoon.
3: Good afternoon.
1: Afternoon. Be Pacho and ye.
3: Woo!
1: But I'm the gift to me, friends. I'm not
3: sure.
1: I'm not sure to give tea. Pacho me
3: tea.
1: Very good. Manu si pe. Man, I'm looking for number. No, I'm friend. What? Obedin and Kupuendi. Me say obejin yanku pwendi nya me pampan no obete wate nya me shrawo haha che ese de ani ahu de aso ate ina yedi ho adanse you know sometimes on God allows you to go through something for you to have a testimony and enti emra David eda ese no so no na ne family feel say omo punish no man no nim say omo na koto training grounds Goliath story say chaga Goliath we ho ho ese no so on no na me kum jata ne nema ho enti Goliath wo sama me sometimes them of some force say we down but we nim say training ground
0: training grounds.
1: Oh sorry when many nas one check Bible say
0: na na ese uti ase ni say a dear being new, a sew or bra boma, and young young couple new when you're not person.
1: That's right.
0: A dear being new,
1: a happy for a purpose.
0: A be happy for a purpose.
4: It is.
0: Say, Bunny said, no warrior. It's a son young couple, and maybe banner. So who are warrior back? Obia, what did that? And I'm near or yen last no, or no, no, yen with swag.
1: That's right.
0: And then we shall come to two a bravo. So your own is about to happen with swag.
1: The man
0: said, your marriage will be with swag.
1: Afternoon. Afternoon. Me pacho wendi. Ma beti me tun ka chepa.
3: Pacho ya mi tun re mo bi fi ade bi an.
1: Sa. Oh.
3: Pacho mo mu ti se.
1: Adumo na osu e. Ohun fa ohun.
3: Pacho.
1: Ma beti pacho wa pension ni bi.
3: Pacho.
1: Me pacho manu si pe. Ma ma nyame di for personal line. Na one na kasa. What? Na mi shira ma beti. Oh Jesus. I love that word. Na ben with a swag.
0: Wow.
1: You see? Emra Lazarus ewu ye no.
0: Oh Jesus.
1: Na mebo modern train say 4 days. Na atamfo nyina nhye no mu say where there is no hope again. And God decided say 4 days na e born e ho. Na obe so mu say yes, he is the God of all flesh.
0: Wana no obe ye priest ewo Israel. Say enya hana. Na yama ni ba say time o dey bewo ba na ache na. Anka hana. Ultimately, Samuel. Sometimes it is out of the pain, it is out of the trouble. Then the Lord surprises you with something.
1: Thank you.
0: Michelle, come.
1: Afternoon.
0: Samuel is coming.
4: My God.
0: Samuel is coming.
1: Afternoon.
0: Samuel is coming.
3: Afternoon.
1: Me pacho we. Yeah, when you?
3: Oh,
1: oh, Auntie Becky, ne.
3: Oh, something the born.
1: Yeah, hey, Auntie Becky.
3: Something.
1: Oh Jesus.
3: Oh something. Many lay for the mobile papa. Something. Okay. In fact, I'm in for the AMIA who named it like more 18 years. In marketing,
5: 95.1.
3: I come in 3 to 14. The vaccine, the PR, something for the. No,
1: so for you,
3: no,
1: call
3: you.
1: Oh,
3: no,
1: no, call you. No, the word for this, the Lord will perfect it for you. That is the word. Oh my God. What a day. What a day. What a day.
0: So you realize that it was rather that God was waiting to bring a Samuel. And this Samuel was not going to come if there were a lot of people. Yeah? I said, Obey is special. No, your case must be special.
1: Thank you. Good afternoon.
0: Hey. No. Your case must be
1: special.
3: Amen.
1: Okay, free. Wow.
3: Asaman
1: Kesi, I want to meet you.
3: Patrom
1: is a red one. Patrom, I'm ready for personal line. No, I'm bomb payama. Because you tell me why? Namin Shroud. My name from my last caller. Namin for course, Snafino. I'm ready for line to Jabba because something must happen today.
0: No, something is already happening.
1: Ah, been the last Friday of this month. My God. Something. My birth month also. Oh, Jesus. Haha. Afternoon.
4: Hello, afternoon.
1: Me patcho weni. Ene e man kwa na afre. Be me bi anfre. Hey, MA.
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4: Bibinti me fa me den jiga.
1: Bibinti, okay. Okay.
4: Patcho ene 1 week na me ko chasta.
1: And anyone who had a cultural exams?
4: My cultural scan.
1: What kind of forms?
4: My cultural scan. I stress a minute. It is that the number of the moja to the media.
1: What kind of scan? I just say one, but moja a two. Bible say the woman with the issue of the blood, or can say if I touch the hem of his garment. Okay, what my definition hem? Hem no, and I say we don't say we don't say we say five now so move. And your coat, I say we don't say bone some coat. Onyagyegye sɛ sɛ otimi so natare mu kra na mudane betwa. I'm speaking to you as a man of God. So wa fensu no. 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You will believe God. You will believe God. Na min shaw. 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
0: No, Tio, Bema be Tia, or three boats, or TSC, Tio,
1: prophesy.
0: Time will cast a Bema be and Freya, and Yami be a menu.
1: This is
0: Nami Hulu said Bema be or three boats. Na Nira, Ka Nira, on Indian war,
1: grudge,
0: I'm with your confusion of what threatening so Bejikan. And now, what could be so be said, Nibos or Bejikan, internal on Nimi or Bear, it was around the wire bassa. On Yankupo said, Min country, and he said,
1: enter.
0: Eh, Babe Manica.
1: Oh, Jesus.
0: Nasaka no Babe Manono. Can ye me? Or baby son, say, Uncle Bimra, no for Bacuno Mano. Mehono say, Enche, Manu best started transport business, and a Saka no Nobedano.
1: Jesus.
0: Michel come at the two Saka no
1: more. How about the
0: fresh show, Wemo?
1: And your dance here.
0: Now, where your dance
1: here? This is on your power worship. There's power in worship.
0: Why, yet, dear Maya.
1: How about the other?
0: Michel come, sir, a bebe warriors who didn't
1: have
0: Michel come, sir, a bebe warriors who
1: didn't
0: have a man. On your me, a babble shrubby.
5: The name of
0: but before say a punch ran home by a mobino. A month for baby yare. Anna, baby, I yare a war on nomino. Samiano. The devil is working there.
1: The devil is working
0: wherever
1: there.
0: Wherever there is sickness, it is a sign that the devil is at the place.
1: Oh,
0: Uta Yarem Pasu Sesia, you are on the bed, on the bed of dying. You are sick, you are weak. You are in the room, you don't have money for hospital. Mission come for yes,
1: prophesy.
0: Sabon Sam, Sad Spirit, no, Sad Diana, and Tosso, Pupu Hunam Diano. Mission come for yes, you are
1: Yarisasa,
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0: the healing of your heart. Obia Katra said, Chaube, Doctor Katra, let's ask our who are now Wakuma Eto. On Yankupon Samin Katra said, I are a Abba Amos,
1: Abba Amos.
0: Receive healing
1: the
0: now.
1: Word of God.
0: Receive healing now. Healing in the heart.
1: Jesus.
0: Healing in the chest.
1: Jesus.
0: Healing in the body.
1: Jesus.
0: Healing in the mind.
1: Jesus.
0: Receive your healing.
1: Receive it.
0: Receive your healing.
1: Amen.
0: Receive your healing.
5: Jesus.
0: Just how bana upo damno. How bana upo damno. Amushi cha baby amudi nube fano. When you go for some country, say, I bet you do one initial.
5: My God.
0: Me who Tuesday morning. Me who Tuesday morning. I bet you two on. We shall come with yes,
5: my Lord.
0: Sad demon, the demon of madness, the demon of insanity. Leave this body, leave this boy, leave this boy, leave this boy, in the name of Jesus.
1: Amen.
0: Okay,
1: baby,
0: I want to say, Nintia, last in India, Ubon Paya Unyam Wayani say,
1: Unim Yes, look for Christ.
0: Oh, yes, you catch them, mammy, say. Yet to me, Frank, while I need you, and you know, and you
1: know,
0: Emma and Cramine and Dee. Nutriani said, you need to be part of the family of God.
1: That's right.
0: For you to be able to receive the things of God.
1: Let's next prayer.
0: Wherever you are right now, wherever you are right now, who can send me and say,
2: Kase Eradi Yesu.
1: Eradi Yesu.
2: Mimi nimse.
1: Mimi nimse.
2: Mi odi boyani.
1: Mi odi boyani.
2: Osu ena mumo jantina.
1: Ena mumo jantina.
2: Odi bibi amaya biya.
1: Bibi amaya biya.
2: Edi acheme.
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2: Wasasi so.
1: Wasasi so.
2: Mi dibe sumu.
1: Mi dibe sumu.
2: Ewa Yesu dene.
1: Ewa Yesu
2: dene. Zawabo sampa ye ya. Why on Yamidia?
1: Amen.
2: Adia bia ya bisa on Yamiwa biano.
1: Obeya.
2: Afempe asoria omuka yesu hunsem. Na fa hundom. Kosa sorry no. Na ube usu on Yankupon sentren ni tumi ye juma. Ni etia on Yankupon sentren ni sanse. Na unim yesu.
1: Unim yesu.
2: On Yamishra.
1: Unishra.
2: Non yeni fefefe. Sena ye kano. Ye pompe no wa fre.
1: Me pacho asori no wa
2: ye fa. So to him.
1: Go so to him.
2: Yesu ya duma Friday we.
1: Okay.
2: Enyumre 6 p.m.
1: Ene Friday.
2: Otina next week Friday.
1: Next week Friday.
2: Next Friday.
1: Okay.
2: Yesu ya duma 6 p.m. Ye be pompe ya anu ye shipa. The whole night is for prayer.
1: Okay.
2: And it is hosted by 3 prophets. Miami wo ho.
1: Jesus.
2: Udu so to ma. Na wa faka e ko. Ofanko barrier. Na wa si wo big boss.
1: Okay.
2: Si wo big boss. Kase katro biasa wo si wo big boss. Asori ye fa asori International Rem Life Church. International Rem Life Church. Ufaka was circle baby. Who the faka echo so to musi so to ma. No wa fania echo fanko barrier. Who see a quantity wa country mate is a best see big boss. And now baby, I will be a ufa boat, baby a fa big boss. Big boss, HM, Uba straight to Ofanko Barrier Honum. Yes, sir, International Rem Life Church. Me bon payamo engine yanku po diamo. Na se un sanchenida Friday way and a Saturday 10 a.m.
1: Okay.
2: You see Pastor Mimi ye juma. It means to me my Friday. But Saturday 10 a.m. Ne asansia, ye bon paya from 10 a.m. I copy 2 p.m.
1: Okay.
2: Na ye bon paya katro nyanku ponse. A dear be a yemi diabo something is to subiano. Oh yin is fisu. Now nyanku pon Adam obey a deal. Job chapter 2, the verse number 10. Bible is said, Onyakupon share fish. No, Onyakupon, the Lord commanded the fish
1: that
2: he should vomit Jonah. Now, me bombire, some Friday, this Saturday, no, the Lord will make anything that is yours that is vomited, that is swallowed, to be vomited. Onyakupon shall. Now, mommy, on Friday, next week, Friday, 6 p.m., and a Saturday, 10 p.m., now you have 10 a.m., now you have 5 Pabua, and you have a slow Onyakupon to me, and then I want your name is Ramon.
1: We shall. Me pacho, names no.
2: Me pacho 054.
1: 054.
2: 555.
1: 555.
2: 09.
1: 09.
2: 34.
1: 34.
2: Me can't be
1: 054.
2: 054.
1: 555.
2: 555.
1: 09.
6: 0054 555 0934 0934
1: Namekun
2: 054 055 555 09 09 34 34 International Rem Life Church. That was so to big boss. Do so to my wife. I call Franco Barrier. No, we see big boss. Nay, a bomb pie as Ron Yankupon to me. Yankupon show.
1: Oh, shall also. May I say, I'm in the past and Obekaya home. I'm here in Shapa the last Friday. Okay, Yeah, Mamentia eye osofo ebeneza odi ani me etonwo ebeneza ochre eye the boss won as a manager eye o manager
7: acting manager
1: worker wose ncha we enkoma wose ma eje wose na ewa woda eye ne banu wose ochia na ante madam Mary Brafu of Prudential Bank Legon Campus wose also ochia coming from wose your son Kwesi Worker wose ochia ochire na na worker
7: and she ran count
1: and come also.
7: Meda was say, Nia Quenya, one mammy. Aye, near a warning, say, young coupon to me, Danny. A friend is saying, a funadaka to me, Danny, na pakain.
1: That's right.
7: And in God's presence, anything can happen.
1: And
7: you should always connect to God and whatever. That is the things of God you should always connect to.
1: Thank you.
7: And the Lord will bless you.
1: But your number, we will be by 2 for program.
7: Aye, your friend me Ebenezer Kofi Otre.
1: Very powerful minister.
7: My number is 0244 572189. 0244 572189.
1: That's it. Me patro, we be out fine, you, or fat up, finally patro. to fe me say 1 hour a mu hia ye fuba men ka say no be twem pran be man say woman so aware won tin wo fa to fe bi mpa cho nya adwuma but it's for those who are married ko bo ufebi won e pa cho mon fe na me di fo se si e pa cho na mane bi um na mane bi um na me di fo
2: 0054 0554 0934
1: is a true man of God. 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He carries so much oil. 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
2: Why the cars are? Who dey dey matam? Dey matam? Where we can be BRB, whether it be politics, entertainment, or even social issues. We dey there some.
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0: no nabo onia 95.1 FM wasuguswo no na ya saba na ye fiada 29th of May 2026 ma kwaba ereba ifini fi so running from now to 6 p.m. no siani upon ya say back near ko and so eye Friday and ye fiada otu senyu nu chegu DJ Kobo. Nah, we must have a special live on Facebook. Yeah, yeah, yeah, yeah, Ella baby. And of course, Bernard Fia and Danny Boy. And that's what you're saying. Yeah, if any of you, Eddie Bro, Bidin, Eddie Nana, Yao, JB, aka Bang Bang Bye. No, I just took by my
1: name.
0: Dr. P.
1: Yes, right.
0: That's right. Now, now you want some break, you can. I will feel you say, do Friday, say, dear. You're fine, dear, grow cry. Friday hu yan pa pa pa pa pa pa
1: Adena Friday hu yan
0: oh say Friday ya ya juma from Monday
1: okay yeah
0: chemoa to Friday
1: that's right
0: ti Friday do do sana na say ochira no ya me adwo ani ahome ya ma voice no so ai den ahome kakra
1: ampa
0: na adwada no ya sa be twaso ne di efinifi e di abrew na ene o yo ba Friend, I can say, we don't go back, sir. Oh, Mamma, dear, sir, on Tuban radio, no. Now, on Tuunia, sir. It's answer, and then you have a strong fast, dear Pabia and Mamunia. A free, a young memma. And fast, so dear, so go cry. Munya, a free young memma, because 77 untimia, boa, and go disagro. Only any paddles in memma, yanni be disagro. I say, be a one, I would do agro.
1: Agro Benson.
0: So, agro, Mr. Sir. What? And some fast again, unya. But say a bone to bone, skin to skin. Bema to a bar. And only obey us, and fast again. Now, young who say, wow, but you want grown this island in the Enfa. Enfa.
1: Your listeners be home, yes, sir.
0: Oh, meant me and Cassa. Oh,
2: I'm a bummy, a pin and patrol a poor, or be a conifi and answer back, who be the back, which.
3: Se ya pono obi abekodi fie a oba na adu skaba. 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
3: 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Many by 20 of a basic one and anthem. Mega, oh, by number of war, or the shoe the metro ports. Now, one point one. Mega, the Muslims in the room. That's someone. A commander.
5: 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I show for the chairman now. 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
0: Eighty and now you're on some Ekachremo. 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
6: ade ba ku e yifri wo life mo this year e jimiye
0: And do not make I say, but more than I say, Obeka is ass. I don't know.
6: I dare back when you threw a life from what this year, Jimmy.
1: The radius is a mini.
2: I'm a bummy, a pin and patrol a poor, or be able to call you fear and answer back, could be the back, which.
3: Sir, your porn will be able to call you fear, how bad I do scabber.
0: Obeka, sir.
1: Yes, sir.
0: Asembe ena doctor research how you and last week now research sir.
1: Oh, send ye chief
0: research. Debbie how you research.
1: My bet na see the ni yes. Maybe ye nyoma ebe boa
0: sa pepe pepe sa pepe pepe.
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0: yeah! Will judge you
1: when you know research I'm a coffee.
0: Yeah.
1: I just say maybe broom they do Friday so the amount van chain. Yeah, they at a channel folly home Friday at a show.
0: Yeah,
1: yes, I will bet in some.
4: How can you love three guests? You're a liar. Oh, you're a liar. Love,
1: yeah, yes, I say, And you're not preventing your inner singer. Yeah, what then you may be. Odomwe nije program bi oye omuntie.
0: Yes.
1: Na time when you na investor ti na dodo na ada.
0: Ada. 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
1: Tie wo mu an ma bi se nyu nam se ne. Ba bi enra odru ye no mento asum free wa se o edru Friday a. 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
0: program. 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
1: Enti edru Friday a no ato aso se ne a. 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
7: Oh, yeah, fam, 95.1.
1: Besides, my chance ain't was woo.
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1: one son tipping to most men from free in this song.
8: Send if I bring your orgasm, a two organs, and a shea.
9: Okay,
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1: We good. 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
0: sa
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0: Ah.
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0: Sa.
1: Wone ni wo office na mu ye dwuma wo bre. Eni je sem And he said, "Your man, man, in
10: it. It's your little summer by him. It's your little summer by him. It's your little summer by him.
0: Sababa, and I did it here. And in the same other room, I guess my best, a dude noom, nano niable.
1: And you will kind
7: 95.1.
1: Episode 4, Homer.
0: Efficiency.
1: Okay, dear, my banners. I mean, we are you.
10: It's your little summer by him.
1: And it's your summer, sir.
0: Go!
1: You're my man in it.
0: Sanity.
1: To make quiet research. Let me be sassy.
0: And here, day.
1: 50 health benefits.
0: Hey!
1: a eboa ema ewo empemu nkitamudie
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0: edionum 50 a na nhwemu na okoye no ema enya free sebi sebi ban be ma nkitamudie
1: na ne e fe kwa
0: sa
1: first one is stress reduction.
0: Stress reduction.
1: Yes. Once a man in the brew,
0: on yale one tiapo.
1: I say, oh, when you yen, I say, oh, when you yen,
0: I say, why bosa be,
1: I say, why okay. Some money in a neighbor be phone line, no more from massam. Some of me gave me one as a memoir.
9: So I bred, I'm sure, me, I met now so. Mekasa me yesa o si debi
1: tia na wonyi mu
9: odi from patroi
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9: odi from patro manya 8 man 2 weeks
0: obetim di atra so
9: odi from patroi
0: obetim di atra so sa
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12: me di pa de Thomas Mewo.
9: Sa.
12: Eh Mewo.
1: Enti me enti ase no. Na afi aso Hebrews and Misana so Hebrews and Msio. Gay W here in geology. Because me go kind ideology I be a man for better.
0: Oh yes.
1: In geology.
0: Sa.
1: And I may call pay in geology man.
0: Sa.
1: I don't know panani na na who can strain and him said the idea they want me women him.
0: Sir?
1: Want me women?
0: Sir? You. And yet, you're bra.
9: We are going for a quick commercial break, so stay tuned. We'll be right back.
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9: We are going for a quick commercial break, so stay tuned. We'll be right back.
1: Any geology?
0: Any geology?
1: A man in the jasa. In the jasa. Make our baby cuss or
0: precious in your king.
1: Or baby yarisia yariano, eh? Papa, papa, papa,
0: and one on ya.
1: Never flatten and any want to atom. By your name, once when I'm hospital, and I'm say, Doctor, Doctor, I quit around doctor, and doctor, besides, and then, and that's a make me name you. Grant me, Yalens Mentiapo. Doctor, me a grand, why had you name me? Oh, doctor, Utumu say, some of them need some
0: coverage.
1: when you say Bema Bekana family book,
0: my God,
1: what can send you guna soon?
11: Only a fair 95.1.
1: At it in the way,
0: only be.
1: I say, you say, woman, you be a some money now on Grangana. I say,
0: ah,
1: woman, some of me came or bonnie tink was say, or precker say, a woman may add in and we drew.
13: Even if it is too small, learn how to satisfy your woman. I'm talking about your salary.
1: The salary 1.7 and I work on. I'm going to say to people. Then to us, don't you know? Young is stressing in free woman,
0: sir.
14: Telling is caring.
1: We be king. Ben maybe say, and I'm
0: why busy? Oh yeah,
1: mummy. And when you see one more about you,
11: 95.1.
1: And I'm called baby, I'll go fan.
14: Telling is caring.
1: And now the minute I came in, quite every man in India.
0: Eh?
1: Is in his insi.
0: Ah.
1: A kayom puna mimi a good.
0: Oh, sound.
1: Oh, yes. A kayom. And I'm in fan. We need to be in tsunami ye. Because a kayono. Mema ba kubia wanka sa bebi wan wanka se kwame tobo
0: sa
1: wan nya meje ono akayo no time mema akayo ema o ediamu deficit
15: me bacteria people run the yaka
1: em pemu deficit anase de as o deka
0: o deka
1: I want to be winning our bay and smile. No, da ho, so da ho. They drag him at ya. Where she cannot be over him.
11: 95.1.
1: Oh, boxer short, you know, a shoot to a crossroad.
15: Oh, I didn't know
1: a jamas, my yaka.
15: Jesus, everybody.
1: I can I ask this, why I can.
15: Oh, I didn't know yet. Jesus, everybody.
1: Tie. Bye bye. Yeah, who's so near? Which ye your tagline? I say, ye drilling
0: over.
11: Oh, yes, ye drilling 95.1.
1: I want woman pum and pumukita with you swear hiding because
0: you're drilling
1: over. I cause stress near Yimua. Now ye bahasi ye be man in Yaja. You know, you mean ye?
0: Ye
1: basama ye king. So be any jew of your nikuru ye be man, ye ye be mana. Nia ye king, I know. Boss almost through of yours. Ah, prekese wa kasam lama. It gives better sleep.
0: And mouth with the ye.
1: Or ba ya dia mana one main pan would means what da what de ye what da hati
0: sir
1: nim I a fresh serie.
16: Shegelegi, yes, what nickname? No, Shegelegi.
17: Young one, huh? Me a bean lady.
16: Shegelegi, yes, what nickname? No, Shegelegi.
17: Young one,
16: huh?
17: Me a bean lady.
1: Ain't he better sleep? And mine ye be free. Why, mamma, and I'm on canoe crane. Bemma would need my dream and ear pan.
0: We are the old darn.
1: Wa utu musa wa daye ma wote
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15: speak negative words
11: yeah fam 95.1
15: na asan papan firi wonu nyade emra
1: banansen uda kra by 2-3 na wani ate obi a obeda 2-3-4 wani ate bia no
0: oyale
1: sad time no there is some stressful thing I'll dream bibi ho basenga mo yade na asa
0: uda uda from
1: 6 na wani ate ke
0: sa bebe
15: when my pure honor man, a twin in Ayra. Oh, John, when you talk,
0: so
15: Nancy, you're good at him. No, a mobro don't try, grandma.
1: And now, the health benefits, no, I could see it.
0: Eh, dear,
1: and more come a buoy.
0: Wakum a buoy.
1: Be a woke, have a good ABR. So it works on your cardiovascular systems.
0: Oh wow, doctor.
1: Because the more you are doing it,
11: 95.1.
1: When you have health benefits, you need to say, Christo Nina, and someone breaks a cane and me, my well, when no, you're
18: Unu obi chimpla. 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
1: Adia ba go so asamboa is it improves the blood flow system of the woman.
0: Moje timi di mu efusane yi.
1: A man be won say menses angas ano.
0: It's me lucky.
1: And a normal days no.
0: Eh.
1: E senga uko 5 days. 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
1: 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But an say man be 2 3 days.
0: Etwa.
1: No menses etwa.
0: Ah.
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1: Because na yase ni nyina sisie
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1: moja ntumi ni efrusani.
0: Oh my God,
1: enyoma bebre wo ho a ideology entumi a sunshine nyoma. But ideology na make na as any educate ni yase, but make no so what ya say
21: nana ya
1: ideology
21: you feel me nyashe me bra unchen ana. And now we're there, man.
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1: Yan Twasso, Nana, and I out there will be to a good will be the Ayale. Yan Twasso, Nan, yes, he said. A man be bring to me, Flo ye.
0: Sadat ye.
1: Ideology. It to be ma, Flo near day.
0: A may ye.
1: A ba. No, ebe bwa.
0: I just say we go in here, dear.
1: Because your blood systems,
0: I see,
1: will flow very well. Into ebe mass is saying, a drew time our menses and baba, ebe mbe ye.
0: Sir,
1: a man be bri ni taiji. Be bri mo ba ne won ten ne ni ji be
0: bri. 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
1: I das wo uska.
0: Sir,
1: 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Ne nyoma mi enuwe.
0: Hmm.
1: By wo bisu wo uska, and so inya sa satisfaction no.
0: Gra.
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0: Ah.
1: But a nije mu nije any atopa eh me hu amechi ase amwati ase any sa atopa na me no it solves them of their sanity and ma oma dwen ye clear bibia ye clear road no so mu hu ni ye nti hu say for a long time we be to me be say nti ene wo ba me no ade ensi ho ye miss out sada ni abebe bia na ye dije ho ebi wo abekwa ho say stove no so. 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
1: What you say? But do this thing I am saying.
0: Je no pepepe.
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1: 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Young Shannon, I'm here for last name, my cheer for now, dear Yakai. 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
3: 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Will your romance come kind of on my afro? I said, yeah, one of my way. What the other night I know why you are more banning the angi, or something, or banning your book, one year, the other.
1: Yeah, but say,
3: oh, my mother, when you're my own, who said, pay a moment. So, what are you crying? I see,
1: and yet in can only what in fact what be can adwin pa can adwin
2: your mama mean to be kan yina waka
1: waka you know yen twa so na yen fa a few more calls na yen hwe de ekro the doctor researcher yeah yeah odi be two dwen wo dwen wo sen dia ben na wo e ka e de fawo isan se e asem a e ye nkofo bebre e go through that same problem se sika ofie de but energy Enifi Adintra. Hello.
4: Apekese.
1: Yay.
4: Bam bam bam.
1: Bam.
4: Those ones say aya romance, romance does do do.
1: So.
2: Yes, we open it just so.
1: Fast fast.
4: Just so. Open a cotton na the craft na be here.
1: Sa.
4: Apekese.
1: Yes, sir.
4: Once all can be be said. Emmanuel. Call forward that almost said from one so that's a chair. Now, someone better class in them.
2: I'm back.
4: I am no crap, papa. Esther, me ex, Esther, what's the name? Come at you. Hey, your focus, Esther. 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No focus, ever told you, you know. Or better, him. 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Otumi anajo 11 12 1 otumi sign to talk e sun mu be
5: 95.1.
1: Mawo.
4: Hey. 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Ma ti so bi no ke maybe na extra.
1: Sa.
4: O sa be ti bi mu e.
1: Mawo.
4: Do ke nye izo. The third time sa o e do be bi na too much na me na se me too much. And so may pe brown bread pan a beg I mean who yet. And yeah, I feel the baby I say na Esther na if you not see.
1: Boy,
2: hey,
4: and to dog, I am no crap man de omu pe. Well I am so soon to chum. But I'm soon to chum.
1: Yo, yati. Yerasipi, why?
6: Low temple, low temple. My baby keep it to under low temple, low temple, low temple. Today is Sunday, I don't have anywhere to went. I'm just in the house enjoying Shatta Wale. So
1: hello.
7: Bye.
1: Bye.
7: Oh, precious.
1: Yay.
7: Oh, no. Oh, precious. Oh, yeah. Like, oh, so you know who's a poor quarterly. Now, when Timania, my hands are poor, you have no couple. May, baby,

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0: 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I say, Oga Ray. Why
1: you again? Hello.
2: Hello.
1: Yes, madam.
2: Hello.
1: Yes, hello.
2: Hello.
1: Yes, hello.
2: Good evening.
1: Good evening, madam.
2: Plekese.
1: Yay!
2: Bang, bang, bang.
1: Bang.
2: Plekese.
1: Yay!
2: Bang, bang, bang. Plekese.
1: Yes.
0: Hello.
2: Then you have to know about how record them. Now the boss and now one stand. Wow, share it.
0: I decide the name of a hamwana. Oh, e bi wo hwa dwindwin e bi adan kanom e wo be ma no so anase bi a ayi adwuma mu nyo ma anse da nkoyie me kan bi ama me ma no ana bi a problem bi nti wo dwin san na ma ye ba san nti e ba san na mo nti ase ma ye
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0: nfre ma ei
1: sa
2: wo nu do adwuma mu na problem bi esi. No,
0: I'm not sure. I'm not sure. I'm not sure. I'm not sure. I'm not sure. I'm not sure. I'm not sure. I'm not sure. I'm not sure.
2: I'm not sure. I'm not sure. I'm not sure. I'm not sure. I'm not sure. I'm not sure. I'm not sure. I'm not
1: sure.
0: I'm not sure. I'm not sure. I'm not sure. I'm not sure. I'm not sure. I'm not sure. I'm not sure.
2: I'm
0: Hey! I'm a tickle ya swing. I dare only a bobby.
2: I'm not sure what I'm saying. I'm not sure what
0: oh, ebi ano on the ye fre bibi quicky or pentem bi aye ba ku bi dia a manage sisi ne ho sisi ne ho so keke nye se bi a wo penitentin sa e ma no so
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0: ba wa wa
1: yo.
3: Hello, Pastor.
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4: No, it's a chip.
3: Please, it says before marriage is some.
4: No, it's a chip.
1: Hello.
6: Bang, bang, bang.
1: Bang.
6: Oh, Percy.
1: Yay.
6: Dog. Let's go. Wait there,
7: maybe
6: some question.
7: It's
6: your little summer by him. Doc, professor of audiology. Would there also a dean of audiology?
0: Audiology, maybe you
6: could. Audiology, huh?
0: A dean. So, now when I hear me, Chancellor, I was saying.
6: Doc, it's a man, Bino. A tiger head. Etalon, but you're on my coma huana. But you say, on my coma huana.
1: Aditya.
6: Hey, bang, bang, bang.
1: Bang.
6: Say, yeah. Udi ni kwa suna.
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7: Shai, jimi ye no!
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0: Oh, now so bad. What Danny me mami me free bad so bad. Jimmy, I know. Ever born medical?
6: Me born mumu mumu Danny on bed now so. No, no bed now so say Kim. Ope kese one here, baby, I will call you Danny.
1: Sir,
0: say me me story no man can't show.
6: Enti dog where they say to you, a man about to say ibi mua. Why?
1: You yati.
8: So I pray na me show me a bed now so. Me kasa me yesa o si debi
0: ti ana ni wonyi mu
8: odi from patcho ai
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8: odi from patcho ai
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8: odi from patcho manya 8 months 2 weeks
7: o beti di atran so
8: odi from patcho ai
7: o beti di atran so
8: odi from patcho ai
7: mi uno bi da Kenchem wo say sa. Na wo say kire say bidie ka ashi proche.
1: Hello.
2: A perfect day.
1: Yay.
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2: 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E se say e kala ni.
1: Sa sa.
2: How can I yep?
1: Sa.
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0: Ese gay wo.
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2: 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Anso ye a ye ye mu hwie o.
0: Eh. 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
2: 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Said the FP na we inside na we say nke megu yemu ni enye fine no amma e na wo the pressure sorry ko nke yes I be dan me yemu hwie
1: eh
0: na da kwani
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0: bagbagban
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0: mutumi ka say ye na so ye na so le
2: I am not sorry, many are all
0: your old generation.
2: Hey, hey, hey, hey, hey, hey, hey, hey, hey, hey, hey, hey, hey, hey, hey, hey, hey, hey, hey, hey, hey, hey, hey, hey, hey, hey, hey, hey, hey, hey, hey, hey, hey, hey, hey, hey, hey,
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5: se ye 95.1
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0: Yeah.
2: Na me kanu o de se
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0: yo nti gbagbo gban you see what I was telling you.
5: Only a fan, 95.1.
0: Yes, sorry.
1: Margin and
0: the two are cashing with say, eh, or quasi a piano. Need the atom. Well, by serious thing, we are saying. So the men who are not performing, I did the atom.
1: Ache.
0: Oh, now only a two shoe bometico. So maybe I come a story in nature. Well, me a plain blame, maybe I am.
1: Hello! Yeah.
11: Of it's April, so now no matter if you're free.
0: Yeah.
11: That would be if you're free, man. Hey.
0: Sanity.
11: Because on our office, and I'm fine. I work party. I'm making a free day.
1: Party.
11: Bang bang bang.
1: Bye.
11: Oh, office, and I'm part of like I said, I'm fine. I work. I'm present this year. The many rules more.
1: Sir,
0: I'm in office, you know.
11: Uh-huh.
0: I feel I may call you office
5: 95.1.
0: Now, my back counseling. Why?
11: Me I show you, it's a road to be kind. I wrote on some such a chrome, I read me child, I say, I did so, and I educate.
0: Oh,
11: no, they come back because on a woman of the Michelle, fun over to me, I need a
0: fire.
11: At
0: Sa. 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
11: Uh-huh. And the moon, bye-bye.
1: Bye.
12: Bosha status. Naked for conservative.
1: Yay.
11: Bang, bang, bang.
1: Bye.
12: Bosha status. Naked for conservative.
5: 95.1.
0: Yo.
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12: Bosha status. Naked for conservative.
0: And your mommy, you know, my man, and DJ. Atopaniska.
1: Asa. Unyesa tu wea anu anano.
0: Eh, inti umba the woman is scanning inji.
1: Ena woman eno suswa.
0: Woman is good at upaswa.
1: Okay. Hello.
11: Hello.
1: Yes, madam.
11: Mama, bye.
1: Bye.
11: Inti oh inti go mama inti de she inti oni oni be me shiana wa ba inti inti go mama inti no eh.
0: Sa.
11: Oh, let me just say asebo.
1: Enye.
0: Oni mi inti adi ni daddy nso problem wano so. We need problem. I want so. Into why yeah, waba waba. Oko krum waba waba. Oko krum waba waba.
1: Hi baby.
11: I just man yeah.
5: Oh yeah, fair. 95.1.
11: Yeah, because now we're busy. Yeah.
1: Hmm. You.
0: What was it?
11: I want some more shit. Why? I want some more shit.
1: You ya.
0: Ah ya ya anche hamuana.
11: Hey, no
0: one said
11: the other.
1: No, hey, one said, how many minutes?
11: Oh, media.
1: Oh,
0: I want to call. Maybe I'm
13: not going to say that. They were gathered together. Pilate said unto them,
14: "Who hear that I release unto you?"
5: Barabbas. 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
14: Which is bullet coin.
1: Oh, see, 35 minutes. 35 minutes. Hey, Masa. Hello. Hello.
11: Hello.
1: Yes, madam.
11: Bang. Na atimi e ba so mo ntimi sa no no te
0: mo na gba gba ye mpo program
1: mawo
15: we get money
1: bang bang bang
15: bang
1: eye
0: boy lo
11: wa fa sem
0: asama ka no o te
11: o te he mo se ne on se ye so le be sirisiri wo hu ni aye nya mamu ko ne aye mamu ba challenge mu jini jini a jini ama emuna muna sa
1: sa.
0: Eh, I should be boy.
9: Georgina. just when we say the bishop skirt, I did be a skirt in Bia, up, Banji Bishop cross me a day. Bola get
16: up,
9: Ananta
16: up,
9: Rasa get
16: up,
9: then the sign of Akrofa by if one were Bukuno.
1: Hello.
17: Hello.
1: Yes, sir.
17: Bang.
1: Bang.
17: Tracker.
18: Yeah. FM, 95.1.
1: Yeah.
0: Yes, sir. Yes, sir.
17: Master, my next topic no there. I am very, very brutal.
1: Sir.
0: And seminar man can we are grown no media and serious.
17: So serious.
1: Sir.
17: Serious and it's very terrible.
1: Pretend.
17: If you always see now to me, say yes. I shamper.
1: Sir.
17: Ah.
1: Pretend.
17: If you want, I miss one minute for so many years. And only just we are not two. No.
1: Sir.
17: Ah. And you are my best friend. Da. And the yes, you can. I'm out for mass investing to invest here next time. Why?
1: Yo, Yati.
17: Hey!
1: Yay!
0: I say, first, ni a woman, ye jale omwa. Ni ye chie kunku, make kunku ase.
1: Yes, yes, kunku.
0: Head in so she egu omwe yinoso. Minim so omwa.
1: Oh, yes, me wumbi.
0: Ya wufo ni mubi ye bia, ma mani bia for 1 year.
1: Ajine.
0: Inti ama e bano. Ebano,
1: Eminim.
0: A woo. Inti, oh, what brace a day in Kurana,
1: sir.
0: A woo,
1: and ye. Hello,
0: and ye, my member,
17: Your friend, or the assembly
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17: Breakers,
0: eh?
17: And never the man who says, Jomano, so be sure of about Jomaya. Not as I say, yet, them are coming about Jomai. Not as I say, while Casoche and Madu do not free our Casjomai, Sam. It's so soon. Not as I say, I didn't add the mom.
0: And now you say, Yanni, a homonomo penmo.
17: I didn't see that.
1: Sanity.
0: There's some common eye or mode.
17: Ah! Because I didn't air mode.
0: MTN, MTN, MTN, MTN, MTN, MTN, MTN, MTN, MTN, MTN, MTN, MTN, MTN, MTN, MTN, MTN, MTN, MTN, MTN, MTN, MTN, MTN, MTN, MTN, MTN, MTN, MTN, MTN, MTN, MTN, MTN, MTN, MTN, MTN, MTN, MTN, MTN, MTN, MTN, 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
9: Well, Russian has a zoom lion for Rick.
1: And
9: yeah, I'm cool. A Jamaican say patch.
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9: A Baba on you, so I'm saying you're ready. Obian, you're ready. And at 12:30, when I'm grown. Now, ready.
1: Ah.
9: When you're ready, now Padia will come. Now, also when you're ready, Cabasses. Now, can't go quiet. Also, I'm going to be ready, dear bosses. No, I
1: don't.
9: What Padia is so rich. No, I
16: don't.
1: Yenfa, your last caller. Hello.
16: A break and say.
0: Yay.
16: Bang, bang, bang.
1: Bang.
16: I am bang and say, I'm winding by money. Now, I'm a break.
1: Nyabutre. Don't go street like that. Shiana Kakrawai.
0: And now we'll be a Casa Fine.
1: Eh?
0: With the
1: Oya Baya. Pine. Oh, my God. Huh?
16: Bang, bang, bang.
1: Bang.
0: Bang.
16: We have some magnets.
0: We can say, okay.
16: They say I'm going to be on summer break. So I'm going to my best friend now. I'm going to meet you see you tomorrow.
1: Sir.
16: I'm going to say I'm going to meet you. I'm going to my daughter. Oh, the same. Not daughter three.
1: Sir.
16: I'm breaking say.
1: Yay.
0: Me ferry at the end, you know. Me ferry adi enti asima wakaanze minti me njiji oso.
16: O ferry?
0: Me ferry adi esa.
16: Oh, me ndede me supporti mbe manu. 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
1: Sa.
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0: Hey, bagbe bansu diye. 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Ah, the way I'll be cast out, Grano, they say.
19: Hey, the man, see a boy, Kofi Tuntun, the microphone tough, and pan out to the world, Sati. See, Mrs. Samoche, then Yami, why you are, Yami, assassin.

0: Yeah, now we're there. 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Yeah, man. So I'm birthday wishing. 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Before that, the way I love today's show, pa. In fact, I'm healed by the massive sound last night. Hey, Esther, Abba, how would you? They say, yeah, this I say the sounds are good. Some people on this page are lacking. They are lacking it. And I don't want to mention names. I just preach on. Or pregnancy, yeah, bang bang bang, by Esther Abba Uchidia, or they buy, I don't know. But, yeah, birthday with she. Nah, your guest, Wahane, they didn't interest you in come on the show. And yes, I bet with you, yeah, me, what fast, pa, and I ne birthday. Danny boy, fatu, man, famom, yeah, or yeah, me, what fast. Nidi edi eye nana osei mensa. Nana osei mensa ya okusku. Ewo eye Vesilka International School. Trinefa big chanefa bia homame. Se uo kwadia enye ready so aminyani later on the show. Danny boy, se enye ready na minyani later on the show. Isan se I want to see the pictures, right? So we yeah ready and now where you me as you tree now you timmy at what you did so me add your mammy what fast you know Danny boy I guess my best say you know na no num abo unia 95.1 FM intino yeah share na intinu kakra ye koba your guest elfia and or your actress say brisico and in the and come on on the show, the interim from DJ Kubona, Yemresia. But before that, Maminye, we aim for your preco, Muta Motus. You can see Muta Motus, dear, now you can't want them. Muta, Biabia, Ocon, Mua, Ocano. Said it, Tibiano, you mentioned it to me, ACC, the amount. Oh, say your vegetable, Bibri, what town, Hanmoa, Unia, the Kano, Kamu, the exact photo. 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But before that, let's pause for a short commercial break. You ever see a monkey?
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6: Be honest. 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
4: All right, so 19 minutes before 5 p.m. in Chibiana, you need your guest in Ebeka. But before that, no, yeah, birthday which she influenced here, me wo fasi bakon. Na, we did 8 years, and your friend Nana also a mensa, Okusku, Ewo, a year, Vesilka International School, Vesilka International School, or class 3 gold, and then the birthday, we did 8 years old, and so, what fasi? Nana also a mensa, happy birthday to you from your mother, a year, Wabaya, and I say, Ohima Kokoti, and now Osimin Fama, wo. Na yo bede nyame ma onyinche na de da wakwa pusu na urade na emfandum wo nana osemensa happy birthday to you from your grandparents and your parents and your mom and all your siblings omo na we show a loud happy birthday and enjoy your day to the fullest nana osemensa enjoy your day right so your best friend me call your guests but before that let's enjoy some music then you know Ebeka Sa on the show. Munko Swana Muntie.

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My name is Dr. Prekas alongside the man, Nana Ya JB, aka Bagbagbai. 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

0: Bibia entertaining bia ye ye. 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The movies wa hwe, but ebi kura now nimse onu any in our studios here. 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
1: Okay.
0: But adjust to mic ni mani ye na we there.
1: Okay, but that's very
2: good.
1: Yeah, I'm fine. Yeah. Thank you.
0: You. Na ye frozen.
1: Well, me de Mary Awuni.
0: Mary Awuni.
1: Yeah, but in the industry, known as Lady One.
0: Lady One.
1: Yeah.
0: Mary Awuni.
1: Yes.
0: AKA Lady One.
1: Fashionally.
0: Okay, so. And then Lady One, I was trying to have the idea. Who are based in Ifa?

0: If I told you, Munkosha, I post with you, Biana Munyan and Queen out to say, on Tri Biana Kotokoraya. Then now I bet you have a fine, and you call me day. But you call me day. Tell me, I'm granny and Kobato again, Adiana. I then I drew up a group of pen mats, one in Ben of a fire. But the next thing I know for, so I'm quite granny, somebody said, one in Ben of a fire in Chia, or yes, Adiano. Because I wish I am Chassia. Tell me about, I drew to me back, literally at the service here. 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
0: 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Ase mo mo ka ni se I do any mission for M. Come,
1: yo.
0: And then you know what type of platform say or chassis. Now we can do mukano and dia or some fine canoe. Near financial freedom, then fast can canoe, near money now and check. As you need now do in your bush.
1: Yo, a giant
0: crown crown. Madame Anubesino, crack crown say. Plan dates now they can move. A kiss out of a phone in Anno, Winano, or suffering, which you need. Namuna wouldn't say, or no, a yo beer, or bar, and the dick or kiss out of mu. And now, press conference of on one I quite nice, only a Sudan Shire, only a Sudan Shire, or one
2: of the 95.1.
0: On one, as I said, you know, can one of you get the banana on Tuma already? Make up upon him to acquire that for man. I did come for this show, you know, be my tone in Tuma later. Conference, and I said, and I will obey a market at the tone Tuma. When I actually say, because I live upon our or Sharon, they didn't know what me by some media for William Sherman.
1: And our papa, what did no ever go ever quit crowd? And on whom I think,
0: Dana Fuji, I see, I say. I think here, the other Tiga, Milano, a year,
2: and then 95.1.
0: And a papano, if you're Sumia, Nema, men and Papa, you know, Sumia, this year, Pope, and if you have a panel, Yan Samu, give your kinds of Frediana, then can I make you a gona, call it, give your records of Fragona. If I do, I deliberately, not even have such a name. O ko tu tu eska fe fe nko fo so mu ni so mu suma me e fa ni na e bi sey ni but the lady in your channel
1: yo
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9: na che se yetuom kaye se na be ya wo mo nso wo ho ebe hin han wo mo ora Haruna Idrisu e ye so afo hwe humansian semso odin sembi se yi ene tuja
10: Mr. Speaker, currently we are undertaking some recruitment of about 7,000 teachers across the country. A team from the Ghana Education Service visited the area in 2023 to undertake a situational assessment. The findings confirm 176 number of community teachers operating in the area. So we have to act and act well on this matter. Mr. Speaker, yes, it's true. Are currently subject to approval and clearance from the Minister of Finance. That is only when I can take the initiative to recruit teachers. So we are currently recruiting 7,000 teachers across the country, and for the tertiary education level,
2: UFA, close to 3,000
10: lecturers to be able to fill in the gap. But if you do a national assessment of our needs, we need a minimum of 50,000 teachers across the country. But that is subject to budget, and the budget being able to absorb that. I note that compensation as a percentage of government spending sometimes affects the number of teachers that are recruited.
9: Na kyerɛ sɛ wɔ se yɛnya kora teacherfoɔ bɛyɛ 50,000 deɛ nka ɔman no ɛhia paa nanso ne nyinaa kɔyɛ sikasɛm na mmom aban no ɛhwɛ sɛ wɔbɛtumi afa dodoɔ no a ɛwɔ adwuma m ebi ɔm so ra Haruna Idrisu ɛsan so ɛde to dwa sɛ ɛnkyɛ koraa ɛteacherfoɔ ebi bɛhwɛ aseɛ koraa yɛ adwuma ɔno no ɛkyerɛ sɛ july da ɛdi kan koraa july 1st 2026 na kyerɛ sɛ wei ɛyɛ afe wei yɛ mu na kyerɛ sɛ akabosome
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10: 1st of July, a new batch of recruited teachers will start work across Ghana, and some 7,000 teachers will be recruited. I'm still engaging with the Honorable Minister for Finance to increase the numbers for recruitment of teachers, but you know it must be on budget. So maybe when he comes for his mid-year review, he will look at it. So the Honorable Member should be assured that we currently Mr. Speaker, my attention was drawn during the May Day celebration when one of the workers was dancing with a placard that blind teachers are also teachers to remind me that when you are doing recruitment, take care of blind teachers. Mr. Speaker, I have had requests from His Royal Majesty the Ghana Manager
2: that look, even in Greater Accra,
10: they have a challenge with Ghana teachers and probably ever and other languages across the country. In Savannah, it came up. We should be having dedicated teachers because it is our firm belief and faith that when children learn with the local language as first language of instruction, in addition to English, learning outcomes improve.
9: Haruna Idrisu, aye swafo hwe nhumasuan sem so no ana wuti se wo kase
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12: You will recall that former president Nana Addo-Dankwa Akufo-Addo and the former governor of the bank Dr. Ernest Addison many times told Ghanaians that if you have money or had money with GM savings,
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12: They have appointed a receiver. Go and file your claim and they'll pay it to you. So as far as we are concerned, standing here, we believe that people have been paid, except for group Indom companies.
1: Dr. Parkwesi Indum no answer or the two just say appeal ya Bank of Ghana epese ekwe wose one ne lawyers for de omo ya crowd pa nemo mu no Bank of Ghana enya fa appeal case bia metu omo anim ana wo 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
12: I have not been served with anything that says somebody is appealing the matter. It may be true, it may not be true, but I cannot rely on word of mouth or what's on social media or what's on radio or television. But when we get anything at all from anybody, we are ready with our attorneys to deal with anything with dispatch. But even if something is served on us, until someone gives us an order different and also superior to what the Court of Appeal had given, we are moving.
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1: Dr. Parkwesi Indum ene ye kofaraba that jom cheni edi emma eye group Indum ejume kwa hu dwe wo man kana no ono ena wota wom ano.
9: We eyo niya 95.1 FM. 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
19: 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No one cassa and cost not open your mobile.
1: Not just MPP for our walk, Mampon, Abatua, and Pessoa, so I will boo for say, Quesia de Bea Batua, Hoko to the Amo police station agent, no, and ya dear Obewakotono, or more Ekasama for Ora a J to four Ebenezer, and I would say, or D and Sembi Etujano, rear Adishiman, ma, a yet don't show Baku and Temono, and some of your debes so send menu in Siakasia, a wound near 95.1 FM, and it mountain 96.1 FM, a war a ducrum equia permono, aha, and ye D, ABC, yet there was a sour J bread, now would see ye. Facebook and so said there was a cell with J bread now for share now the wadrin chan so at all ho. You want a new more a year juma wakasia but the moon
13: that 95.1
1: is your back would do and a bob one semi ano at the my yeah some chu yeah some for or William see do a same mo kama kama at the emma yeah yet Bernard and Danny Boy and a dear call Facebook and so yen down more say technical team a what duty nara Stephen and crow for what duty nara and you mean so yet them say and you and yet me kwa na me ba ye me didi akosia sabia asumini mini mini ya ba
9: nana if you for you are ne aye May 29th na che say me no e kone we ya nisa sabia and aye me a mini ya ba Abigail and Martin birthday. 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
0: Why the cancer? 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
3: Talking of the betting, see, Obia or betting industry, be a betting, I say.
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3: Yeah, who my betting, I say. 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
0: And see, coming home every Sunday, yeah. 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

Energy, energy, energy, say energy, energy, energy, energy. Tonight is going to be a fantastic super, freaky, fantastic super, automated, fantabulous Friday. And then you bring up a year, bitch. I know you know what time it is, man. You know the mood already. The mood that day inside, you know already. Hey! Yeah. It's on your 95.1 FM, ladies and gentlemen. 22 minutes past the hour 8. And we're locked on. It's on your weekend party. My name is MC Kojo Coded. I am the microphone controller. The only fanboy on radio. What?

Somebody go ask, say, what they happen tonight? What is happening this evening? You don't know what they happen, my brother. In case today's your first time tuning in, today's your first time listening to Near Weekend Party, my name is MC Kojo Coded, the microphone controller. Jodish. And this is the Weekend Party Show. 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Today, my boss gave me mandate. And then the Jumana Shem is a Martina hot seat in the song. Tonight, today is DJ Willie's birthday, my boss's birthday, the king of weekend radio, king of Accra radio, no doubt about that, the godfather of all MCs, and the Enawoda Surukupa. Today, we've been celebrating him since morning, and we are doing that the whole weekend, Fridays, Saturday, and on Sunday. They see weekend in radio Nayedia. From 6:30 to the next morning, we are active, fully active. So spread the news and tell somebody. Catch it up, be na fro, be na catch it up. So weekend the radio now, DJ Willie dia. We are celebrating the king, and of course I'm leading them. I'm leading. And I have my disciples. I have my people with me. On your weekend party group members. Now most say then you bring. Hey, say. Together we are going to wish DJ Willie a happy birthday. And to be on your phone ready. Mama mo be sending messages. Mama mo be free. Be sure only credit, only airtime. But more than a quarter airtime, and they be doing come up. We are going to celebrate the king of weekend radio, the godfather of all MCs, and he's been doing this work for over 25 years. Hey, say, wait. Let me see if I phone now for Obi text. Obi catch Obi. Obi friend yonko yonko friend unuya unuya friend Adamfo. Eh, Adamfo friend the bestie friend ni unuya. Bema ni chidi bani wafase.

I'm so excited. The mood I'm inside, eh? But you guys, you know already, man.

Mesro, and there be kind lot of messages, be picking more calls. And I am more messages and more in Titi and I'm more in a claim, I mean, Mesremoa. Mempeso be a better message, just go straight to the point. When you are wishing DJ Willie a happy birthday, tell him what you want to tell him briefly. What am I say? Mentrol, Tintin, Timmy, who say, Unquana, or Donald, I be a nigh Donald. What am I say? Because me person may kind a lot of messages, as many as I can, and pick a lot of calls. He's in the studio with me. What am I say? But me, and I'm a little mountain and the enumerate. My picky calls in now, reading messages in today. We are celebrating him, so there's no need for him to come and sit behind the console. I'm going to do that job. What am I say? So we are doing this one together, eh? On your weekend party, group members. Everybody doing the listening right now, if it's your first time, and I'm telling you, today is DJ Willie's birthday, and we are celebrating him tonight.

in the building. Yeah. And don't forget, there's a big party. With the real bad man, them. There's a big party happening tonight. Your free studio, your co hideout pop. Like it was a party. One party, case you know, air cost or it's a bit so be beer with Jimmy Bia Bamania. Just hit the road, all road leads to La Party. Police station down. Hideout pop is the location. Hey, mommy, why do you know? Mommy, why do you know? And there you be road, Ronyama, Wosonyama, Shikinyama, Ma. Nyamba, baby.

Oma. Oma, see me when she DJ Willie, happy birthday, Kesiepa Emmanuel. Oma, happy birthday, comma DJ Willie, on behalf of you. Big shout out to you too. This one says,

0: say, as you celebrate a great day like this, my prayer for you is God should make you like a palm fruit with more profit in every aspect of your life. God richly bless you. I love you so much. Your father. I'm Selassie from Atadeka.
1: Atadeka.
0: Yeah. From Selassie from Atadeka. 055-669-2445. 055-669-2445. Call me now.

0: I'm Malafia. What do you have for DJ Willie?
1: Ali, I have a lot of words to say because this day is a blessed day for our boss, our godfather, our legend, our mentor, our road paver, way paver. Yeah, I call him daddy. That's DJ Willie. I wish boss a wonderful birthday blessing, more good health, long life, a God guidance, and more connections on his way in what he does best. Yeah. The boss has been a life changer to me. Honestly, since the day he has touched me, since the day he has laid hands on me and said, come with me, to God be the glory, I fall no more. Whenever I'm about to do something concerning this microphone thing, there is some vim that comes in me that you can do it. And whenever I open my mouth, I speak. Charlie, I don't know what to say. Anointing flows. Anointing flows. DJ Willie is a mentor, is an angel in human form. Yeah. He has been a life changer for me. Yeah. I could remember how we did a lot of adverts, a lot of shows together. We cruise together, we share minds together. He doesn't, like DJ Willie doesn't, he doesn't see himself like, it be me be boss, then you people you for day there, don't come close to me, nah.
0: That's why I said in my message that he makes being a boss so nice and sweet and easy.
1: Yeah, DJ Willie is like,
0: and yes, our boss is not me.
1: Nah. What he eats, it's what we eat.
0: Yes, we eat together
1: in the same bowl. Sometimes, like me myself, when I'm going home, I wonder, like, now our boss be that, I be on our brother, you know. Like, may good Lord continue to bless him and give him good health. And we that he has raised, may God use us to bless him more. Yeah, we will never disappoint him. And his blessing will keep on flowing on us. We will go far and far and far for him to be more proud of on us in what we are doing. I pray for him in the name of the Almighty Lord Jesus. I Malafia, I am so glad to be part of DJ Willie's journey. May the good Lord bless him. Happy Golden Jubilee birthday to DJ Willie once again. Ap Malafia, wish you happy birthday, DJ.
0: Thank
1: Willie.
0: You, Ap Malafia. Thank you so much.
2: Willie, your father is a rich man.
0: Omar Bullets, Bullify. I see you. Me patcho obese ni momo na send 054-314-3545.
1: Call it again.
0: 054-314-314-3545.
1: 3545.
0: Into your mom person was sending you momo ni na.

0: Momo,
1: Lady Bright. Osenia, mehu na ma acknowledge you. What must here? Thank you so much.
0: Thank you very much.
1: Let me read more messages here. Yeah, this one says I say please, I'm Eva from Suboy. I want to wish DJ Willie a blissful birthday. May God grant him with all his heart desires and answer all his secret prayers in Jesus' name. Amen.
0: Amen.
1: God bless you. Thank
0: Amen.
1: You so much. 055-669-2445. Call me now. This one says, hi, this is Sympathy from Aswatini. I'm also wishing her, DJ Willie, a happy birthday. I think I've read this one. Okay, this is the clear one. Happy birthday. May the good Lord give him an everlasting life. And all that's also watch me. And they watch you too. Vida from Liberia to Ghana. Happy birthday, blessed birthday. I'm enjoying your show tonight. Hello.
2: Hello. Good evening.
1: Evening, Patrol. Didn't baby Akase free?
2: Akase free Brekusu.
1: Brekusu. Patrol Odin. Patrol Odin.
0: Where ya?
2: Me din ni Yesu Moja.
1: Yesu Moja. Ana Akase free him. Brekusu. Okay. Patro me tell.
2: And then you may empire bona me dia ma DJ Willie.
1: Okay.
2: I'm finding that me no to na come so. Na unti ne America chere no me via onka am.
1: Amen. Amen.
2: Radia o ye no kwafo. Una o bo wa kwa. E de na ma amang fine. Mhm. Radia ye wono wa pega no a bit the same sentence. Mhm. And me din ni no Yesu much anymore. And then you refrain to me, Pierre, I best of a Tiawakua. When I did see him, they knew when they knew. So, oppress or the other who has a Kawakua. So, yes, Muja coming in. The bomb I am a Wakua, and you may say, Ma or town for one song, she said, Tiawa, and you quite over with yes, him. Pajamu, when you put an answer and na maybe I'm in Piper, I'm a human and say, good news, Africa is a fan. Now, I am Minister for Regional Accra, Greater Accra Regional Minister. Sanse, Nipa Abtono, me a Genetti, Amma Yafusa, Uyunyame, a Radin Timawakwa, on an inquirer, a Yenjuma was stationed, Union Station, Penny, Padu, Onyana, but a net. Who do you say? I can walk away from. In kudu afedansa se lebrani. What's the sun in shebre? What's the sun in slavium? Position here ever there so the man of the man of the and that day would be my walk away. What yes, increase it even on the bumpy man. Amen.
1: Amen. Amen. Amen. Amen. Amen. Amen.
0: Thank you very much. Thank you. God bless you.
2: Amen.
1: That's it. Thank you so much. This is very touching, man. This is DJ Willie. We say happy birthday, Ghana number one DJ, the unbreakable, untouchable, the youth happiness from Robert Jr. inside Kasua.

0: This one says, hey, the king of Wicks party, I wish you glorious birthday, and we pray for good health, more money, more success,
1: amen,
0: more grace, amen, more life, amen, and prosperity.
1: Amen.
0: To DJ Willie, yes, from Adam. Adam Agbeshi at Tema Community 25. Hello.
2: Hello.
0: Good evening, Patrick. Didn't baby Akase free?
2: Agbeko.
0: Yes,
2: sir.
0: Agbeko, Patrick Akase free.
2: I'm a salmon. Yeah.
0: Okay, meet you.
2: Yeah,
0: that's it. Let's also.
2: Nah. DJ Willie. From Radio Gouda, there was a one station in Senior Mob, Joe Lohono, Trainer R. If you hope, the best of radio. And then,
0: Nice one. That's it. Yeah,
3: thank you.
0: This one says, good evening, MC Kojo Coded. You guys are really doing a great job. I'm Annette from Tema New Town. A happy birthday to my guy, DJ Willie, inside on your FM weekend party. Also, watch me and all the account. Thank you so much. Hello.
4: Hello.
0: Patrick, didn't baby Akase free?
4: DJ Coded.
0: MC Kojo Coded.
4: Come to say you toilet boy.
0: Hey, Obia Boa. And then I'm Papa Birthday, then I'm Walker Channel.
4: And then Papa Birthday, yeah. Toilet boy is very lyric, and the worker and say, Yangopo in Shirano. Send me all my energy, I come out to him sometimes, weakening in Nano Crano. I don't know if I let go, but I do Friday, and I open my question radio because of Papa and Ebadin Negra.
0: Yeah.
4: I mean, Shirano, I'm a quatin thing.
1: Amen.
4: You'll be soon be a young Shira, Emano, only in the bush here. Toilet boy say, you're afraid of the door.
0: That's it. 0556692445.
5: That's a rich man.
0: 0556692445.
1: Tonight the party is at.
0: Hello.
6: Hello. Kojo Coded.
0: Yes, I'm Pacho. Didn't baby Akase free?
6: If I tell your friend, Mara, I'm especially Community 15.
0: Community
6: 15.
0: Okay, nice to meet you.
6: Mr. Tommy, my DJ really happy birthday.
0: Okay.
6: And my man will continue. DJ really, and my man will continue. I'm not a Sika woman who told me, Biawu, DJ will get in the car check. Obonu FM, Top Radio. And go radio go at China. Oh, you be clean, you find your clean can't get rid of. Hey, I'm a man of quantity. I'm on a hoodie. I'm on the and now I'm on the Sika womb. And in money in arm, Rambe Shannon. That's it. Amen.
0: Amen. Amen. Amen. Amen. That's it. That's it. Mr. Omar Mubisa, Momo number, no, my boy, I'm going to say 054-314-3545. 054-314-3545. Hello?
7: Good evening.
0: Evening, Chairman. Would you be back as a free?
7: I'm
0: a dead Mr. Maintain one count, Mr.
7: Steven Agbeko. first from Coco.
0: From where? Oh, sorry. San Fremi Biom 055-669-2445. This one says, my name is Sekinatu from Dodowa. Happy birthday to you, DJ Woody. May Allah bless you and give you a long life. Amen. Sekinatu, Bibi Abokod, yeah. Hello.
8: Good evening.
0: Pacho, didn't Bibi Akase free?
8: From Jowulu.
0: Yeah, what was saying?
8: Oshi
0: from Jowulu.
8: Yes, sir.
0: Oshi, Kasa, the man, why, Mr.
8: Oh. Good evening. Hey, boss. Big dog. Really. Yeah.
0: Bye. Rabbi, yeah, that's it.

0: FM. It's 40 minutes past the hour 10. Ladies and gentlemen, we're still locked on. It's on your weekend party. The name is MC Kojo Coded. Call me the microphone controller.
1: Yeah, and I go by the name Ike Malafia, aka African Finest.
0: And of course, I am the only farm boy on radio.
1: Mr.
0: I'm going to Hyder Pub. I'm on my way to Hyder Pub. So let's meet at Hyder Pub and go and celebrate. And there, you best some panimu, emu bet the rough. You better so nyama, shaking nyama, no nom nyama, nyama, nyama, nyama. And then nyama be koso.
1: Amelo.
0: Things go happen tonight.
1: Boko.
0: So I beg you, please meet me inside Hideout Pub tonight. Hideout, Ewa Labadi, police station there. Mr. Ufri Nungwa, Ufri Teshi, Ufri Tema, Ufri Ashama, na Oba. You saw a year Labadi Beach Road, no? Now I just say, UBC, maybe an hour for Toto, UBC Walonteba, UCI Walonteba, who will be a kitchen, say, oh, call Hyder Pub, or Metro Quine. Would the boat never, and I will drive here. 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
0: 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The Obeba, Labadi Street, Meboa.
1: Yeah.
0: You are coming to Labadi
1: Street.
0: Street. Then you drop at Alonte Bar as well. Or you just put in Hyder Pub on the Google Map.
1: Straight.
0: And it's going to bring you straight.
1: Best way.
0: To Labadi.
1: Yeah.
0: Enti sa pepe pepe. Mr. Oba, from a number yi. Oba na ebiana o irakwanya from a number yi. 0570-343-109. In case you are missing the route, please call me on 0570-343-109.

0: Enti bo modia na frame na text me. 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My mama direction wa mama obi abefa wati.
1: Eh. Tonight to go chop live.
0: You are a Mayborn.
1: Yeah, I'm also a
0: Mayborn. I'm a Mayborn.
1: Yeah.
0: DJ Willy is a Mayborn.
1: Yeah.
0: We are celebrating DJ Willy tonight.
1: Yes.
0: I did mine on the 3rd of May. Yours was on the 5th of May.
1: Yeah.
0: But we are going to climax everything on the 31st.
1: On the 31st.
0: Of May.
1: Of May. We are celebrating all the Mayborns. They are celebrating with me at Coach's Lounge. Mm. Big shout out to CEO of Coach's Lounge, Mr. Ivan. Keep standing tall. That's the CEO behind everything. He said, all the Mayborns come and join hands together, celebrate with Hype Man Lafia. All Mayborns, sorry. Mm. A lot of celebrities are going to be there. DJ Willy is going to be there. MC Kojo Coded is going to be there. Me, Hype Man Lafia, I'm going to be there. Miss Gold and a lot of celebrities are going to be there. All the coaches, ballers that are Mayborns, the queens, the ladies, the beautiful guys, money spenders, let's all celebrate the Mayborns together live at Coach's Lounge on the 31st. This coming Sunday is going to be massive heat. Let's go. Ching.
0: Nice one there. So 31st, that is on Sunday, coming Sunday.
1: Yeah.
0: I'm going to be there. We are climaxing all the Mayborns.
1: Sharp, sharp.
0: You know, celebrants. Yeah, so all the Mayborns celebrants are coming together. We're going to do that big time, yeah?
1: Yeah. At Coach's Lounge.
0: Coach's Lounge.
1: Yeah.
0: Let's link up. East Legon.
1: East Legon.
0: So all the baby girls, if you love me, you want to see MC Kojo Coded, Sunday, 31st of May, I'm coming to East Legon, Coach's Lounge, and I'm going to chill with the baby girls.
1: Watch me!